set of instruments. We to assassin the Achewa sorry. Me say onye ma sorry ba o. Onye ma sorry ba. 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That na me ya sorry aso classroom. 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Me ya sorry no classroom. Se be to asase amawo me adwo mo to asase within 5 months let me see a sword and come see a sword and issue 5 months that is the kind of grace in yamedi amame the building grace the building grace me stress in yamema sadom ne bi entoso be bi obi in yamema sadom ne bi entoso na so nya sadom ne bi na so nya senhyre ne bi ne yamema nipa moa wo ne yamema nipa nkai wo Baby, be our team in Kabia. Tia me, me pese ni pebi. I plant a serious seed for their lives, their destiny, their ministry. Pese ni pebi plant a serious seed. O say, Rade, I want to plant a seed for my ministry, for my life. The seed for kindness. Adum ebe me nipa he who was sika said there obi hin obi obeboa nipa ne boa nipa me nipa nye sika ne papa ko si chum nipa ne boa ne me nye sika o se kwa me despite nipa ne boa ne me nye sika sometimes even the workers and yamedi on be mouth should be a gift e ya sofu dia ye di sometimes God gives us some pastors what we say these pastors they are gifts they are just helping us to build our churches yes son I mean life here God will give you men yamedi on nipa bia you say we dey omo ya boa for keke omo ba say omo ba be boa o e be nipa ni niska o de be mouth but na ho din bi be boa o nim di bi be 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people that showed Paul and other people kindness that na wa ba omo tenes episode 14 days na omo they were traumatized. Oma fa manima fa. Oma krenyi na boto. Any awon swaba. When these people saw the Bible, so almost soja. And ma omo de etunja. And mom hu ya omo shi. That is the kind of kindness they show them. It is because a kindness ah. It can be in any form. And yes, it can come. Ebi awo dube. Ebi awo se. Oh ya pem. No bi abe bi epu no bi amau. No be introduce what you need be. That will be the end of your struggle. Me srenya me dom se omo bi mwa. 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I want you to take part in this. Sa 7 people no mia mi wi amene mo bekasa. I want to pray for you. Adom bi nya me dia dom be se me di bi dom. 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I will need you to do something. Make sure what dibia be. Make sure what dibia be. Ochina memo ato apple mark mark 5. 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Iti upe so yibia. 7 people. Obe so seed. 7 people. I am looking at a seed. The prophetic direction made my 110 Ghana cedis. 7 people. 110 Ghana cedis. 110 Ghana cedis. 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Na me no kasa. 110. Number ni 02 0249 97 22 33 02 49 97 22 33 02 49 97 22 33 02 49 97 22 33 Obe sendi a seed of 110 Ghana cedis. 110. Just 7 people. Send that seed now. Men friend number ne sisi. 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Ibin master te friend. 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I din di a cost bin. Na kwa mi AJ. 0249 97 22 33. 0249 97
2233. Me memo prophet da memo pe Apple 5. 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Send me the camera and yami adama ye ko Ebury Prayer Mountains. 3 days fasting and prayers for all pastors and leaders. Pastors, leaders, and their wives. We are so far. This is your program. Maybe you'll be an meton Sadia Fro. Yeah, you Ebury Prayer Mountains. Nyami adama from on the 8th. A free registration, free accommodation for 3 days. From Wednesday, 8th July. Na ye free honum Friday, 10th July. Wednesday, 8th July. Near free of Friday, 10th July. Into baby bi obi an a sope so baby ya. O free number na, ye be registration amount. O free number na, ye be registration amount. Number na ye, for number na ye de registration ye 0244-965336. Number na ye de registration ye 0244-965336. 0244-965336. 0244-965336. Midi the apostle Cosby AJ, baby be our team in Kebian Messrena, Medom Serena, Copon Shradimau. Na me cow say, baby be our Sibiano, Obitimi, a connecting us with me aboa. Say, send me the camera out here, say, yeah, mountains on you go so, yeah, street lights on Oba Honma, street lights, maybe Briashish. And I per se extending to the other side, other part of the land. I won't say baby uncle for bumpy and match the SA light a age maho into a be also bit me a boy street light back on back here 500 Ghana cedis. So bit me a tobacco po amaya and I see be a winter in tobacco bit me a contribute to be 100, 200, 300. But you know, so send a number no soa. We are bit me a frame and I'm in Wakasa. Number near 0249972233. 0249972233. God bless you. Me the apostle Cosby AJ. Nyanko pontine mcho nunchira no me insuye. No mo ahu adeng ewo de oye biye mu. Lebade Emma enye inshira ewo Jesus Christ. Emma weni mrishi asasi suhe. All right, God bless you. Me pacho ordination and impartation. Me name the Apostle Cosby AJ. By God's grace, I've been in the ministry for 35 years, preaching the gospel, training people, raising men and women of God. And our next ordination is coming on in August. I don't know where you are. I know you are being called to do the work of God. I know you are anointed. Some of you are already preaching. Some of you have already started your church. You've started your fellowship and you are already working for God. All you need is a great man of God who will impact more grace and also to ordain you into the ministry and into the kind of office in which you are called to minister.
So kindly call our number now. And by God's grace, you know, Apostle Cosby, I've also contributed. I've done a lot for the body of Christ. By God's grace, Nyame na me so a BA retreat center kese Buri Prayer Mountains. People come there to pray. By God's grace, I'm the first person who preach on Adom FM. I've been on radio for 30 years when Joy FM was the only private station. Na me ye jumo multimedia. By God's grace and by the grace of my father Bishop Yahoo Swansa. So Apostle Cosby enye sofiketwa. So if you are being called into the ministry, na Nyame afrona wo ye juma ne deda. And you need to be ordained. Jesus said, "You did not call me, I have called you, and I've ordained you to go and bear fruit, that your fruit will stay." The reason a lot of you, your fruits are not staying is because you lack ordination. And I sometimes say, friend was respond. Some of your how is because you are not responding to the higher calling. This is the time for you to respond. So please join our next ordination. The training at Kai Dubefem Nyano. Call the number now for our ordination form. 0244965336 and 0249972233. Friend of this line, sir, you know, because about ordination. God bless you. Be the Apostle Cosby. Bye for now.

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0: 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And I had the team no na aba, team na no yet ten, squad na no yet ten. Udifuata, tema pastor, Pastor Bunsu, our yen team, Pastor Simo, Teshi pastor. No weapon, no weapon. Anu na kraa prayer team no. 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
3: Daniel
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2: Amen.
0: Me adwim bi omo dwino eye nipa dwene. 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
2: Yes.
0: All my dream in answer when you make was it. 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
2: amen
0: mesu e besu wo kreye
2: amen
0: mesu e besu wo ye
2: yes lord
0: wo be two point wo be sidan wo be sidan
2: yes
0: wo be ware
2: yes lord
0: where dia ye ye no wo su be ye bi
2: jesus
0: awo no wo be wo
2: yes
0: omo dwere se utimi wo se hana wo ba dia mesu wo be wo
2: yes
0: se sara wo dia wo be wo
2: yes
0: se elizabeth wo dia wo su be wo
2: yes
0: they thought you can never give them. Udobe wo triples.
2: Amen.
0: And then me son kogu so say me so ube wo triples.
2: Yes.
0: Me so ube wo triples.
2: Amen.
0: Abo Yesu demo.
2: Yes.
0: Obi tie me se sia. Ni yefru ni yatumu. Na so Yesu ebie.
2: Amen.
0: Me se awuden ebie.
2: Yes Lord.
0: Me se awuden ebie.
2: Yes.
0: Ade bia na sunsum ye die se okwa no. And the Yesu e free on mo.
2: Yes.
0: To me bia ni wo die sie. Ba ye to me biara. Bosum to me biara. Ensum me biara. Sorry tie ekutia no yesu dim ojan toli nyine
2: ojan tom
0: mi si ojan seni na
2: yes lord
0: agredan titini na
2: yes
0: agredan bubuni na
2: yes lord
0: awo yesu dim
2: jesus
0: awo yesu dim
2: yes lord
0: awo yesu dim
2: jesus
0: they thought you can never make it awo dwe son to me ye asa obeye ejuma no ye be fa Missy Ejumano, ye be fow.
2: Yes.
0: Baby the application a cotono. Missy ye be fro.
2: Yes.
0: A de beer soon sum at the application so. Nan uti young frono. O jan say adeno.
2: Yes.
0: Missy O jan say adeno.
2: Jesus.
0: A de beer ye da kata of fathers no. Holy Ghost.
2: Fire.
0: Holy Ghost.
2: Fire.
0: Holy Ghost.
2: Fire.
0: Holy Ghost.
2: Fire.
0: O jan top.
2: O jan top.
0: I will yes to him. Me so ma dwene no enye nyame adwene. If God say yes, who can say no? Se nyame se me bia pon na hina na beti mai da tum. Me se ene enwumre epon be bia ma. 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Yes, a baby.
2: A baby.
0: It will take them by surprise. Oh, my neighbor, Bahosuno. Now I'm breaching out from, hey, Mako Drew. Where the magic charm in the intimate stop. Because a man also said, was so here, Oko, and in your mamma, Oko. Nobody can stop it. Nobody can change it. 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
6: Amen.
0: And I'm a bomb, I must say. 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
1: Yes.
0: But the enemies have entered into the marriage. 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David Edini wa Judah, Hebrew, wa conquer the whole Israel. Now, so Jerusalem, the part of Jerusalem, baby dear, na jepo set for them. 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
1: About the dimunity, ya attack what would you? 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Now send me Cassassin Yamiaqua, Major Apostle Comus Ramon, Namikasa Gususem. I did be a soon soup at before your Mosa Sumono, Baby Bia on my capta, Baby Bia Macotra, no more bomb or sister Honmo, on my bomb or campy one more. Say ye my own graho, say my own fat, say what me my own ye, ye my own butter, ye my own yensem, to me be a cotraho, to me be a take it. She says, ye mon son cannot may the tender rock of fire them. May the fire of God crush them. In the name of Jesus. In the name of Jesus. To me piara. Holy Ghost. Holy Ghost. Holy Ghost. Holy Ghost. Holy Ghost. Who can second kiss of the Bible say? Now Elisha a prophesy say, tomorrow by this time there will be a food. Or just a semre Edwani be busu. Edwani be busu. And the Bible say, Afe or Sam Komno, or so Janika say, ah, so Nyamikra Biesura, and ya dia sa inkom sebed a bebumda. In terminal Elisha Sam Kom, I was se bibi ed esin. Bible says, "Na yokota phone name biya, amu ebaneti." Ano amu katcho mo se ah, yekwa yebehu, yetran yebehu se sade yanko. Man, you need to move forward. Utran fa ko utiwade so. Move forward.
2: Yes.
1: Kowenim.
2: Kowenim.
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1: 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Hey, and then me catch us a so best sorry one pie bomb, so best sorry, I give be a new dear son, yes, about Janet. Missy, yes, about Janet. Yes, about side. I want yes to him.
2: Yes,
1: and your mini pacasa, Namu to my Elisha Casa, I was a BBC. It's on your coupon soon, Suno. What crazy miracle that was no. I was so fat and crophobic, my BB at the essence. On your befriendly Pebbisuma, I can be a Biama.
2: Amen.
1: Mi se nyame ba yini pa biama. 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
2: Amen.
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2: Amen.
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2: Amen.
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2: Amen.
1: Awo Yesu timo.
2: Amen.
1: Awo Yesu timo.
2: Jesus.
1: Se nyame ni pa kasa nyame wutumai. 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And now soon soon be called Rakota for no snow. I was see your queen. I was say a coffin. I was say Bora Honmo. 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Oboa! 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
3: Yes,
1: I did be a year who are a sorry child. To me be a year who are a sorry child. You had the fear be a sermon to me, go with him. I wonder why you're fed up because first one a good. Second one a
2: good.
1: And she says, I want to come in with you. Oboa! 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
1: Kowanim.
0: Make a step. 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Aware na be kira. What try approach say I refuse to hear some come see. Try it again. And the door will open for you.
1: Amen.
0: Quatafonu Bora Sira for camp on ma. Aye. Nobody is there. Babo Onyan Kupoma Quatafoni Nasi yet is upon court thousands. In Sasira for Tomusifi say Israel for Eden to so common soon to Bible so Omu Tanian and Onyamima Agrada and Bore Fiona.
2: Atom for beer too,
0: may the fire of God, may the tender of God sack all of them, destroy all of them in the name of Jesus, in the name of Jesus, in the name of Jesus, in the name of Jesus Christ. Yes, atom for be a capture with glory, or my capture with union, Yamini Pacasa. I was say bibiye esis. Bible says jamu ni pa kasa nyamu otuma yam. My dear, when you speak, God will act.
1: Amen.
0: Sa wo kasa atmosphere ni besisa. 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
1: yes sir
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1: yes sir
0: o yesu demo
1: yes sir demo
0: everybody is complaining nyama ma yedi but still people are building houses yes Yes, in your mama, you do. 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
1: amen
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2: amen
0: cause the blessing that is coming is not a small blessing
2: amen
0: onyame besira ra israel e betra ko ebusuni nemo
2: amen
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2: amen
0: may God open that door for you
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0: e poor be bia e betra ko ebusuni mu nyina e betra ko nwan mu nyina wafasefo nyina adamfofo nyina onyame be connect una e bi be Incrophone Naso. Quatafone said, no, this blessing we cannot enjoy alone. Young quaint in I was say, call Franco for no so bad on bay training, and then be pomper motion and puna motun on Yamamin in Pima.
2: Amen.
0: Ejumapono, Mbima,
2: Amen.
0: Sikapono, Mbima,
2: Amen.
0: Awarepono, Mbima,
2: Amen.
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2: Amen.
0: And many papa four, they can support you. You bet me a boar, no DE. Yes. 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
0: Onyamin connecto.
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0: Cause you need divine connection. 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
0: Nipa nyami yusu nipa. 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
0: So may God connect you to your destiny helper.
2: Amen.
0: Me bibio se biara ye sin kwano. Missi ekwan yen mbie ma.
2: Amen.
0: Missi upon mbie ma.
2: Amen.
0: I will yesu temo.
2: Amen.
0: Ene makasa. Ewo Yesu timu epon bi bebia ma this week ube dia dance
2: amen
0: me see this week ube dia dance
2: amen
0: this week ube nya testimony kesi
2: amen
0: this week ube nya sika
2: amen
0: this week obi beto asase atro
2: amen
0: this week obi beto den dia cho
2: amen
0: this week obi be kukru sika kesi dia ma me see this week ube nya juma
2: amen
0: o sabeka u visa
2: amen
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2: amen
0: ube nya telephone calls na eya good news na

0: to put embema, and to map put embema, and I'm connected to Emma Bilonius. Amen.
1: Amen.
0: Na Bible says, "Obanic creates miracle and ever not dream." Man, there's so many words say, "Ube, Usi sao, wanamo tuo, Usi sao, brabo." Ekwen baby.
2: Amen.
0: No Obanic aseno. Se mesaka papa na tadia. 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Man, the aye enke nkuko sem enfama on. Missing kuko sem, man ifu a brabo.
2: Amen.
0: Ye words say. I will make it.
2: Amen.
0: Because what the Bible say, let the weak say I'm strong. Mm. And let the poor say I'm rich. Man dear, changing the mindset na wo timu say, ebusian obi anye yentu nye, change the mindset.
2: Mm.
0: Begin to renew your mind. Yeah, what do you say? No, I will make it.
2: Amen.
0: Me, I will make it.
2: Amen.
0: I will build the house.
2: Amen.
0: I will travel.
2: Amen.
0: I will make it.
2: Amen.
0: I will make it.
2: Amen.
0: And by the grace of God, you make it too.
2: Amen.
0: Na ye ne guy bi netifi na de bia boy say me metu kwakwa brochiri metu kwakwa brochiri metu kwakwa brochiri ah na ye metu kwanya su ye ntii se pose wo fa bi wa brochiri na wo anke bi na papa po wa brochiri na so boy say de bia metu kwan de bia metu kwan emna ye ye pejuma ni nyama na osi me de metu kwan ampa ye won ma na ne wo fa bi Efra Brutraba. 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From France to UK, and name no casa or UK. Or the metu kwain, and pa boy na and then me sound Congo so say
2: Jesus.
0: O nyamima untu kwain.
2: Amen.
0: Assembly only one no canon. Yes, with him and yaho.
2: Amen.
0: Yes, with him and yaho.
2: Amen.
0: Yes, with him and yaho.
2: Amen.
0: Yes, with him and yaho.
2: Amen.
0: Assembly only one no casa, ube warre, ube nyesika, ube.

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0: 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Jesus want to say yes doctor ye juma wako. 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Now so this woman does not discourage say no eye ma bre ana mi nkobium. Ma mi am be mambu da. Ma ndi e ma wa be mumbu.
1: Amen.
0: E ma problem no e ma wa be mumbu da. Dia koso bia nyaji de say one day we be free.
1: Amen.
0: Encourage yourself. Take bold decision. Missy Catcher said, one day I will come up from this mess.
1: Amen.
0: I will come up from the poverty. Oh, ye me free me. Sayade, a be free me so. Samane, a be free me so. Mami, encouraging us, no. When I touch this garment of Jesus Christ, I'll be here. It's my mini, we remu, and an isaka, yes, what are you? Prokope, and my mino, so no. Be bead and a refer, and when I'm re bead, I ana Jesus jina ye ana Yesu se ah who touched me hina nere ni saka me I feel some power coming out from me me tisa ahon de bia den e firi me mu ana Peter says oh Jesus she domu ya e twa hu sia bu de mo pimpe ba ne se no bi di no come us no me think I say bibi efimi mo and me bompa mo sem onyame ma ahode bi embowura mu
1: amen
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1: Jesus
0: the power of God is going to enter you right now
2: yes lord
0: nyame tu mi abebe tu sa yare na se yare na ye dia betre mu no sa disappointment no sa

0: 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Adie bia de wo betra no. Yesu ebetu akɔ.
1: Amen.
0: Ma me ni create miracle ni woni tim. 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Na yare na yara. Afa Yesu say, who touched me? Afa na ma me ni epie. O pija ne sa. Ana Yesu kache ni say, ujidie nye de. My dear, if you believe, the door will open for you.
1: Amen.
0: My dear, din na so be jie di say, nyami betimi aye. Believe in God. Din nyami di, the own name no, only God can save you. Me see, the own fame no, the own come no, yes, we plan the betimi ajo. 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Jesus plan no betimi aye. Me see Yesu pen no beti majo for jide na ewe Yesu mu for who now to Yesu so na bompa ye sori jira kasa na bibi besi.
1: Amen.
0: Yes, my dear, so kasa ekwen bibi ama.
1: Amen.
0: So kasa epuni bibi ama.
1: Amen.
0: So kasa ade na be yeyi.
1: Amen.
0: My dear, encourage yourself.
1: Amen.
0: Ye saw Ben Bonnie the Ephrosum. And the Bible said, David encouraged himself
2: in the Lord.
0: In the Lord. I said, God, should I change them?
1: Mm-hmm.
0: If I change them, will I get them? I said, change them, you catch them. David encouraging him. Because David called Kuba near Bessie Sandy Japa, then he ran a soldier for you, now you're the call. Babo so much to serve and a sooner can you be. And to David encouraging us, no. A sweet and sovereign problem. Kasakasan and sovereign problem. In Crophobia, Walker was himself, it will never solve your problem. Talk to God. Only God can solve it.
1: Only God.
0: Don't be catching Nippon for catching Yami. Don't any papa didn't come on Uni Yami Kasa. I want Piper Moon. David Konyamian, David who said, as soon as soon as soon as soon as soon as in common no more than blame no more blame no more say I won't know yeah I won't see uncle I won't it will not solve the issue. Let's go before God.
1: Amen.
0: My dear, the argument will not solve the problem. They are called far by and they say and when they hear my days it will never solve the problem. Go before God. God, there is a weapon fighting against you to me being a tense I didn't see any normal. It is not normal. So David encouraged himself. David said, should I change them? Will I catch them? God said, yes, change them and you catch them. My dear, so best sorrow on pie boom. Akonya minima, dear air cosuno, a best.
1: Amen.
0: Mr. Problem, no common, a best say. Problem, no better name.
1: Amen.
0: Abadane,
1: amen.
0: Abasasa,
1: amen.
0: Missy Abasasa,
1: amen.
0: Ohiane Bako,
1: amen.
0: Yariane Bako,
1: amen.
0: Enugasane Bako,
1: amen.
0: Bonine Bako,
1: amen.
0: Stop talking,
1: yes.
0: Stop complaining.
1: Yes.
0: Pray to God,
1: yes.
0: And God will do it for you.
1: Amen.
0: Pray to God. Internal new to verse. Holy Jesus can save. Holy Jesus can save. Hallelujah. Only God can save you. Missing Yamme Penny Rich Majo and David encouraging who the Bible saw Moko and Ampa, Omuko Huomo, and Omutum Chapatina. Mandy and Kawanun Tumda and Transi say, Ebeye ye, and Neshe, Yan Fanko. No, when you said that, you'll be disgraced. Missy, Sonia Kessing and Yanashia, Anqua, we need to go asim. Now, so sorry, Jonas was meeting my dear. Emma Diane in Bua Bemuda. Sadiana also said, Debia or Cronfobia, Debia be no better or beaten. No, set yourself dream. Never again.
2: Never again.
0: It is over. Who to me on the meta or demo? Who mammy do I need him? Who are sorry, Chame? And they yes to them, it will come. Stop them! God, they are spirit, they are listening to you. Omutuni, omunim se, who need to me be on the best somos, they be a bemboa semukwana konti, they be a de overcome you. But at the best surreja unasono, you overcome them.
1: Amen.
0: Mr. Eden, be diomoso. Into David encouraging him. And David sorry. And then remember the tiomoso. ana mo kuchi omo ene made so be sore jana so won pa bom so be sore jana so won pa bom wa ade ne ne wudie sin e be hwe ase sa tu mi ne wo fio no sa be ye ne wo fio no be 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
1: amen
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3: na ani frafo ane mpachi mpo bepam
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0: 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Yeah, yeah, I'm going to pay person in here, yeah, pe. And I'm here, boy. I've owned me in court. Now, what's here, diverse, and the movie from Anako. My dear, they need this so quaint. Yeah, catch the devil, he said. Yeah, them party. And in the fray for it be so quaint. How can you stop David with cripples and blind people? My dear, then you so quiet. You do how be so quiet watching. You the Arabia boo ready petrium. You are any tuna. You are any so sick. Who seeking nas? Because that's the only way they can bring you down. And no quiet penny quiet before soa. You best you seeking now. You are any two soa. I've been a doctor for not watching chromosome. You are the Arabia so quiet. You do him be a tidy biaso. You the man be a tidy asso. 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Ye de be jranso. And today is demanding money from you. Is demanding money from you. Who soon die near Bissau Sika? 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A photo of your Kayede, Yento. So for Mikai about 2007, 206, 207. 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
0: 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What is the problem? Because in the family, they say nobody should be in the house. If you're not me, film, no, we need now two foundations. Probably, we hear what you should be sitting down, you die. 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Me soon die. My copy was assassin. 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
3: no yes lord
0: with the tender of God
3: Jesus
0: destroy all of them
3: yes lord
0: destroy all of them in the name of Jesus in the name of Jesus in the name of Jesus in the name of Jesus ye die bia

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0: 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Holy Ghost!
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1: Amen.
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1: Jesus.
0: Yari a woli pedue.
1: Hey.
0: Ye won tirim.
1: Jesus.
0: Ye won dompem.
1: Jesus.
0: Ye won mojem.
1: Jesus.
0: O wuro tu la se.
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0: 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We never to be sacked up.
1: Amen.
0: Never to be near free.
1: Amen.
0: Never done in Pamono.
1: Amen.
0: We do never to be in Pamo.
1: Amen.
0: A dear be a kutiawa, a man kosoma, and I yare be a toma watch.
1: I
0: wouldn't put you in the moon. A rather man nan in Fawase.
1: Amen.
0: No, Jane, your dear. Oh, yes, so dear. Amen.
2: Amen. Asafotiake International Deliverance and Prayer Ministry. International Deliverance and Prayer Ministry. Apostle Poloko. And the founder of International Deliverance and Prayer Mission. You were Achimota New Overhead.
1: Mm.
2: Achimota New Overhead. Right. And then on at Kesie El Koso. On at Tano Yadin El Koso. And then Yami Adoma Unyami Edia Papa Apostle by the Babi Drew.
1: Mm.
2: And then Uba Wabi Shan Horn. Amen.
1: Amen.
2: So Bana Uirakanya normal be friendly. 0244 427 427 008 0008 0244 427 427 008 0008 Your branch so a Gararia Market. 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Oba now Iraq and number bit me a friend 0244 7 3 7 3 2 6 2 6 8 1 8 1 0244 7 3 7 3 2 6 2 6 8 1 8 1 and we are Pastor Prosper branch Kasua branch Sofuni and our Sofu Atasu Honos be my direction to his church.
0: Yo Sabre Uti. 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
2: 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0244 2 8 9 4 8 4 0244 2 8 9 4 8 4
3: 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Yamishra.
2: Pastor Lion.
4: Aja.
2: My direction.
4: Yo. And someone will be in team.
3: Five.
4: And someone. Yeah, well, say change your school more. We do mobile. Now, we'll be say change your school more. Yeah, be my direction. No, Abba. Number, what the be free? I made the amount direction is 0594 52 54 54 91 91 0594 0592 52 52 54 54 91 91. Sunday, yeah, yeah, Quesada, sorry. Anopa 8 o'clock, Echo Pim, 2 o'clock. Then you meet him so, yeah, vibrant prayer. 6 o'clock, and you meet it number 8. Tuesday, so, yeah, sorry. I have to need the Bojo. Oba, when you may be fair, so I'm away, Shira. A Posqua, sorry. Ewo ho, Yamish will be here. Amen.
2: Amen. Rather me bomb pie away yesterday. Yet it's a fine nun mutim.
1: Yes, Lord.
2: Rade ma wadum enye kese omo so.
1: Amen.
2: Ma utumi enye kese.
1: Amen.
2: Obi bia otimi ni biara.
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2: Tumi bia ni wudi esi.
1: Jesus.
2: Onyame gya ensesa tumi.
1: Amen.
2: Onyame gya embranase.
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2: Abo Yesu dimo. Akudie biara sori. Oja nto
1: fire.
2: Oja sano
1: fire.
2: Enungwasa kudie.
1: Jesus.
2: Yari akudie.
1: Jesus.
2: Ohia kudie.
1: Jesus.
2: Boni akudie.
1: Jesus.
2: Holy Ghost.
5: Fire.
2: Holy Ghost.
5: Fire.
2: Holy Ghost.
5: Fire.
2: Yes, sir, could you be around? On your mission, on your case, don't be a crime. I will yes, you demo. Amen. And then you may, I have one night. Atsumata, new overhead. My mother said, you may read, obey Apostle Paul Ko Hakma. On your mission, on your case, I will yes, you demo. Bye bye.
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0: 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A tobacco.
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0: 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Can confirm verse 2. Amen. 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
0: Awa empalbomwa.
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0: Tio, Awurade edbua Juda. 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And not in a midi kaka Isaiah 52. Was is Zion nyane. Let's say wa what day atari. Na mumunu tuni. And then the anahonti. And kosunya day. And show. Juda sorry. Na abra Juda sorry. 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
2: Yes.
0: I was sorry. I was so to an amount. Now yes, yeah. Near Bombay. So we be sorry. And I do the swami. Abraham Bombay.
2: Yes.
0: I would rather Obeboa.
2: Obeboa.
0: I would rather Obekasa.
2: Obekasa.
0: I said, we are the yes way.
2: I'm ready yes way.
0: And I'm a prayer.
2: And I'm a prayer.
0: And I'm a Gia.
2: And I'm a Gia.
0: Soon Sumia.
2: Soon Sumia.
0: Tell me Sabbath. Otima Jumas.
2: Otima Jumas.
0: Otima Warriors.
2: Otima Warriors.
0: And a Gia.
2: And a Gia.
0: And yes, you did
2: it. With yes, you did
0: it. And what would
2: I? Abo Raha.
0: And what's that?
2: Me do a job.
0: And what
2: would I? Abo Raha.
0: Pack it.
2: A pack it.
0: And Yama.
2: And Yama.
0: And Yama.
2: And
0: Yama. And
2: Yama. And
0: Yama. And Yama. And
2: Yama. And Yama. And Yama. And Yama. And Yama. And Yama. And Yama. And Yama. And Yama. And Yama. And Yama. And Yama. And Yama. And Yama. And Yama. And Yama. And Yama. And Yama. And Yama. And Yama. And Yama. And Yama. And Yama. And Yama. And Yama. And Yama. And Yama. And Yama. And Yama. And Yama. And Yama. And Yama. And Yama. And Yama. And Yama. And Yama. And Yama. And Yama. And Yama. And Yama. And Yama. And Yama. And Yama. And Yama. And Yama. And Yama. And Yama. And Yama. And Yama. And Yama. And Yama. And Yama. And Yama. And Yama. And Yama. And Yama. And Yama. And Yama. And Yama. And Yama. And Yama. And Yama. And Yama. And Yama. And Yama. And Yama. And Yama. And Yama. And Yama. And Yama. And Yama. And Yama. And Yama. 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And Yama. 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And Yama. And Yama. 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And Yama. And Yama. And Yama. And Yama. And Yama. And Yama. And
0: 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And Yama. And Yama.
2: 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And Yama.
0: 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And Yama. And Yama. And
2: 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And Yama.
0: 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And Yama. And Yama.
2: 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And Yama. And Yama. And Yama. And Yama. And Yama. And Yama. And Yama. And Yama.
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2: 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And Yama. And Yama.
0: 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And
2: 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And Yama. And Yama. And Yama. And Yama. And
0: 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And Yama. And Yama.
2: 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And
0: 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And Yama. And Yama.
2: 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And
0: 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And Yama. And Yama. And Yama. And Yama. And Yama. And Yama. And Yama.
2: 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And Yama.
0: 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And Yama. And Yama. And Yama. And Yama.
2: 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And
0: 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And Yama. And Yama. And Yama. And Yama. And Yama. And Yama. And Yama.
2: 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And Yama.
0: 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And Yama. And Yama. And Yama. And Yama. And Yama. And Yama. And Yama. And Yama. And Yama. And Yama. And Yama. And Yama. And Yama. And Yama. And Yama. And Yama. And Yama. And Yama. And Yama. And Yama. And Yama. And Yama. And Yama.
2: 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And Yama. And
0: 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And Yama. And Yama. And Yama. And Yama. And Yama. And Yama. And Yama. And Yama. And Yama. And Yama. And Yama. And Yama. And Yama. And Yama. And Yama. And Yama. And Yama. And Yama. And Yama. And Yama. And Yama. And Yama. And Yama. And Yama. And Yama.
2: 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And Yama. And Yama. And Yama. And Yama. And Yama. And Yama. And Yama. And Yama. And Yama. And Yama. And Yama. And Yama. And Yama. And Yama. And Yama. And Yama. And Yama. And Yama. And
0: 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And Yama.
2: 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And Yama. And Yama. And Yama. And Yama. And Yama. And Yama.
0: And Yama. And Yama.
2: And Yama. And Yama. And Yama. And Yama. And Yama. And Yama. And Yama. And Yama. And Yama.
0: And Yama.
2: And Yama. And Yama. And Yama. And Yama. And Yama. And Yama. And Yama. And Yama. And Yama. And Yama. And Yama.
0: And Yama. And Yama.
2: And Yama. And Yama. And Yama. And Yama. And Yama. And
0: Yama. And Yama.
2: And Yama. And Yama. And Yama. And Yama. And Yama. And Yama. And Yama. And Yama. And Yama. And Yama. And Yama. And Yama. And Yama. And Yama. And Yama. And Yama. And Yama. And Yama. And Yama. And Yama.
0: And Yama. And
2: 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And Yama. And Yama. And Yama. And Yama. And Yama. And Yama. And Yama. And Yama. And
0: Yama. And Yama.
2: And Yama. And
0: Yama. And Yama.
2: And Yama. And Yama. And Yama. And Yama. And Yama. And
0: Yama. And
2: Yama. And Yama. And Yama. And Yama. And Yama. And Yama. And Yama. And Yama. And Yama. And Yama. And Yama.
0: And Yama. And Yama. And Yama. And Yama. And Yama. And Yama. And Yama. And Yama.
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3: yeah
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3: yes
0: Wan aji wani je. Wan aji wasu. Utu kwai.
3: Jesus.
0: 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Woni ama ye basa.
3: Yes.
0: Wote kwantu.
3: Jesus.
0: Na so ye sorry ti.
3: Mm.
0: I don't ne best.
3: Yes.
2: Mm.
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3: Oh,
0: sorry ti. So so be na no ye dey. E di ak. 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Afede men krata asem no ni nyina ye radio ntime ba me ba fi ano was ah no de dada wu tu kan
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3: Jesus
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3: Jesus
0: o say ade anajo
3: Yes
0: aduma na wo ye no Sunsun ma don the
3: best Jesus
0: onu na all money times o do wa ho ni na se wo sun to me mon pa ye wa do wa ho di
3: Yes
0: na se wo sun to me nyabe
3: Yes
0: I don the best wo se so
3: Jesus
0: wo se so wa ho
3: Yes
0: wa tra wo sabe
3: Jesus
0: na se yan ko mon pa ye wo se wo de mon ko me ma
3: on
0: pa bo nyina o bo na wo da
3: Yes
0: o bo na wo da I saw the crowd want to be
3: called. Jesus.
0: When you are so for you,
2: hey. My God.
0: I have done the best.
3: Jesus.
0: I have son so me.
3: Yes.
0: And they do it. But say now be sorry.
3: Jesus.
0: Now you two are number
2: one. Yes, Lord.
0: I am on fire.
3: Yes, Lord.
0: Yes, Lord.
3: Yes, Lord. Yes,
0: Lord.
3: Yes, Lord. Yes,
0: Lord.
3: Yes, Lord. Yes,
0: Lord.
3: Yes, Lord.
0: Yes,
3: Lord.
0: Yes, Lord.
3: Yes,
0: Lord.
3: Yes,
0: Lord.
3: Yes,
0: Lord.
3: Yes,
0: Lord.
3: Yes,
0: Lord.
3: Yes,
0: Lord. Sunsun bia
3: Jesus
0: and ye bia
3: wa yesedem
0: ah esa wo so
3: Jesus
0: awradi be ye
3: fe
2: amen
0: bo sumi
3: wa yesedem
0: enei
3: sesia
0: awradi ye
3: wa yesedem
0: o ye fe
3: wa yesedem
0: yo dia wa
3: Jesus
0: awradi ye fe
2: wa yesedem
0: ye wodi wa juma
3: Yes
0: awradi ye na
3: wa yesedem
0: wa to sha be
3: Yes
0: awradi ye na
3: wa yesedem
0: wa yesedem
3: Jesus
0: I don't know
3: Yes
0: o tere wa
3: Jesus
0: deke
3: Yes
0: Lord wa se table
3: as
2: Yes
0: o do se table as
3: Jesus
0: e wonu twa okoko And to wish a table as obey then we pee. Wish a table as
3: Jesus.
0: Obey then where you I'm an eye. Wish a table
3: Jesus.
0: Obey then where to come. What's that is a wood to come? Table now was as in
3: this.
0: Unto me pee.
2: David.
0: Near son.
3: Yes.
0: Who coined him
3: Jesus.
0: There are son.
2: Oh.
0: Also, I am.
3: Yes.
0: Near self.
3: Jesus.
0: Wish a table as until say. Judah be sorry. Simon be sorry. And now we are Judah.
3: Jesus.
0: And now we are Simon.
2: Yes, Lord.
0: And now we are sorry.
3: Yes, Lord.
0: We are Shekel.
3: Yes, Lord.
0: And now we are Boa.
3: Yes, Lord.
2: Yes, Lord.
0: We are
3: Jesus.
0: We are Kwama.
3: Yes.
0: Our yes.
3: Yes.
0: Osuru nyami ishira.
3: Jesus.
0: And we are to me come.
2: Yes. Amen.
0: Nebambo nyake se
2: mo.
0: And we are Yeshua.
3: Yes.
0: We are to me ask any test missing. Alpha 0243 0243 466 238 238 0243 0243 466 238 238 0243 0243 466 238 238 0243 0243 466 238 238 0243 0243 466 238 238 0243 0243 466 238 0243 0243 466 238 0243 0243 466 238 0243 0243 466 238 0243 0243 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
4: yebi
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4: yebi
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4: yes
0: njo osofo awote mom yenko yenko bua
4: yes
0: opa so ofro osofo awucha ana yu wona yu ne nama ne 0243
5: 0243 0243 36 36 81 81 45 45 45 45 45 45 45 45 45 45 45 45 45 45 45 45 45 45 45 45 45 45 45 45 45 45 45 45 45 45 45 45 45 45 45 45 45 45 45 45 45 45 45 45 45 45 45 45 45 45 45 45 45 45 45 45 45 45 45 45 45 45 45 45 45 45 45 45 45 45 45 45 45 45 45 45 45 45 45 45 45 45 45 45 45 45 45 45 45 45 45 45 45 45 45 45 45 45 45 45 45 45 45 45 45 45 45 45 45 45 45 45 45 45 45 45 45 45 45 45 45 45 45 45 45 45 45 45 45 45 45 45 45 45 45 45 45 45 45 45 45 45 45 45 45 45 45 45 45 45 45 45 45 45 45 45 45 45 45 45 45 45 45 45 45 45 45 45 45 45 45 45 45 45 45 45 45 45 45 45 45 45
4: sue ne bɔne akyi kɔpem berɛ a wohu me bie o. 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
1: 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You may want some higher sins. 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Ah, Bompa Bono. A radiba was saying, never be a person to a radiba Juno.
4: Amen.
1: A radiba.
4: Amen.
1: Set Nana Ju was so nanny.
0: Amen.
1: And Nana Juan's own.
0: Yes.
1: So I said, man, Pandan, what do you
0: have?
1: Odofo. Sawuda and give him the tool. Sawuda, the Dickani, and that say, or be very real. And that's all better than the other person. What the papa de Biesipay? Bible says, sir, and mommy and noir. Not Solomon Abrasso. Not among native Yaba Kubu. Some mommy and noin also, et cetera. Not among us, a barbara bonny. So some say, among now would the same day. Not Baku Diana or Dan a basso, in a woo yet. And a Bakusu Diana Bakusu Bibian a banno, or the four. So would double Bida, Obeda what he so. Obeda will see that so. Ness all double Brensua, Obebe Yao, the four. Men that, and Doctor Fonel Yao. Men that, what papa so, Sonny, never ever was saying, never be a person, you know, Obedro. Now, yes, Christo did him. Amen.
0: Amen. Sorry. I want Pibo. Na baby, I'll press it wood.
4: Ah,
0: me do bid. So one, sorry, I'm going. What did they catch now? So one, sorry, or better, we'll be out. Ye free a crass at home.
4: Yeah,
0: a crass chili. Young Kai and Kau. But in Yamiado, yes, sorry, and Sayaba. Bedofu. Tea, ye be bomb pie. Also for fast scripture way. Now you wear a grass or bomb pie. 1 Samuel chapter 15, verse 32. 1 Samuel 15, verse 32. 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
2: Jesus.
5: Holy Ghost fire. 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
0: Me da futi. Ya boy a prayer. Ya catch the word. I read him pay your way to my house. I read him pay your one.
2: Yes, Lord.
0: I read him pay your way.
2: Yes, Lord.
0: I read him pay your one.
2: Yes, Lord.
0: Baby, I see. I read him pay
4: your
0: one. I read his sister. On my Judah. On my Simon. Ephesus.
2: Oh, yes, Lord.
0: Can I say what you are
2: sitting? Oh, yes, you
0: are sitting.
2: Assassibia.
0: Assassibia.
2: Major Madia.
0: Major Madia. I

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1: okay
0: itisi wife so bia ibata
1: okay
0: bom pa man
1: mate jina so yaba bom pa ye adi ama what jina so yaba bom pa ama yes hello mane wala ni subi
2: Make
1: a
2: free
1: equipment. Okay. Then I'll pass around in your mouth.
2: If I show me Papini. Oh, Papa. You may be a baby.
1: Okay.
2: You may be a Papa makes it see what me baby.
1: Okay. Okay. Then I'll line so the Baba Empire. Eddie, I'm also see ya. Why? Aye. Hello. Why no line is to be?
3: Hello.
1: Hello. Pacho did the same.
3: Pacho for me. And Tabana.
1: And then I read it.
3: Central region.
1: Okay.
3: Okay. Pacho, I feel my name, Pacho, we are also no man into the name. The master may be a musu.
1: Mate.
3: Master may be a sum. 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
5: 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Yes,
1: Amen. Well, went to me, our friend.
6: Oh,
1: the poem, but Fred Bishop, what you say? I was 0243 466 4 6 6 2 3 8 2 3 8 0 2 4 3 0 2 4 3 4 6 6 4 6 6 2 3 8 2 3 8 Friday about 6:30 is here with Chanta Alaji. I want to see a bomb pie. The went to me a man and 9 o'clock for oil kita na fabra na young kasa. They would have the bubble. One more friend in an will have me to me fa. 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Sometime over Fred was I, your poor mon Fred. Ah, dear poor one, and opa, your time and a Fred. Our fra, the bubble pie, a ready shut up on your cassia. Made off with him. 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

0: 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So, young kind of radio, same, you can for Porto Casano, Nafi, young Concofa, a year, ya you crum Casano. It's Minister John, young co.
1: John 6:16. And when evening came, his disciples went down to the lake and entered a boat and were crossing the lake toward Capernaum. And it was now dark, and Jesus had not come to them. And the lake was stirred up because of a great wind that blew. So when they had rowed about 5 or 6 kilometers, they saw Jesus walking on the lake and drawing near the boat, and they were afraid. But he said to them, "It is I, don't be afraid." Then they willingly received him into the boat. And immediately the ship was at the land where they were going. The day following, when the people...
0: No. Some kind 21 of you. Why need this?
1: 21. Or say, then they were willingly receive him into the boat. And immediately the ship was at land where they were going.
0: What a miracle. Me patro yan kind pikasan.
2: I can get when you come as fast as you hand it and woman no
0: Mike no Anna I show one kakra I say
2: you hand it and woman no it's a
0: pejem kakra Mike no ha good
2: it's insia
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0: 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where they were heading Abusia ensenchrani bebre na Yesu Kristo ye wo Bible mu but ba ku nie medwene ho amente ase Bible say asuafo na dikan our opponent finfin okay other version will tell you that they were in the middle of the sea. Do you know how it takes to get into the middle of the sea? So they were with boats out of the middle of the sea. Me nim kwanya Yesu Kristo fa so jera ye ekopie wo monchan e wo middle of the sea ho. Now we are no free wa say verse 21 no o say abra wo hu Yesu Kristo omo yes ombe fanat nemu no o say then they were willing to take him into the boat and immediately omo de ne tena boat nemu ana boat 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ekopie show. Yeah, well, 21 day, 14 days prayer and fasting, media booster. And you bring your best answer. She has said if it's Monday, yes, she are no prayer and fasting. into bombarding Resurrection Power and Living Bread Ministries International, your branches nyinara. Na si ye kase bibi a ye boosted a, chese speed, bibi, adiano, bibi a mani speed, a echo speed. 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
2: 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So we pass a for a miracle. Say, in suke, it will form money, pen so go, now form money, pa, then it's in yaba, then the mobile bar, then in saba. So for any miracle, in suke,
0: a miracle.
2: And to who quana, who to we are a crown, we are miracle now, who to we are. And they sit down, I want you to say, we will be sent to be a chancel. Your parents have been told, maybe a chum cry, a chum, a cancer and genesis me, and a genia. So from Akuba General or tea, your papa bishop a hono. In United Fee. And a genius say, eh, German, I am good to come in you. And I was Uji Nakuji, or some James and Nobans and General Watch. Junior drew a union of Fee, or small hole, a part of small hole, who drew up on a junior ah, from wallet and a bra, of a paper, papa to be a letter. And we be paper good, wallet, and our demand, junior. More junior didn't go into so what can I? So, and I say, power dear. Where there were power, be no make a sigh. You mean the soccer because I have some lady, excellent room, and Saint Janet Day, Essie. It's as young for no. No one in the Kuruno Timuno from Airborne. If you see, you have years, if you see on Achina Day, Abum, you see Pomunsu, Niamia, Babo say, why no more person used by day. Better could room quarantine on Nongasa, Edicola Day, acquire their mom. Babo's almost Timuna, or money bomb, Hosono. Na baby, I was say, oh, almost on Mokonoma, I don't know more seconds. Baby, you'll be to me the best 1 hour, and I tell us a could do no. And what the ever waffle, Papa, watch at 30 seconds. No, I didn't know
0: what draw.
2: It would have so busy one, and Munosa would have Munyano. Found what I would have done. And what I didn't grow a page of I didn't grow a pen so many years ago. And what about waffle? We did just 1 year. So we'll be the end row, as you might have forgotten. Found to write so. Now, so what is all young and sent and now only just 1 year, 1 year, pe, a bayer and near more when you para yenina. But Oripan, dear, so I can't want to be finished. 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
0: 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A do de more ding pa until I say, oh, yet na or the genema. 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I say, Adena, sometimes a GD4, you see them, or bass or cry, why mobosa, and you know what? First and cry, why you cry, you do break, you cry then. Oh, yes. So what he has here? Practically, Christopher, why mobo? But it's not supposed to be so. 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
2: I want to say,

0: Nyame asem is not lectures. 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Hey, Abrantie, there was a time a story I seen when my kama had that. My wife, akwa sorry bi. Na empire bo mo born here there na all of a sudden a kwan bia man sa na obi fere no obi tria ni school fees ni ade. I was starting school ni ade ntimi ka kire mini pa bi. Se me kan ya obi sa se a sorry mo na min ko bi. Oh yes. That the reason why I saw an echo from sometimes they are not seeing miracle.
1: Yeah.
0: Good. Yes, Christo can send me. Or some woman whom, dear Moody Machine and Yamia Sam Kuamo Pedi. Namunya Brodo Bidi Nano.
2: Yeah.
0: So I'm not condemning saying Yamia Samonia, Yamia Samoye, but they have to go hand in hand. I was saying Yamia Samne Ebano, not to me, dear Chile, not a yo, Nippon 1 century, not Nisika Samu Koye. Hey, I'm sorry I'm a Koyin, I'm near me Koye, you, on one Ebeba. But the beer or tea, sorry, Muna, which the beer would tear program no, now which is I feel I'm fed up. Oh, you nipa. Kan Bible, what Jim Nia and Yankopon Pound, no friend, said Abraham, my friend, you command your children to follow me any idea in Yano. Ne you no was right. What I feel what doubt it, or you forget, Yami be any war. Now, Mr. Mem, I feel a

0: awo afisa se ma besra no awo no wa start sere twetwetwetwe obi sere adapt me so ngi de wo kan kora ni anyo no wa watra watra oboni no wa che. Sometimes I don't believe some of the members. And which is not saying this watch. Yes, that's what Bompaya Sere Urade. Urade for your name's sake. Udinunti. Yeah, umma hon sanchirane. Begin to pray. Ewa, Yesu Christo dinu.
1: And I'm a
2: payo.
1: And I'm a payo.
2: Yesu Christo
1: udinunti.
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0: So for your mom, pioneer, you fuck off here. As some of you can, a practical. It's not about Nipano Qua, sorry, and I'm a bumpire, and I'm a fuck my friend, and I'm a tear radio. No, material preaching. No, I'm not all your nipper. Nipa one limitation, yen yang coupon, yen yang buffo,
1: debby.
0: You were your limitation. There is a scripture, Mirafi, I was Sam's war baby. Or says a radian shen one be hunk of way mabwa, and shall unbash it like on my bum crab be poor. And it is real. There are a lot of evidence in the Bible. A bini a Sarah dear Mikai, or Gidi Nim Wayere. I think I'm going to say, there had been, yeah, many were casting, will be tears, sorry, preaching up, so funny preaching, crowd doubt.
1: No, no, no, I'm for you, Mukura.
0: And you know, I mean, blemino, what Nasia Chawarian and Ma, mean blemino, what Nasia Che, sir, a dear Bacone Dana, soon into me, free soda. What Nasia Che, si Casam no still, Sayana Yabasa, near Mount Koyi. For so long, and my catch was a much as part of life. But do qua would do baby, I was who did the cacra, who be needed that. Who be needed the beer, much lesser, the beer, much lesser. Your bumpire serrade. Bible say there was a miracle, and that miracle was a special miracle. Exceptional miracle. Your types of miracle. Your miracle be a what doctor to me fix it, me tip pime, and what corn, what mama drew me, now me what tommy. But a miracle be a horn, it beyond doctor. Say a ship, a bejera, or a boat. It's not even a ship, a boat. It's a idea. Yadi canoe, ya sisiri boom, tabudu boom. All of a sudden, na yera bisisho, ya bumpire. Say, rade insanchina, ya yankasa, ya betnasa kase, rade me permini. Ma ensiwe ya brabo, begin to pray. In the name of Jesus Christ, a radio apostle bumpire. A radio slay and my tearful. And a prayer, say, what tear will happen once I was saying, I'm just a radio bumpire. I'm ready every month. I'm ready every month. I'm ready every month. I'm ready every month. I'm ready every month. I'm ready every month. I'm ready every month. I'm ready every month. I'm ready every month. I'm ready every month. I'm ready every month. I'm ready every month. I'm ready every month. I'm ready every month. I'm ready every month. I'm ready every month. I'm ready every month. I'm ready every month. I'm ready every month. I'm ready every month. I'm ready every month. I'm ready every month. I'm ready every month. I'm ready every month. I'm ready every month. I'm ready every month. I'm ready every month. I'm ready every month. I'm ready every month. I'm ready every month. I'm ready every month. I'm ready every month. I'm ready every month. I'm ready every month. I'm ready every month. I'm ready every month. I'm ready every month. I'm ready every month. I'm ready every month. I'm ready every month. I'm ready every month. I'm ready every month. I'm ready every month. I'm ready every month. I'm ready every month. I'm ready every month. I'm ready every month. I'm ready every month. fire who are dancing. I will be every month. I will yes, Christ's demon. In the name of Jesus Christ, I will be a swim. I will be a swim. I will be a swim. I will be a swim. In the name of Jesus Christ. Come out. 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
2: sa
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0: E bonu.
3: Aka Peter Peter yo sanchane. O yo mo ho san Peter na ko yo follow me to me preach just a day. Na ni pa over 3000.
0: Ja. And day and day
3: asakra.
0: And day and day asore kra Bible school kra na san ya befa so eh me se enya Bible school eh asore kra na nay eh asore sorry bebere.
3: Ya befa so kra so.
0: Yeah. I was say follow. Your love will be also do and send your joy to Mr. Sofo. But Peter won't go school be a fan, a sanctioning be on. And you are now no Bible saying, Crofon to one home comes. How brand ye said you were cassay, you who so I go school that. And no, because it only used an enam.
2: I suppose I say, and sanctioning or more, you know. That's how I can't on one, I go school bridge, good money, but Omono was you're a genuine.
0: You want to tear be our firm.
2: It was here, Crofon. How many years today?
0: And ananam.
2: The one who over and here.
0: Oh, young. The Tianano pay yes, say yes, Christ to wait. She are ye di. You could dear comfort you, dear Bosworth. And your time now, so just 3 minutes. I'll grab the straw.
2: Yes, and
0: young Crawford, I can't say a brand
2: name
0: of Jesus.
2: I don't
0: want to know. In the name of Jesus,
2: you
0: say, and the name of Jesus Christ, and the name of Jesus Christ, and the name of Jesus Christ, and the name of Jesus Christ, and the name of Jesus Christ, and the name of Jesus Christ, and the name of Jesus Bible say anano abrante ba ko bebetena honom omnam wo hwe ndin say anya abrante ani ni frani na no te ha no he e wo say we do love bi a won anya wo na obedwa wanum nipa na nkasa na beka he me 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
1: Nyamisha
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0: 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Bessie as soon as I then I wouldn't name one of a Yamia, my uncle. 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Thank you for giving me life, oh God. 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I'm a pay, mommy. 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When you're me, oh, when you're me, oh, and then you're me at the music and in the crowd, oh, I say, oh, yeah, Fantini, oh, and I'm also for when Tiam once were her. I don't see anybody in your corner back coming off you, go as I can. I minister Jans who wants to every group as well. Fanti Hona. Fanti for what you say, Omoa. I have stuff for Isaac and Sutamachi, Onansu. I have Fantinino somewhere holding him with her. The name of Fanti Fort means that. And he woke up for one soon, you know. Yeah, yeah. Yeah, but I'm sure Fanti for Munti. Fanti for Munti. Call for us, Munti. It doesn't matter what. 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No, the Lord. 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He has so in some kakra or has answer in your bema, I would check the mammy at that form in tea. 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I thought what's that about you? You're a mess, you're Man, probi Ebenezer. Now, three want a semper, cra. Want a semper. Miss Lena, Miss Onsha, suffering in a thing. I'm about no cost of food, dear, I say, or coach them. Pessoal, we disso for ele boy. Baba we just say you can't ho asem a untimi kura en you just say oh yeah oba obua de brene ho ase ne ade a Mrs. Evelyn Asamoa. Wa fimu ya just say odun ho a unti ase. Wa ye women for the secretary and na just say asori mu committee sa ho ru nyina so sister Evelyn Eka ho. Yanko pono de ma no aso no oje ye kan hwe enye yi nti ozo fo general retired. Adjejan, sign a candle count. Papa, we dear, Pacho, Yamin Showdy, me poor my fro. We are soft for now, obi woo sapana fee, a ma a solo crab or two. Now would see Mambo be Beniza, we dear Pamucho, Yamin Showdy, Yamin Showdy. And this Sophie, Yami Uncamo, and Yadia Dafum, Yami on Shamodin, Yami Angasa, in Missing and Woo Christo Mudia, Wada, or Bessori. Ebi make a sense, so mammy Dafum, Papa Dafum, Munia, Baby, Yeri, Ukunu, Ba, and Yasanketo. You see, every minute we are singing now, but just every minute, seconds, Ubi,
1: Yami Sha,
0: and Yadia Dafum. As I was just in Yami, I do not the chance, and I say, Yasanketo. Oh my wood dorsum and kwala and penny mambawa and rantier and bass the phone was ready my wincha was it where you caught now where you caught Okochen Piemwa Estress my wincha kakra ready my incha kakra maybe I'm more cut up with you myself and I made the papa because na me say this time no I saw no, 2 minutes was so no. I said, what echo from? Where is the God of Elijah? Elijah can't stop it. But they are boom name, and you need to see me in century. And these signs are for those who believe in my name. I'm showing my name on pie. I was in Cine crying a bit with fear and chain. Then I can't hear me and seven of them said, I'm in your kind of best of my trust or honor because I saw the union. I cannot say, yeah, we condition be in the land of your account. Luke chapter 7, Lucas and Pa 80 and so. Bible no to no yen kin kan Bible fi a hase ne mo mpae yes ka hase ne mo mpae ne ne yakopon ase ye ne nyame ase ye ne nyame
2: ra yesu ye da wase timi na ra ano ra de ye bom mpae ye da wase wan na pensu o bambo nhwe so pa awoda hwe nso awoda month of June ye da wase the month of June onyame de fo nyae twa ese ne fa pese ye da wase Yes,
0: Yes, Bambese solo meet me ak bo meet me ka but 8480 inti bese obi atimi ati ase yi baba baba chapter 7 verse 11 to 17. Soon afterwards Jesus went to a city called Nain near Nazareth, and his disciples and a large crowd accompanied him. Now as he approached the city gate, a dead man was being carried out, the only son of his mother, and she was a widow. And a large crowd from the city was with her in the funeral procession. When the Lord saw her, he felt great compassion for her and said to her, "Do not weep." Oh my God, do not weep.
3: Yes.
0: Do not weep. Yes. And he came up and touched the bier or the casket on which the body rested, and the pallbearers stood still. And he said, young man, oh my God, I say to you, arise from death. The man who was dead sat up and began to speak. And Jesus gave his back to his mother. Fear and profound awe gripped them all, and they began glorifying and honoring and praising God, saying, "A great prophet has arisen among us, and God has visited his people to help and care for and provide for them." What a word. This month is a month of God's visitation. Adabo, when you say uchi ni ye, kani ye ni yanko, uchi ni me korete wo, yanko, aha.
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0: 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And that you all night, I will be camp. Maybe I'm going to ask him. 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We are going to be camp. My men, who you can afford, just a little bit. 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
4: na won a wo sunu deny
0: na mo omu sunu omu sunu deny o bible no say na wo mu ohun okay kosue
4: na o ka say
0: abrantie
4: me so say
0: sorry yeah entinu Bible say me me twi no ne me brof no say on say omo eso adaka no e jinai enye omo na isu but omo amono so adaka na omo di adaka no e ko no

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2: As a Timicassa, oh, yeah, Brabum, Basani Manina, a woo, and I did be a woo every morning to Minkasa. Yajuma Sam, Yawar Sam, Isika Sam, a woo, I ain't Casano, who is Sika Casa? 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
3: amen.
2: Trust me.
4: No,
2: that's not the man, mammy, while for our money, Pana. 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
3: wo yesu di mu
2: acho wa me no fo mu
4: amen
2: ade bi na afi wo nsam no e be san jwa de ma wo yesu
4: di mu
3: amen
2: e be je de ma wo yesu di mu
4: amen
2: bible say yesu said ne ma ne ma me we call it restoration this morning. May God visit you.
3: Amen.
2: But you talk like a
4: who can win you now?
2: And who can win you now?
4: Now you don't go for a year.
2: Oh, we number one, a who told me to say, a seven is asking me a busy that say, a quale woo. Now you go see no. Now what me a share will be. I have any yes. Now anybody see you know what you're saying, man. So, a who told me so. And I'm saying, you don't go for a year. Young way.
4: You don't go for a year. Sir. 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
2: 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Omo ga say ma me we di there. Hey. Ono nko an de, ne fi e. 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
3: my
2: womb, my womb, my
3: womb, my
2: 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I say, move body into. 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Then I'm more day. 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Bible say, catch that crown and say, hey, sorry. Then you will go no sorry. And I pay me both fear who can move and pan out doesn't say, sister, Nima Ben, who added that Wabra Bunim. Then Nima, who added the Brabunim. We are more ye, and I pay away yes to be a so Buro fear. A Buro fear. Neu no, ever sorry. Nea Dano, ever sorry. And I pay away yes to the moon. Many men are for ye. A kind of GDB say, Buro fear. I did be a rubia and sorry and sorry and sorry and sorry and sorry and sorry and sorry and sorry and sorry and sorry and sorry and sorry and sorry and sorry and sorry and sorry and sorry and sorry and sorry and sorry and sorry and sorry and sorry and sorry and sorry and sorry and sorry and sorry and sorry and sorry and sorry and sorry and sorry and sorry and sorry and sorry and sorry and sorry and sorry and sorry and sorry and sorry and sorry and sorry and sorry and sorry and sorry and sorry and sorry and sorry and sorry and sorry and sorry and sorry and sorry and sorry and sorry and sorry and sorry and sorry and sorry and sorry and sorry and sorry and sorry and sorry and sorry and sorry and sorry and sorry and sorry and sorry and sorry and sorry and sorry and sorry and sorry and sorry and sorry and sorry and sorry and sorry and sorry and sorry and sorry and sorry and sorry and sorry and sorry and sorry and sorry and sorry and sorry and sorry and sorry and sorry and sorry and sorry and sorry and sorry and sorry and sorry and sorry and sorry and sorry and sorry and sorry and

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3: Jesus
0: ese to me dey chire we need results, oh. Yeah, person results, Eba. I'll be the best all night. Yeah, corners and Chenisia. Next month, no. Go find a bit for me to say. Hit him way, no.
3: Ah, thank you, Lord.
0: But, sir, I could be here. In those days, sir, you have a who was almost at the end. Boko Kanisha saw them. I am my brother.
3: Thank you, Lord.
0: In Sanchani, a winner, yes, him. Yes, can go to my uncle.
4: Medassi, I'm sure we pray. Papa, Mamma, no, or the Baba could pay.
0: Baba akope.
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4: 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He na mo de ade wo de ko.
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0: I believe it
3: I believe it
0: I thought for this young girl I anything
5: 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Some way as a beer. 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
1: I'm going to do that. I'm going to do that.
0: Obia, Obia. I'm wearing it, Mama. You're the moon bag, bro. You're the one. You're the kusi akola. No. You're the one. You're the one. Unse uko iyasi. 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We saw that in Sue. It's my man, one and go for the one answer. You have a one.
1: You're pushing the banana question.
0: Yes, Nina Japadino, you could see him.
1: He did that.
0: Trebian, you will move one more say what? You're wow. You're tramina. You're wow. Tramina. Near the world, Dachi, Akoshimu. I am talking about your destiny, your future. And now, for me, I found one. Oh, wow. I'm our destiny, no. It is a shame, no. But I'm a place to share Jesus.
1: Share Jesus.
0: Oh God, I am a boo. And then, Mister Baby, you are. I become. We share Jesus.
4: Share Jesus.
0: We also oversee our destiny, no. Oversee our fee. Now, when you, when you need an can be, Mister Mwana can say, "Bye." We say, "I call no sorry, no." Then you pardon those, but this is your ma. Not in ma, ne ma me.
1: You need my dear, na.
0: Che, as if you were here, oh.
1: Yes.
0: Yes, you say.
1: Yes.
0: Not the what the amount.
1: What the amount.
0: This morning may you receive restoration.
3: Yes.
0: Receive it. Receive it back.
3: I receive it. I
0: did be a power. I did be a wealth. Besides me, a few want some.
1: Yes.
0: A few want some. And I pay. You want the amount.
1: Yes.
0: I want yes. I want
1: yes.
0: I want yes. I want yes. I want
1: yes.
0: I want yes. I
1: want
0: yes. I want
1: yes.
0: I want
1: yes.
0: I want yes. I
1: I'm a dear.
0: And you know, ever since I'm a pay as I want you, Master
1: Jesus.
0: Missy, I'm a pay as so because I, as a
1: Jesus.
0: As I said, first, I yes, but yes, Boma, and the necessary,
1: and the
0: city, and the Etania da sidi etania ye ye ba sa fe de omunyina omuyi yakopon aye anapai nya menye nsenche ne ofie ho
1: amen
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4: Jesus.
0: Me bomb pie say we yesterday.
1: Yes.
0: And none of pay.
1: Oh Jesus.
0: O nyame ya osere nipa.
1: Nyame osere nipa.
0: Nyame ohwe nipa no.
1: Ohwe nipa.
0: Amase saw we yesterday. Amase saw onyum.
1: Oh yes.
0: Amase saw onyum. Enyum be na wato ache. Are ho onyum. Are ho onyum.
1: What dey be wu?
0: Ada eda bamba ne so. Ne odwum ne say. Eh ye jaho ya ya ya ye yi oni mo twegu ye ya ya oba wieski wo oba fie no ko wu
1: ah we shia yes we shia
0: yes we shia
1: yes shia
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1: amen
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1: o shia ye
0: na o ye ko owu ma onje ye fie owu e wo yes ni we ye ma fie bo pa ye se we bi era abo nsa ni owu bi atwe no so by food you will be at some so and then what yes to them me give you more yes to them me give you more yes to them me do more yes to them more yes to them
3: yes
0: we be like all come the home when you on give you food
3: amen
0: when you want to send one
3: amen
0: I want yes to them
3: never
0: told you that come in am yapon
3: amen
0: pega pega say bless morning daddy you and your team god bless you all and god bless you all message is ramp up every but my street make can come because enumu nyina na yena simak enumu na akade fa mo empire nkoa minim ne ewu abrabom minim ne ewu so far you say thank God for the gift of life and greetings to you and your team you so far nyamenkos na on tomorrow Michael say thank you Lord for the gift of life yes we need to thank God thank God. Pega pega sana be was a Friday. Thank you Jesus. Oh, thank you Jesus. Thank you Jesus. We say baby adi in the Bible we trust. Buy answer. I be check. Come on. But ano pay di? Ano pay? Ebon pay. Ibi ano fe? Edi announce the card. They trust. So they man ye all night na. Ebaso ene enyumbri. All believers all night.
1: Yes,
0: with Bishop Yahusu and son and other anointed ministers. Venue, Restoration Christian Church, okay. Abeka Assembly. And just assemble your can and one come home. As only I call Restoration there and Restoration Christian Church, Abeka. I say, Abem. At the campus office corner, the Bamacho, when you agent I wish you and there, and I agree, Empire, Idra, my mom pie, I did Yankasa crying be we have a boom. Yao, Okane, Wingy, no, and call ye Banyami Bumha, Bumu be a train from a mount. Yamon, Cassa Radius,
3: Radius.
0: On the Messima Nimpe, Casaradius,
3: Radius,
0: Adebiara,
3: Ewu,
0: Ewu,
3: Ewa Yabra,
0: Ewa Yabra,
3: Adebiara,
0: Adebiara,
3: Ewu,
0: Ewa Tifa,
3: Ewa Tifa,
0: Yes, I'm going to go to the hospital.
5: In the name of Jesus Christ, Jesus, Jesus Christ, Holy Ghost, fire, fire, fire my enemies. Holy Ghost, fire, fire, fire my enemies. Fire, break, fire, break.
0: And I pay me bomb pie my view.
6: Yes,
0: who I will share video ye. Me bomb pie the mount.
6: Yes,
0: and we yes to Christo demo. Baby, I will be a so America, so Ghana, so Australia, so Europe. Baby, I will be a me bomb pie a buffio. And we yes to Christo demo. Say, I did be a ubiara and come remo. And we yes to demo. My many you cry for never back up. But yes, she I don't know. Saying Yanea Colano. And yeah, ubiara. And saying Yane. Receive restoration. Receive restoration. Receive restoration. In the name of Jesus Christ. After the miracle, the people said,
6: Jesus,
0: a prophet has come to visit us. May God visit you this weekend.
6: In the name of Jesus.
0: May you be visited.
6: In the name of Jesus.
0: I said, may you be visited.
6: In the name of Jesus.
0: In the name of Jesus Christ. I said, the minister was there. And Kobe Bemu. And we yes to Christo Dimu. But you can't enter the
5: Amen. Amen. Amen. Amen.
0: Otherwise, the cafe, young corner, Fede, young corner, I don't want them. Namea, Duma, and there, and you bring ya, and if you day, all believers all night, all believers all night. All believers all night, and Pabocassi, a Pabocassi, a basso, and then you bring from 9 to 4 a.m. Pacho, a basso, a war, a resolution, restoration Christian Church. Restoration Christian Church. A baby couple's office. Hey, yeah, Becca, hey, yeah. But more than I say, in you know, because so point would be in you know, I go, yes, I'm a dear, the Oko Street, a your software, Andrews, Kakari, hey, Andrews Kakari, Yenina, so for the Italian, and I'm a phone, in the Yamia, do my in Abishia, a war, kind of say, and your uncle, Pastor Joseph, and so hobby, and Pastor James, and Joseph and James, and Munina, Omoho, and then in the national, Yenina, so the court, a hobby, now your bishop, and the BD, and him, Massage Monday, Abasso, Josh Oti, and then now here video, baby, and the day, all believers all night, all believers all night, and Pavocacy, you be Empire, Ephraim Pire, Irene Pire, Adam Pire, Bumu, and a day. 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And in the sign, Juma. Brother, your mom, Pie, then you bring what Brabo Bessa. 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On Pie Bono, may fee, nebbit me, aye. I was ya, bra, near mom, Pie, and Yame Ubishrao. 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Branamin Shiao, Ewho, near mom, Pie. Then your minions and Cheny. Ewa Brabum, Meda sold of you to Adum 106.3. No teach me to the Ebrinuswa, Nasu. 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
5: Nasu,
0: Ebrinuswa,
5: Nasu,
0: and I drew a blast to say, a bomb pie, then a mission and when doing them. I was here, if there's a man to pray, there's a God to listen. May God bless you, Medasi.
4: Amen.
0: What a Minister Janka, Minister Tiamwa, and also for. Emmanuel, this Emmanuel, Edison, Ebay, and now face so Sheila, Ewa, so for Isaac, the echo, a room, come, and I shall also a bono, chidom, then the Yadamunyanasi, that's a. me pa so nyo fi ni fi asi san se ne e she no afi e na e ba bishop ankasa ene team no so e ba beto as me da ma se

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1: 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Na first thing so na mi suru no. It was then I gathered courage to go beside. I don't want to leave you with your radio station back for nothing. I also put you on our home. It's actually, I mean, she said, meet ye, what's some, it's you preaching, more bombire, because you're so much in the moon bombire, the same thing. Did you want me to be near me post school in our mommy radio or say, Fatu, I don't say. It's a don't buy and no new frequency now. Say, I'm what is our radio for some catching one. And see, me, you should station with your number, but see me, name is your search. Let me also have my chin, daddy. No, my searches are me. Why else? I did chimney who was Sasha the next day. It's in less than a pressure, I never have to. I'm not sure that I'm searching, and I'm starting 17. See, you who say I do my 106.3 for so many years. The story of my chair, the station means changing. Pity I'm watching one. I ever saw we are the better one. I'm a little one. I'm the better way to see it preaching. Be a new author for you, baby. Be a son or pa. No, be some send you to you also for who's answer. I'm saying, who's to say I know can I hear before I probably any say. My real hope says, sing. I'll be catching me so to who's answer. To who's answer. I'll understand the first to who's answer. And I'm from me. Na be hu ya na be break it agab na ehu na na me ne woman no afele do be ya madam fo me su me nyia ma wo mai me hu se me ne me mai de bia do me fe me yetie ena enu se ma me no mo relationship ena en 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because there are two way change me ma me introduce wo e ba ma bra bom e mbetie wo preaching e be ni ye o mama ben christo
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4: radima wani hunu nipa afim ewuradima wa sonsote asem de odofopa ewuradin tutu ana monsi ne krom unim

am sir. 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I don't want him when any Jumadi. You have a papa, Bishop, you also and San Jumadi soon. I would say, maybe I will be around Jacassi and I, you think I'm here, Jawabana Susan Kronkronho, Edema, Minsel, only a pa. And I'm saying, I see you go here, and you achieve you my form. 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

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Baby, a better, maybe a bequin in a row. Any Yafroca, Yenia, Lefre, and Upri. Can be as ready for swear to cry. And I have free baby park, I could baby park. In your nanny, a sail running and coupons. 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

0: 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Your papa Bishop Yahusu and Sanso for Evangelist Doctor Quesidon Courtney, this Jumadi, Abwa, a papa, and Tiamacum Methodist Church. Sabre Crown Ransosono, a media booster, a Coso across all Resurrection Power and Living Bread Ministries International Churches under Accra West. Yes, we call East Side Ransosso a Coso. Ewo ho and dance man yansem ketwa achimota santa maria echese eye bawe kaswa ion city american down boom all of them amasaman omnyina roman hills omnyina edis edmedia sherade yankopon edin enimunyam. All right, and it you have no case, you may be back on. You didn't have to do your Bishop Yahusu and Sansan from our Hinanana, Grace or Worry, Mampany. Yeah, or no, I mean, it's our friend. You didn't have to do your nine. Yet, our friend, mommy, have been a cabin. Sika, ensue. Inti, yeah, you know, I'm a summon Stadium Road, and I says, Agatha Junction. I'm a summer stadium road, a ho and you know, school hyphen glorious metal Montessori school, a ho and ye this edge medi, a nay and a pay non crown pepe pe. It in bachelor, it was ya. Emma me back on as Adam Rice, young good canoe, as a patient, na near Bushini, and in celebrity, Emma me a year, ne 40 days. Yamayad Mosso, Ochinada, Bethany Methodist, a war, a jolly, Yamami Bako, Bapenny, Hana, every incansa, a one also so, Yedi, in our tree, not a da, a war. Nibani Bine, a year, with his incansa, Naso Penny, our da, a New York, a saffo, a freno, so for stillborn cancer, and tea. A Ochina. Bethany Methodist, you may do we see ever coso. Oh, gifty cluchy in Miss Evans or so. Kutubabi, you may give a call answer, mammy. A rade a freno. And also, you be doing what you might kutubabi. Oh, all right. Abusia, you know, I'm a catcher, no, I don't know, I'm more fast. And important birthday. Unti Mousy Bobby Mousy. Bobby Enra, your birthday, and tea. Happy, glorious birthday to you. Riding shows no more by an on count on our no more. Now, on from Fra Dumo and Quad Dumo, Inshra and Coswanya Cassia, and Fa Emmao. We a special birthday. Wish I had a jar, a friend, Albert, a call. Albert, a call, Sam. I was with you. And no. Free a Victoria Kasua Sam Hazel and a day, sir, birthday, Emma. Away, Victoria Kasua Sam, acting chief accountant, Ghana Education Service. Or no, now this our birthday. Only on one's an end birthday. Okay, Victoria Kasua Sam Hazel. One acting chief accountant, Ghana Education Service, and one Mr. Albert Kosam, also suit him, Omino, and a own birthday. And so happy birthday, Yanko Ponchamson, Mamso, na the Bible, and Yamodia, Onko swada. 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Ahoden eka ho. 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Ya. Uti. All right. Genesis chapter 2. The verse 15. And somewhere we hono edru. 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Ifiti juada no nyasem ketwa. 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And the Lord God took the man. He took the man and put him into the Garden of Eden. And I pray, but then you for real tie, tell my papa bishop, you also answer. Fear, as someone, Mrs. Gabra, ewa hasi. And, Kwajana, and so, ewa ha. And I pray, it's a Michiao, and be sound, said you moons, dear. We may mean, well, but I'm what to say. If you are what to say. I don't know, bro. When your papa, oh, yeah, if you are way on, if you might said the announcement,
1: dear.
0: Oh,
1: all
0: right. Oh, my, when I know she all. All right, could you,
2: Daddy?
0: What to say?
2: Christadom, Pachanase.
0: Yeah, don't know, bro. No. O ben nyina ne wiemu ye.
2: O wiemu de ye.
0: Emu nyinu.
2: Eye.
0: Eye. Could you say ye? All right, I wish you baby I would be out here. Hi, Adom 106.3 FM. Adom Ahingwana nim bishop ya uso ansa dwuma die. Ti baby obutu a wo hwe ye bia piaga hwe ye ewo asafo. Wo no obutu a wo hwe ye atuma asafo. Doji Tobru anso so wo hwe Michael Obin. And Francisca Equia Bwachua, Josephine Fireboa, and Ebapa Kwame Ernest Bimpon, Achim Kusi, or hey, Bushia, you may be open your Adom 106.3 FM, and I will call a YouTube Zuswa, Ubinya, said you may be Oho. Genesis chapter 2, verse 15. Bible said, and the Lord God took the man, and the Lord God took the man. Ofani Panwa, why you know? 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
0: Mommy, dear here.
2: Mommy, counselor.
0: Mommy, counselor.
2: She had a part here, daddy, so sorry. 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Now, the new could be a din true. Now, me friend is saying, daddy, anytime I'm yummy. 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
2: 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I don't know. Tell them, grow my ear. Would they make an echo? I hope I saw her not think. Cause I'm Joe. I was here. I say, and the Lord God took the man. Papa would hear me. Bema would hear me. We're in a bono. Yamina in the mound. Yeah, we finish. I know. Yamina in the mound. Yamini would tie. Big picture, not Yanko pony. If you are my comedy, you can't be any uncle.
4: Let me say.
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4: Bigger picture, no. 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

0: month dedicated ama me ma no eja mo ene ye nua me ma mo me be ma bia ye eja e den ya so far so ye be ma
1: me say papa say me say eh I have now known that God did not make any mistake. I already have been saying, "Baku kra kofi bwedi." 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What else we make no? What pa? 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
1: 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And Ima Jamra. It's a good man, Reverend, and the entire crew. Hey, Mr. Jamra Nyanuman. Sami, watching you from Libya. And may God bless you. Doing well. Be here from Libya. Sami Edu Isaac Adi Akroma say amen and amen and amen and so for Adum Dakwan God is that woman is talking true. Sami Edu was that woman. I was saying that woman. If you don't know is talking true. Show her on the camera. Ah, okay. Anyway, who know if you are no. Ah, Wahab, I say I love this program, Papa. May God bless you and your crew. All right. Clara Danso, I say good morning, Mercy. Good morning, Revenue Foreta, Minister Sami, and all the entire team. All right, Abusia. For comments and suggestions and contributions, Fako Adom 106.3 FM. And I say you too, Fako. Like the page and share. Ebekin can be the amount. Genesis chapter 2, verse 15. If you had the America, I could write the other portion being. Me dia men ko ho ana be ko ho dia min sin kwan ba dia me kan se busua empezo wa dru bia ba bia wo bia no e nyame na di wa kwa ko dia ho nyame na she da ye wutuntum for a purpose wo no bigger picture 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was it will be a corner dear new dumpo, meaning and strong said yet. And so, what person would done it when you be before? I was saying, I'm saying, I'm going to say, Tiasia Procopus, Yamin, Nedua, could dear for bony dear ma, or see, Opa Pano. Is answering Yamin, I do be fine so. Yamin, Subambio, Passo, meaning woman, or do fast up a parcel. Or do farm, I'm a minister. And fa and near training tongue, tran tongue, cassentiano. Once in a full bony dear man. As well, yes, sir, a foundation for the family and the community. A human, I walk a good remono, a crano, and we a penny. A desire crano, nas away a penny in few more. You mean the name Sintra? Rahwansi, man. And rather the overcoat, and when you are tears, yes, a minnow, and yet the Lord God who took me will be ye ye qua the radiasimano. What the ever soon, of course, a radinin will be as you say, our dear man, could you are nine? We could be one more young guy.
2: That made you honour, and
1: you know,
2: that I say, and the Lord God took
1: the man.
2: Now, you can't come here, sir. To fulfill God's purpose.
1: Yes.
2: Obi be with us. Made in the Mahunu Yami Trimupo Yami or the old corner. Udi Nakwan, so or better Nakwan. And Yami Pesam Mechanism to know God's purpose, seek the kingdom of God and His righteousness. When you seek God, He will order your step. When you seek God, He will direct you. Because onyame only two or three ni anamo esisi ye. Inti se o fo nyame akwantin po so no. Nyame obekere okwan. Obekere oni trimpo. Because daddy obi e kodru. Nyame amane so akodru ho.
1: Yes.
2: Enso onim ni inti a nyame de no koye. Eno asa opeso oye ni ono a epe. But any time opese oye ni ope na wo je nyame de eto ho no eno na at the end of the day obehu na you want to satisfy
1: yourself
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2: 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Be in God's will. When you be in God's will, you will fulfill God's purpose.
1: When you be in God's will, you will fulfill God's purpose. Hey, wa ho brofo no aka bo bo. 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
2: Yes.
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0: Pacho medase. Yeah, it's still now you celebrate your jamu. Your mom were you cool? Your mom were you cool? My idea.
1: Sir.
0: In as far as say, I can't say, Abushian, Muni, Abushian, Tiasambo, Mabaso. 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
1: All right.
0: Somebody there to correct you. 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Somebody there to help you. 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Baby, baby, funny, and who be a weekend, year, co weekend,
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1: sir,
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1: embra,
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1: 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Namin Shira, what's your snow more by way Oman kwanten tin tin tin tin tin tin. Ebusia ene ifiada ene all believers all night. 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So penny or no sage me die sini seso. 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And all the team and ye baby disage me die o Christian church. Christian church entity. All believers on that in collaboration with Restoration Christian Church Abeka Assembly. Your papa bishop you also answer any team and your baby this judgment day we see. I saw so for Reverend Andrew Kagari. When I was head pastor, or no, and so for Wako Kanon, Pastor Joseph Gabonu, associate pastor, and Pastor James Gajako, also so associate pastor. 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
4: 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direct wo e wo dangerous in life
5: I am going to take this upon myself as a chief of my area. Now, the assurance will come. Now, your church will move in because we have to make sure, say, information will be cut down. Now, in Kwadam, no one more TSC in our local languages. Say, a bear, a dear Yenina, a per se in Kwadam, no one bear yet that you know. Now, Yenina, Yenina, for so.
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6: 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friend in from a pure madrimu, and you are some ketua, as I said, you are nobody mamma from Musampa, a Gania, Gian Papa, a Yagania, seven Pedriasa, a Safa Tasabo from Udi Edicone di Pedriamu.
7: Indeed, it comes with additional costs, but not one we cannot manage within the budget. So you realize that one of the first things that we did was to increase the amount of money, minimal as it is, that is a 0.50 pesos. Minimal as it is, it goes a long way to improve and relieve the caterers. One of the other things that we are also we've also done, and we are hoping that it will go a long way to relieve the caterers, is to take out that tax component that is in the payment of the caterers, so that they will have a bit more relief in terms of the money they receive and then how they prepare the nutritious meals and then feed the children. So yes, there's cost implication anytime quality arises, and sometimes people ask about the quantity, but we focus more on the quality than the quantity as the situation is. As we get more financial clearance, we hope to also focus both on the quality and then the quantity as well.
6: This is the idea. The other normal chess and the panel said, Your Mamma Mofrano, Nemo Miasan, and Dudu, and so immune. And you see your swap on the share and money, Mamma Mofrasi, Temu Bambo, and Samson, Doctor Namu Lati.
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8: 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Revisit the 2026 to 2030 multi-year tariff order, which imposed a 9.86% efficiency increase at the start of 2026, in light of emerging macroeconomic improvements that the PRC itself has acknowledged. Economy has turned the corner. If those days are genuine, Ghanaians should be experiencing them in their daily lives. The electricity sector depends heavily on thermal generation, whose principal inputs, imported crude oil and imported natural gas, are priced in foreign currency. The city that has appreciated by nearly 40% should significantly reduce the domestic cost of these inputs.
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1: 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Oh. Thanks to you computer clinic. 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
1: telecell connecting energies
2: Herbal and Alternative Medical Hospital Bena Black History and the War America China Africa ne Ghana mpeni fo abona baso se o say are mo man for tia popa
3: eye Amin Scientific Hospital ayer sabia o won fidie mu aso de woda so a fidie ne kire o yade na no asan so sa o yade
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7: 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E two malaria na si one time. 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
16: Papa, Grado, Papa,
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18: A brandy, Jai so how home. I don't want to work now for Kana.
17: O Sedan, Waka now.
18: What can now? Omuna Bema will take it and nibble one daffo. A quince or one sem dear. Omuya number 1. Efa baby, I'll call better. O visa honsen sem. Airports, what your best so was in there. Nadia Kumin cranny say, baby, I'll call you. Unya could dry. The power best so was in the way chinch now where to traffickers. And no cranny, dear many jum.
17: Nasemayasi can in and to your mumwe.
18: Oh, what can now for dear? Ukohonuma, who bits me yan in kakranka kranka kra. Sikana out the becono. 25%. Who bits me ya, Edia to us.
17: Now, Patches, I met me a book here. No matter my dream, met you and Kakanka Krasa.
18: Anne, and for honey, baby, I walk. So we call London, Dubai, Lagos, Kumasi, baby, I will be a waka now at Sawachi. Minia, she shall waka now for a chair quine. I want my gun a hanmo baby. And I saw with me a fair one. It was 0242 435515. Follow home at Waka Now Ghana. And I

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10: Hello.
11: Ajaya Frost and Fifi.
10: Good morning. Pacho, I'm not Jim Cassafin.
11: I'm not cheating.
10: Yeah. Oh, it's now. It's in the interview with me. My power is in the same way. Question will be happening. Ajaya, I'm so bonnet. Mr. Wassampa, and I'm a poor Wassaman.
11: Let us see a noche. What do you want to say? So, 5 minutes. Patrol meeting.
12: Pukia. 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
11: Paddy.
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13: Good morning, Roman. 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
3: About the 24 hour economy. What do you understand by the 24 hour economy?
4: We don't understand though. They haven't told us anything, but we know them are back. Yeah, we know them are back. So
3: about the fit for our economy. What do you understand by the fit for our economy?
4: We don't understand though. They haven't told us anything, but we did them a back. Yeah, we did them a back. So
5: 24 hour economy bill and won't build my parliament. 24 hour economy, no, I buy the formula by over formula. Mm.
6: Yeah.
5: Formula near day. 133.
6: 133.
5: And now
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5: 1 week, three shift three people.
6: Mm.
5: And now 133 policy. Mm. Just within 1 year or 2 years. Mm-hmm. What changing formula no without our knowledge?
6: This is formula no boss.
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5: 419 formula.
6: Is every 133 about
5: 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Policy net to it is dead and gone. No, I catch you.
6: 24 hour economy bill and won't build my parliament.
5: 24 hour economy, no, I buy the formula by over formula. Mm.
6: Yeah.
5: Formula near day. 133.
6: 133.
5: And now,
6: three shift, three
5: one,
6: people.
5: 1 week, three shift, three people.
6: Mm.
5: And now, 133 policy. Mm. Just within 1 year or 2 years. Mm. What changing formula no, without our knowledge?
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4: Hey.
5: 419 formula.
6: Is every 133 about
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0: Kejua.
1: Ogbo nwo ma no no de bo. I was in a jam and one
0: na na na.
1: I'm not. I never person who bought me any exercise. 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
0: exercise. You throw book man. Now you throw me.
1: 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Good morning. Oh my. Good morning. Na na. Yes, share World Cup. Nothing is chase. I say yes. Ben ranking. No, me person me new view you are.
0: Okay. I also fa fa mo me bi ya me exam bia o.
1: Anya exam anya exam.
0: Ah, okay.
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0: Okay.
1: Black sauce nyomo no e beba.
0: Mhm.
1: 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Ya de number to hwa.
0: Mhm.
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0: Oh, okay.
1: Ami ya bo bi ni yi bi film ni ya jiji bi kan ni yi bi film bi o ehu. Bo atu se tu ma tu se nyomo ni e. Black Sass take crime is every bless the bed that park and so me asha home. Ebi so de but in the end Pablo here ready there in the end yeah here ranking no this are the ranking next as for the
0: man ka sama assess I said the were nim
1: and yeah yeah
0: okay
1: yes and top 8 ni top 10 ni here 9 and 10 ni there omo maka na mpre ho but top 8 ni
0: okay.
1: They said they are dumb top 20. No. First, they are dumb top 40. They are dumb top 20.
0: Oh, okay.
1: You really be biano top 18. Now, not yet, you're the number two. You're Ghana for say.
0: And I said, I'm going to be more than a barber actually.
1: Oh, baby, oh, yeah, Titan, I'm making
0: Mate Pata Paddy.
1: Sister.
0: Mate Famia, dear.
1: Oh, they are about to have a
0: time.
1: Oh, you're a uni bro now.
0: Oh, okay.
1: So, 9, 10, who are the moon, Pata Pa? That's a whole baby.
0: Oh, okay.
1: Yeah, Pata Pa, I say. 9-10 home baby. Big Ivy mo. Ancient 9-10. I'm up 9-10 bracket in gua.
0: Wow.
1: Before bo bracket or 9-10 home baby.
0: Wow.
1: Bracket di baby. Before bracket. Now number 8.
0: Number 8.
1: I tell for a boy Maya Adiri. Now I'm baby. I'm pesi rearrange ya. But top 8 no. In special order. And yeah, in no special. We're in special order. Position I'm done. No one I'm done.
0: Okay.
1: No I'm done. Yeah, now money to your case. I feel it looks like number one hormono. Can I tell two grace ashi?
0: Okay.
1: But two no. GFD or also the baby took in at go. Can I tell that watch it? Weeks in here. Can I tell number one sour blasters ranking him? We make two in my aim.
0: Then we ba.
1: Top 8 today. Now, number 8.
0: Number 8.
1: Say, para palmo, 9, 10, or some more pre hard. Number 8, a quadro trillion.
0: 8 trillion.
1: Yeah.
0: Number 8.
1: Quadro trillion. Quadro trillion, dear, or the buyer. So, what be more?
0: Okay.

0: kwadwo trillion.
1: Eh, kwasi.
0: Yeah.
1: Anyu wedi obo ho.
0: Afa wa ho.
1: Ah, afa me. Like instrumentals no. Wow.
0: Oh, number 8.
1: Oh.
0: On the top.
1: Number 8.
0: On the top 10.
1: Me so sin kwofo nte nyum no sa.
0: So.
1: To nko. Me say in fact, me first time meeting
0: me. Okay, okay.
1: But anyum ne so.
0: Oh, number 8. Number 8. That thing form my drink chamber.
1: We are
0: live on YouTube.
1: Simu sweet with the media ba.
0: Ah, say you are. She said, no, fancy two, three.
1: Okay,
0: number 18. Maybe you would say, same for we measure, and for we measure.
1: Okay,
0: my sir.
1: Mama, my pain.
0: Nah, mama,
1: Samed, mama, pain.
0: Now the onion, onion, morning. Your phone.
1: Oh, my son,
0: you should have won for no word.
1: You're quite a new
0: word, no,
1: my dear.
0: Oh, quabbling by your own. Oh, quabbling. May I probably do a whole tea upon the assault, mommy. Never born. You'll be a bear fine.
1: Did you have a fine uncle?
0: Number 7.
1: Number 7.
0: Hey, stone boy.
1: Hey.
0: Yeah, number 7, hey, Stone Boy.
1: At all.
0: Stone Boy, number 7.
1: Young boy.
0: Yeah.

0: is it Stone Boy number 7?
1: But mitimika.
0: Ri anwa sheshe. Sheshe wo trimo wo sa wo chro chro chro chro. Stone Boy number 7. Ada on seho.
1: O say.
0: On seho number 7 ana. Ye fara ko number 1.
1: Ah, sa say.
0: Sa so wo ono bia wo na chi dodo.
1: O da fara to tenanza.
0: Oh oh. Esa bata pa twa no.
1: Me se fara to tenanza. So si ye ye sheshe.
0: Top 10 ye.
1: Ba na 4 trillion e be se 2 mami.
0: Eh, to bo mi nuwo. To bo se. Now number 6. Number 6 year Donzi.
1: Donzi.
0: Yeah.
1: Okay.
0: Number 6 year Donzi.
1: Yeah,

0: Donzi e number 6. Mm-hmm. Donzi e number 6.
1: Okay.
0: Number 5 e Kwaku Flick.
1: Kwaku Flick.
0: Ono na last 4 years ya dey dey na call World Cup no.
1: Kudus day.
0: Kwaku Flick aka ne ho biem.
1: Oh, okay.
0: Kwaku Flick.
1: Yeah,
2: and it's a second goal.

0: Red right number 4.
1: Ti ano ne Kevin Kevin.
0: Black Stars Kevin.
1: Kevin.
0: Kevin. Black Stars Kevin AJ. Abena pokia Kevin AJ. Kevin. Ne ne si yo Kevin.
1: That's
0: Kevin. O ma hene kwa Black Stars Kevin. Kevin. Yes, Kevin.
1: Okay.
0: Be interesting to see what rank eneso.
1: Aha. Are the bracket abom?
0: Na until nura na last 2 days na grisashi number better number 2 obi abi okay. Obi abi 2 grisashi
1: number 2
0: is a grisashi number 3 gris
1: yankoi

0: yenye yenye
1: we dey say that now
0: o da bi e no wo mu I think the last three songs were my Black Stars no yet or the can nyina kabo and Grisashi for the years singing now na o ye undisputed but it is a boxing you can be undisputed that na small boy be abe two and Grisashi asat enra not the number 2 and ne wabeba number 3
1: tre ho kra mabo anu pa
0: yan kwa number 2 number 2 enra just a new one I said ko start fi number 10 no we hwire fi number 10 da abetoso number 2
1: eh ho ya
0: see

0: In fact, we know. They're undisputed.
1: Well, so now
0: there's no competition.
1: I don't know which one, but still, yeah. So I've
0: been
1: from
0: my family list.
1: 9 p.m.
0: Ghana.
1: Ghana versus Croatia.
0: Okay.
1: Anobedi.
0: Yebewini.
1: Anobedi. Otie ya no, and why now you never feel now the way I was saying.
0: Okay. You know, in fact, number one, dear, Kofi Naho.
1: And Naho, okay.
0: But number two, no. me choice a trillion.
1: Hey, what did you do? Oh, yes. Number two.
0: Yes, me the neighbor number two. Me the stone boy, echo number 10. It is stone boy, ne donzi, on the bubble racket. Oh,
1: hey.
0: Ewa number 10. Oh,
1: sir.
0: Oh, yes. Kweku Flake, me mano number 8.
1: Okay.
0: Yes.
1: Only 4.
0: Yes, oh, undeserve 4. Na Keche.
1: Mm-hmm.
0: Me the catcher to 6. Oh yes.
1: Yeah, the one trying to jump to.
0: And Grace Ashley, so me man of 5.
1: Oh really?
0: Oh yes. For me, the number 3.
1: Okay.
0: It's me listening, but Obia send me messenger or say trillion yomo no.
1: Mm-hmm.
0: AI.
1: Oh, Anna. They say yomo no. Obia then who say AI and I say AI. And then I would measure.
0: Kwame. Kwame tell you now, send the mommy on messenger or say AI.
1: It's then how they measure.
0: But trillion is the best. In fact, so we Kofi di ane tun chenya.
1: Elde pa.
0: Trillion yom no. Uni, what you just imagine? So wa se go patro, she trillion yom no mami. 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

0: Mr. Sanyway, Ghana Black Stars, Shanamu de Shaman, for the optimist form.
1: Wow.
0: Just a bit in a jigu mankasa. It's a just imagine so baby a machines no so busy womb. Now a 1 year free space. Send a watch party.
1: Wow.
0: A big Ghana Black Stars Square. Yeah, yeah.
1: On your channel, yeah, Ring Road,
0: Ring Road,
1: Electroland Office, now Ring Road,
0: and then you know,
1: oh, so then live on Adom TV.
0: Imagine,
1: yeah,
0: but I'm never here because Sunday, Sunday, I was still resting.
1: Oh, you have to rest.
0: I will join you guys
1: by my team was our voice.
0: Oh, that'd be me,
1: go bar, over team, and he's in a place that I don't
0: know. It's a go bar,
1: Mr. Victor Ajabeng,
0: okay,
1: it's there, and there Busco.
0: Hey,
1: your wife, ATN.
0: Oh, okay.
1: Your former teacher's wife at Abusco.
0: Hey.
1: Or say,
0: did you? Who could no boy, my pa?
1: I was so teen.
0: Who said, Mr. Victor, did I make a class for
1: you? I know, boy, I'm out of it. Mr. Victor Banner. Now, no. You see, a quick game to say, then I'm in there. Same. Jerry Jass is in here. I know your sports were
0: high.
1: Same. And why have you?
0: And guys, some Siam.
1: Some of Siam and
0: yeah.
1: And some of the guys.
0: Yeah.
1: They were top ones. Oh, you see, no vernacular. Me and share top one. They ding ding ding ding ding. More argument. You are not the day in day. Hey, who are those?
0: Hey, Mr. Victor.
1: Who are those? Come here. Now, Mr. Victor Frope, now you must show.
0: Just say.
1: Me twitchy. Oh, you must be twitchy. Me twitchy. Oh, to me, you're an honest type. You know what you cry. Now, you said you go to a pigeon trousers and you say.
0: Nah.
1: On pop mark. On pelt. On pelt. Watching guan.
0: Just say.
1: Twitchy. Me twitchy. Then try FF.
0: Do that channel. Channel.
1: Then try FF. Fantastic. Morning going out to you. All those shaped us, you know.
0: Yeah.
1: And of course, I'll say, what I'm on radio, so no, when you're now say, me kunin.
0: Yes, I know what you mean.
1: Yeah. But they were baby. I'm bad. Well, we I'm not booking for dinty. Well, pretty no. Man, Natalia, you're doing that.
0: Okay.
1: Prophet Atara.

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1: Well, yeah, see a paper be the shit this year.
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1: Yeah, because na me enyo no. 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
0: Ah, I was saying worship.
1: Ora pinya ha na hon kon kon nsane. 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
0: E fa 5.
1: Fa 5 calls. Or fa 5 calls. 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
0: O sei.
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0: Sa ho.
1: E tuna poku ya person ba mu de de. One. Ho yira no.
0: One. Okay, yenti e fa first call. That be for numbers in Tuja.
1: Yeah. All right, 030.
0: And then they show the cosmic way upon.
1: 030-221-6561. 030-221-6562. Jerry Justice Ampire on fire. Nidia Mai.
0: 054-551-1063.
1: All right, numbers. No. But
0: probably about to check my. Yeah, for first caller. Yeah, more at you.
2: Abila.
0: Ah, poko ani.
2: Me de me sa ka me bananka sa. Me so to ma me comfort.
0: Eh, hey, ma comfort. Judicial service. Yeah.
2: You know sense me sa ka. Me ni rank in bia o. Kofi a na eko. Bye.
1: Ma so ni rank kofi a na eko. Wow. 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I be done me vaja dia. Wow, okay. Yen tre your next caller.
0: Okay.
1: Yen fire. Bye, I so kofi a na eko no so ni rank
0: in bia. Kofi a. Oh. See, number one, how the order, hosa.
1: Just at the end of the day, mama, you know, as a kufia, buru, bia.
0: Now, why, you my boy? Yeah, mo ati yon?
3: Yeah, no, mami.
0: Mama, mpache, frost and everything.
3: Mpache, chare, twati, kufu, dia, tinkom, barrier.
0: Mpache, yeti yon?
3: Mpache, we, dia, ni, diyo, makache, very excited. Kufi, under number one.
0: Okay.
3: Nami, ya, no, that number eight was, roho, non, fanima, number two. Na mama obaya onko 23 na me aka ndia bodia monte 12 nti ko fit na
1: wow okay that's fine trillion also so I feel trillion pa
0: okay trillion no me ka trillion
1: yeah I feel so
0: na so trillion with number 2
1: mommy
0: mama we too much no mama be pass ko
1: pa 030-221-6561
0: so yes ya mo ati o
4: yeah me is no mama ati o
0: be ma ya frost and everything.
4: Isaac,
0: they were neko.
4: Oh, Kofi Kinata de ne. In the next 20-30 years, still another be rain.
0: No, okay.
4: Yeah, because they were also saying you know who's the one more current player to you. Oh boy, or shall that or the adrenal soon? Obia ba beboy you have a party. But no body a baby pale no. Anyway, since this hand you a very rainy time for only call up a baby still be rainy.
1: Mm. No any number 1 no.
4: Ba o za me na me na dia mo fa ni kwese be 84 ho baby.
0: Guys, na ho ya.
1: Stone boy.
0: Oh,
1: grandma 84 ze say. Aba.
0: Yam ko. Yam wati o. Yam wati.
5: Hello.
0: Oh. I was so dear energy about because now watching a black star said you know no no much energy no fabra mami me ba chef first everything
5: me for him me dey man and fresh as man case
0: ima so tie ni na
5: the fire ninti the moye go 51 na na be lose the fire na number 1 na
0: okay and there be him
5: Nti me akwa na jina akwa na jina
0: number 1 na
1: yo umu bia dey go fit
0: na yeah that's him from atio
6: emio
0: be my first everything. Hey Joshua. Oh Bema, online munya kra o.
1: Nzuno.
6: Hello.
0: Ya moache.
6: Me Joshua ni aba.
0: Mbacho for self free.
6: Ernest from Taifa.
0: Ernest yetio.
6: Kofi ena number 1.
0: Okay.
6: Nemo mo mde research is no sumetia and I was seen to go me pa. Tigre sa si ena number 2.
0: Okay.
6: I'm not going to push it.
0: Okay. May that's a pa, you're far over for six grace.
1: Or take grace. I was.

0: Oye, obi wɔ so yɛ nkɔmra.
1: Black Star say
0: we. Yeah, yeah, Martin.
2: Good morning, me aba.
0: Mbatu e frost e ofrefi.
2: Your friend is Steven, me kasa tu dama camp, Air Force Bastor.
0: Okay, Steve, so what's here nyina? Wo ba chicha ne sɛn?
2: COVID kinata number 1, trailer number 2. Na hello.
0: Me ba to yo ha.
2: Na somewhere me kasa de no. 5,000 do a mon for mon ko.
3: Different football there, and for music, be a doll. Oko selecting penyu fo amu bo ball
0: man ni munu yeah
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0: Oh, okay. Yeah. Mate, yeah. Bema, yeah. Yada siyetia, atimu fonyi na wae.
1: Wow, atimu fonyi na wae. Adele de, em say undisputed.
0: Undisputed, yes.
1: But really, I was going for a bowl.
0: Last one.

0: Coffee song is original and creative. The rest are remix, old template, and AI generated. And Espoama, and I buy a Green Sports.
1: Now, Poco 101
0: Green Sports Academy. Poco 101 is a trillion, quarter number one. Also, no, number one, and Tuki Kofi. No matter Kofi, whatever generator, a friend said trillion and echo.
1: Kofi, you know, there's no you'll be able to meet to know. David.
0: Sika sisiya because research in Gaza will be able to be undisputed. And I say Kofi
1: and I won't say and you know boy no. Impenny four bomodin, meaning so bobo no now.
0: Into my phone and
1: panniers of your football.
0: Omon Abano.
1: Omia the legends of our football.
0: Wow.
1: Ain't no weno it won't age.
0: Wow.
1: It won't age. Ye ko Afcon I debeko.
0: Ye ko baby.
1: Ye ko World Cup e debeko. And him from beam aside Afcon World Cup no.
0: But the main tournament.
1: The main tournament. And one year debeko tipo kwa number one hold ye. We had the want to be to Kofi. Was the fire oja fire oja fire oja fire oja fire.
0: Oh
1: yes, yes.
0: Right. Abra yeah meko.
1: My mentor prophet at Tarans.
0: Prophet, yeah, prophet. I'm borrowed out top 10.
1: Oh, top 10, man. Now,
0: okay, we're borrowed top 10. And Ra, you know, Tunisia for the Aya and I and Omo the Jaho tournament. That's Omo Yadi, Debbie.
1: Oh,
0: say, I'm going to qualify the end. And yen.
1: I didn't say,
0: yeah, Bob, I want to debate 12 goals. Ah, in 3 matches, I didn't. Ah. Tournament, no, I'm a coach. I go fuck with you for about half year now.
1: And then I'm
0: going to be four, no, I'll be three. And yes, I get on with the show, most I know. Yeah.
1: It's an buffoon.
0: Oh, my God. Netherlands, it's Sean Bomber 3-1. And Japan, Sweden, so about 1-1. Curacao, Ivory Coast, born 2-0. For the first time in Ivory Coast history, I'm going to qualify from the group stage of the World Cup. South Korea and South Africa, they can't show South Africa, so I qualify. I ain't your own anymore. And yeah, Boremun Neymo Abano Teki and so about USA host nation by 3-2. And we qualified at Antino Fanya here. Paraguay and Australia about 0-0. And then at 7 p.m., Norway in France, but at the same time, that's Senegal and Iraq and so about. And also live on Adam TV and
1: Senegal chances at the same.
0: Senegal and he have 3 points. We know what trains are far. Because you were after top 2 maybe Yakono. Yes, our best place teams, ATB Yakokano for the round of 32. Yes, into Unia points and Wako train. Into where best they place teams table in the Sianwa. On top on a Bosnia 4 and Ajabo, so Bosnia 4 are dear power.
1: No, okay.
0: Omaji best they place teams number. So almost all 4 points. And he almost they say Sweden 4, Ecuador 4, and a Bosnia 4. Omina say 4-4-4-4 neighbor near Pia 3-4 neighbor from
1: Ecofom.
0: T1 Senegal and Yanni 3 now. Still, but you're done in you got 3-4 near Croatia, South Korea, Algeria, Scotland. And no one's a man. Ubu are the 4 that qualify automatically. You can't more 4 moment me and Frank qualify automatically. They say South Africa or the 4 qualify. Don't want mama can best place teams in the home. And see, and only the Aquaku, we are white, they want some air brewer. Now, I can't say, you know, it be HCP, round of 32 be HCP up. They say South Africa name, Canada and a bebo on a 28th of June.
1: Okay.
0: Yes, South Africa versus Canada, host nation.
1: South Africa, pa, no, I'm a Daniel. I'm going to check his course at 1-0.
0: Aye. Holland, ni Morocco, nebebo. Holland, Morocco on the 29th.
1: Na South Korea, muko fi anomu.
0: South Korea, meka, muso, train. Na USA, any okay. Bosnia, nebebo. USA versus Bosnia on the 1st of July. Now, on the 29th of June, Brazil versus Japan. The Brazil next stage, only Japan, nebo, run of 32.
1: The Brazil we knew some years ago. Any game
0: they have a new coach. They have a relatively new squad, but Omo Yadi, a new coach for the first time in their history. Omo outside a Kofa coach in the person of Carlo Ancelotti, experienced Carlo Ancelotti.
1: Okay.
0: And I'm for complaining. Say, boy, Omo heading Omo friend will be say, boy, I feel the DJ cap. And our points in the DJ cap. So my boy, I feel the man cap. I'm making say, hey, number nine. It's Munyame. I'm in for we uncle.
1: Yeah.
0: Do not make jam a jabba. It's no. So Ivory Coast also qualify a train. The runner up of Group I.
1: Mm-hmm.
0: Yeah, train also. Adi. Mexico also qualify a train. Argentina also train. Australia train. Switzerland train. It's in the end. The air can say shape up. Crack. Yeah, we send no so on some basic. They say any the World Cup and also on some basic. But oh, you know what? You just say to me, top 10 anymore. It's 0-2-4-9 1-3-6-7-4-4 0-2-4-9 1-3-6-7-4-4 because ochina ya boa ewipe na se kwambia so no e den ya be qualify kon yesi so competition ni mo. We are facing another Portugal or Colombia.
1: They say ya da number 1 na one na ko
0: ya da number one omo group omo mo wie ya omo bo wie na be cha amo mienu ba ko be e be ko no o mi ni ba ko talk one no mo weekend ni no be bom de so mi nka se fre
1: di nka so mo mo bo wi a ho nka ye hunu se de so
0: na bi ye de de be bo ye o group l to be bom de ni aboye de mm nti end ya gbe shi ti de pe so ko ni no un sha portugal be sha man ana ye sha mo ntem dodo
1: truly
0: that's true
1: o si ada portugal na
0: ti bua ana colombia ti bua
1: you want to ana ye sha colombia
0: you want to abo hwe colombia na ho den no
1: oh jai
0: sister jaja en fa ho ma
1: Hey.
0: Portugal and Colombia no ebo. Yes, Ochina. If you're better than us, one said
1: Colombia.
0: To back up a topic group, no. Go a group, no. They say, oh, group, no. On top of the table, eh, Colombia, or 4 points.
1: Mm-hmm.
0: No, or 6 points. And Portugal, or four.
1: Mm.
0: Great. Yeah, runner up. If it's Messia, the only deal, or eh, Colombia. Yet, the top is what I toss me no Portugal. Portugal's with me, really. Aqua Colidia is 7 points.
1: Hey, yes, I'm being crazy.
0: No, no, you toss me in Portugal.
1: Because some of Boria and Sani Aquania, who said they pay arrangement.
0: Hey, yes, mo.
1: Because Portugal
0: yeah, boy, yes, no one bomb. Your boy did 9 p.m. We are no more bomb. No 11. No, no bomb. The 11.
1: But anyway, you win in my.
0: You say we are not here. You never was a game anymore. Portugal, Colombia, very many years.
1: Colombia, you don't want to Portugal.
0: Sometimes because of say,
1: no draw.
0: Because of Ronaldo, you want to avoid them. Because sometimes, yeah, tournament, they favor certain big guys. They want them to go further in the tournament. And see, Colombia, so avoid it. We are not Colombia. Luis Diaz, the money we be between your mobile. I mess Rodriguez the same quay. Who will quack a muga when you don't want your gym? Ah, near the idea. If you want someone,
1: it's what you drew on my now, Bodra.
0: Well, for Bodra, a question time.
1: Because on a penalty shootout,
0: not penalty shootout at Wasso. So the high end is in Shego. I was a good toy at Namo.
1: You
0: go so on to OKS, I run of 32. I'll be question time. Still, penalty, you'll be a bit my irony. Yes, not penalty, you see him. They say, oh, one shiny message, you know, friend, no. Yes, I send a message. Oh, on your mouth, we say, oh, friend, you know, oh, but watch, I mean, I say, yes, I send on your mbra. Oh, when friend, oh, Jai, when you, she, I, Mr. Abu. Busco, I say HAPPY. She. All right, it's Abraham. Maybe you may join on my call. But MTN 30 years, and see, and Emmanuel Gusuche, Dallas, *530#, *530#. Now, so far, Mujimna, when we are sort of. The near money be a MTN for at the edge. MTN at 30. And yes,
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0: Because we are used to MTN at Czech, Samuel Lanini of Finland, I'll say it is very tough for Ghana.
1: And yet tough, sir.
0: Between Colombia and Portugal, I'll say it very tough. And I say, you're paying and toss first and second, yeah.
1: You're toss of third.
0: Now, best day place teams, and you're going to foul at Chirahaba.
1: And you're going to draw.
0: So na deni ntwi ka sese ye kolusu kolusu na
1: en ka lose me se draw
0: draw benya 5 points still we toss me enu
1: oh
0: and kolusu so a 4 me na pa lose ne nya 4 4 na ko fa chire ho bra a chire ho so unya sure so a chire na ko fa no ene ma beti makoyi e se ma me ko group L
1: she ma me tins me no
0: e ba me kwa ko group L
1: enya L na e L na ye wo no
0: group L a me pa che se se ye ko best third place team tin bi L na e ba na e ba winner of group L ye ne third group of EIJK phony bibesha. It mean we need a group no. You need runners up phony bibesha. What I say? It's yeah, no. But ye toss me no. Runner up of group L, winner of group L, one third group phony bebo. The best test when I say toss me no. Then runner up of group K na bebo. Yeah or L. Yeah runner up. Yeah runner up na bebo. Of group K.
1: K no team.
0: I make K on here. K one am a body in the action.
1: Portugal, Colombia, money and no.
0: Group K, yeah, Colombia, Portugal. They say Portugal toss me in when they bebo. That is when you toss me in. Na Colombia, as well, you do. Colombia toss me in when they bebo.
1: You toss today.
0: You toss today. You go fetch it. Hold on. I'm not ready to watch it. Really? But yeah, body. Also,
1: they be also planning out strategizing.
0: This is but we do strategy. We want to do something. This is but we do best.
1: In fact, Portugal they impressive show.
0: So, you show me them too much.
1: I too. Maybe I call your name, Kakra. You're free.
0: Run off. You show me them. I had you.
1: Oh.
0: Show me
1: them. Yes, I'm crying.
0: Francis said my song is Kofikina. I think Kokinata is getting most of
1: it. Oh, yes. And they say, no. At the end, I was here. You hear win and I draw and I lose.
0: We just need to. You know, when the Sunday started, it gives hope at the Maganians. I'm a tournament. We need a winner list. Yeah, we need back home. yabo draw ba ko na ke yinwini 1-0 bi na kromu nyede na no draw no kromu yede o yinwini na kromu nyede keke na
1: na amomre
0: fi when we get to the bridge we will cross it
1: Portugal bridge we ba
0: cross wo nkwa nkwa se na England for boy na sa muga mu Ronaldo fahenye o fahenye o fahenye na dantan ya tashi shom na ya na football e funny se wo ba na fixture bi a repeat ne ho sa and it is possible the fixture Ghana Portugal be repeat ne ho yeah it is very possible Sebastian repeating him.
1: And after round of 16, and he
0: is round of 32, you round of 16.
1: Until after 32, you go 16.
0: Yeah.
1: Until 16, he open his and no crown Kenya.
0: He say when I open the 32.
1: Was it 32?
0: I don't know where they are, baby. It is so true, baby. No.
1: You want to the prayer? Yes, yes, no way.
0: There be no baby. Only name. Only name. Sister. There be two round of 32.
1: US, US,
0: round of 16. Quarter finals, semi finals, and a final.
1: Okay. It is so.
0: Especially a coach in the crown, Sam Mantam. But which was an insult that team is so.
1: But we chose to support Black Stars.
0: Obi Yajuma, I saw Bonabaso. Mr. Jamina Yajuma, the Bonabaso. Why, my wife so.
1: Yeah, the radius.
0: Yeah. Senia, before Oko Pia, Oko Tanasi, me who be Bia,
1: yes, Sawara,
0: who the chime of Pepaso.
1: Would meet you.
0: Watch your be up a pass on the actual.
1: We do be quite charo. Young Queen.
0: In a look, not someone in the cans, I said,
1: and I was so young Queen.
0: Mr. Jamina, my son, my company. Michel Nano, Pawaya Juma. I had my supper, my classmate. Minimate, why, Osi ska no person twen kakaba ne ho titi no to abe mo ma cash kakaba.
1: Nto de button akoma.
0: Na de button be mo ma mo de twa mo num. O ma ya de to. Osi ba bi o ba du no. Because nobody em mo does chance but they are doing well. They are playing well. Now no against the enemy. Very beautiful. E ka keto bi gesho mo. Sa ball no sa ka referee for a penalty. But I'm confirm from who die. Ni ade ade. Sa benyo keke ne ho. Big boys to be keke ne ho akasa benyo. Ah o mo AG o mo din with various leagues ni mo Mbappe mo Messi Ronaldo Harry Kane no mo chese she goals no chairman goal no ba ko krabo pa ko kro jina ni mo sa keke ho ka kro chira de samanyo one goal na wo bo ni mo she
1: okay message mama
0: but one goal ni she man
1: your form
0: okay the Germans were shocked yesterday o so mo lose ye anya shock
1: but bo din no
0: yes so abondajo
1: o mo o infa
0: is live in Abdojodo took one rough. So you are live in Cologne, Germany. Okay, I'll say Guten Morgen. Okay, I keep it up. All right, yeah, chat.
1: Germany for
0: Guten Morgen. Who's that? Germany, you qualify.
1: I'm not qualified.
0: I mean, sometimes who you saw one thing now, how no do knockout now to a chair. I've been having it's unassignable. But the worrying, they said, you're conceding. Germany conceded group no more conceded though.
1: But so I qualify.
0: I qualified here, but Germany
1: now conceded no baby a minus goals now kitano.
0: I mean
1: yeah, they call the next game.
0: No, but I mean what you daho. Next it's Michel be. But first Germany no. Even though qualified near who sir, but can say what you name me a Ghana, they say and share rough rough.
1: Okay.
0: Ghana no share so yensha. Oh quick airborne. No one says Ghana born or airborne. So many shall I swim on share near Zulu Zulusa near the upon. And I'll be able to near born one near we put Croatia one near New Mary. Hey, Yacha 25.
1: Eric Veda say Keju and Ankasa. Eric Cassia Dubois D and on the address sports page 1. Eba na nyumre page 2 ebe twaso. Ah okay ntene kwa de nyambo ochina
0: no pa.
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0: 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Agokensie. Yes, 8 to 9.
1: Okay.
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1: 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Nyambo ochina so. Eda so. Ye yi bell boy. Na mamem fa wonko awutu senya east. Abaton pesian so ye kwen DC. Amanyoku nim. Ba se a week or 2 nie. Omaji wo mo na pa wa montin so. Internet to social media, any radio stations I would do na Kobe Wilson Ewaha or your constituency communication officer. And also so ye aid Edima constituency chairman of Swedare. Kobe, Martin.
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1: It is saying
3: Semina Dom about that.
1: Na I would to senya East NDC. Emwajo.
3: Mamma for Finamincia, oh, what's your fina? 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
3: Adom FM. 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
3: 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to be in the Senate Pena. You don't think about her past. Morning, it's nine and one lance now. Yeah, now you're carrying. We'll be on the air, no, it's my answer, but to one. But that's just like a Korean Kumu. And they say, too, we'll be in the past, and can you maybe I am and to put in the finance now? There are things that it's not, it doesn't hit your day. It doesn't add up there, but now that maybe you may make more obedient answer. In the other day, may I sign the young party in painful? In Kankan, young with that chairman. Or transfer or custom now, on call you stick to order. Mom control be being for chairman, I don't know. Mom's man boy is not going to be like chairman of the car tab, Babuano. They're winning, dock at Massam. Now they before the king. And see, my BBA and also the beam. The Ninja BBA, Mobibian County. Chairman is tough free now, when this is
1: okay.
3: You can kind of answer, Mr. Fuman against a wood tree in about hundreds. What about chairman if to pay him for that service to know? Must Mobian Cassim, Baron Tilbia. Mobile and Kuru Biara or the whoever. And the name Kayaguna Jibro, Ukum, no, I can't some massum jabba.
1: Okay,
3: and this is a phantom paper.
1: Kobi, a Yanokrasa chairman passport, Egusuda MPF.
3: Or than if you should end there with Bebren.
1: A Yadena,
3: a seven more one in
1: Kobi, Yambote, Yambote. A Yadena chairman passport, a quota MPF.
3: Oh, I wonder. Chairman, I'm going to say on part, any man does on part, going to talk with teacher. Now, a band of a leg or crochet, born maybe my work up here will be. But now, in show on the MP in the between my facilities, a diamond.
4: Jim FM!
3: The MP in the or rather chairman, a passport. Now, was submitted to the authorities. The I mean, MP, and they have that kind of privilege to recommend. Who has to go? Now, the agent I'm from Kwa. About internet, my chairman or the bro. Because I deal with a top hierarchy like being world in Komo. And see, Obanina, who is a Konmawa, a sonsman, ultimately there, and as a chairman, if I should have been doing chain, my Brenton Cotton radio station, or two all kind of platform today, chairman, perceived from MP. Instead, I didn't pass to our brain, no one found could be better into the MP then. Yes, you come for our budget. Naturally, we are empowered. I didn't know I could be chairman. I want Franco. The chairman didn't move. Then put two catcher more from us come out. The one from customer platform. The chairman and pen like and for respecting man. The man there, I have to say, the one you are called honorable, when you were elevated to some level, I have won the year now. Connect now, you may be or so soon on match up to that level. And some are watching them from back. Mm. And some are watching keeping up hierarchy. Then the layers, no, on your paper, information that you can hold up there, that's information that they will say, I want to hold it. And it is not a right for here to have told those boys to have gone on platforms and on radio to make mockeries of that kind of act.
1: Now, a constituency or MP, AMA will be to make America Nibiana.
3: I mean, gone because Nangas and the Mordahan, yeah, branch elections had all booming at time and it wasn't favoring him. But the same percent to me, yeah, mana, you don't go and tell your boys to go and discuss on radio in the form of making mockeries. I'm not sure. As usual, that's on a Yetukuma. Yen yes, Asundri. At DB Asundri, the Nippe Bin Wondo. In Portman, who have been once a denara, no good do some part in denara, na fi on kasa na sa also any of him da how do we get a peace because in ruwe or the bufunam or this or the nebrunam and say my boys now you see suma ukun suma suma krofu trotron sam shan mami ahroba what does madam utum shan ahroba shan mami osha madaka munam ahroba utum shan ahroba shan ira otina on in tufi ahroba namo fra 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we need that unity.
1: Okay. Mate Kobe Jina Soma me Fati Karim a branch human organizer or also a unit committee member our ne Okasa Emma MP no Fati.
5: Yeah na yes
1: Mate.
5: Yeah,
1: ma'am. Fache, Mr. Mamu, wajina swache. Na, ete sa hii?
5: Ya, mina adumo.
1: MP huye?
5: Kwa chano huye.
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3: also. Also you want am MP no.
5: Oh, me patcho mada wo bi samu kwetu, ko bi o kasa de wonye di na bi samu
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5: Ne ache ya chairman okika ya medin na samu. I say, I'm going to go to the Anna, madam, could you use in our two offer ye MP Kunu Dino? Me, I say, MP Kunu, after you are my step. Election way, Nanta, Chia Marjorie, Nenon Kurofu, say, you are Mubaya, let MP Lewison Kuadi or Mubaya. Who's here, madam?
1: Miss your mammy.
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5: 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It's a one thing now. On a wolf list now, call your punu, Gina, who be off camp, papa, Emma, Mirina, see to us. Who dear me, ma?
1: Me too, mammy.
5: Ha, Emma, Mirina, see to us, because a casual chairman and uncle for even almost say, empty natter, almost no matter for the campaign. Jim, your president, Sister Lady John, your man, mama, Natar Pet and Omobashe, your groom, ha, near Hubi, and yourself will be seen young yourself. And also, Uncle Antoa, may I just say, that's not my answer.
1: And the chairman and the chita for Anya Campea Manacoyo.
5: Dabby, and they are critical. If he a president, Sister Lady John, your man, mama, pay me a castle 2 weeks answer. Omuya, what message, madam? Omuya campaign scatter last week when you make Edo Amuna, you me the truth. Says Omuya, Omuya campaign for scatter last in your sorry yet. But platform so, Mua Muya campaign scatter blast so no. 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Oh, my channel, if it's a center, Anna Yanumbay, hey, hey, hey, hey, hey, hey, hey, hey, hey, hey, hey, hey, hey, hey, hey, hey, hey, hey, hey, hey, Edena say by most of you for your partners now, Mumbai Bibia, and no one on
1: it. 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
1: can I watch him and all brand there?
5: So, what's
1: that? Auntie, Nyabot, Auntie Chairman, Ama, na cast one fanya campaign.
5: Carbon.
1: Baby, sir, Wamanoka.
5: Wamanaka,
1: don't you
5: want fanya campaign?
1: May I say?
5: Cast me now, not already a campaign this time, no, a nukunu and a sobrano.
1: Mate,
5: Carbon or the man.
1: Kobe.
5: Carbon.
1: Okay, answer for number one, Kobe. Answer number one.
3: Can you hear me?
5: Nah.
1: Yes, I can. Patrogena Sumami.
3: On a more serious note, if I knew you were going to pay me with the lady, I wouldn't have.
1: That's fine. But
3: responded to the call. And some day chat.
1: Okay.
3: Bosma obiansa for one sumana more tinsen.
1: Oh, perso can cause saying.
3: The minister of Abba Kahoina, which of them would have helped or will help the honourable members' cause and the constituency? The minister Afri Rabia Waka kind. More in Oba Boa, them cause, and I don't know about the Mawa Asha, be the Tiwa, with my Fabi Boom. I mean, one, in some be brain, me none of can, but for ye.
1: Mate,
3: many never hear about it. More can say, if it makes it adapt to anybody listening, they are the best judge. Obian into my animal book, Kumha. Obian in the evidence that has shown. But not on him that I'm in Kushia Suja for Iron City White Gate. On him that what you call your team compliments in the work I did. On him that a campaign, on in the every work that I did, Koya herself cannot deny those facts, not alone her. And the next time they're fra, the constituency have a lot of people that can represent the MP in good faith. Let them give you those people's numbers. If you don't trust the party, you are kids.
1: Okay, may that say. But what means that Ben and Regina say, Musiana as a Maka?
3: Oh, me Jiruna Chairman, some the honor so say, obey to Nana Monis in the process. I'm sure in Minimiano, obey her day or the year, but ye, and the chairman has availed himself for peace to prevail. Maybe we are over for us, but the party was structures to deal with certain matters. So I believe that you've been walk away with Kakra, but we believe that they'll correct them in the rightful time, and then you should have me in able to you. And we are for peace. And we want to make sure that a bribe, be our book, chairman, I hold that at the constituency, grassroots, you're not holding their sacrifices. You need to make sure that in the package, maybe we feel honorable not call your nature, and I will feel baby for we have one saying. NDC, it is the umbrella we are looking at to honor your son, in any Patterson. And to make sure that you're queen, you know, since our party no structures, you know, all that we're asking the member of parliament to do is to, organize the structure of the party. Now, if you're a juma, now be a young leader, so one from not that MMD MP by, I'm an AI, I'm a campaign, I'm a sister, I'm a quana, I'm a woman, this is the madden on fat and puntumba. Now, you're the reset agenda of President Mahama in the NDC promised Esha Castleman, you can hear Abuana President Mahama or the Abrek Castleman. Now, if you're a Queen in the court of Abimini, I send you a catch the people of Kaswa. Because NDC is the only party Oba, Obia, and Chafon, And that is what we believe we want to do for Ghanaians and the people of Kasua.
1: Mate, medase, ene, obre. Na, fati, mameni wu ewe. 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Fati.
5: Yes, madam.
1: Wo ya wo se che ma passport da MP office?
5: Why?
1: Che ma ne passport, wo ya wo se da MP office?
5: Me ya wo se da.
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1: 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Ako?
6: Minu ya ba.
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1: Okay.
6: Womu e bi atumu a.
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6: Go a filling station e wo mata eko no. 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
1: Sure.
6: All right. Enti a drum one 6.3 FM and now the page soon sold the bone crafts. I would do ya back here and son or any yabuba tree a day. I'm a war now. Send your diary and when you shall see Eddie Okunini Ghana, the epe truth and accuracy every day. To now, Montes knows a Mayano, the memo and the air to my five Ghana CDC penals. Walk out to be every front page in the back page in some work at Eddie Abba. Natchez Mutu Yepa was say bill to add witchcraft. Acquisitions under consideration. Local Government Minister Ahmed Ibrahim wanuni yadini mfuni abata hon. Na wase first national disaster risk strategy underway. 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
0: 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Enti beyond said the worker say omo eko police station ya de no. Posi for the response that is saying almost so much investigations are saying.
1: Oh, police for no more yeah, professional work. Me fly o man ne anche no mo do ho. 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Enti Regine is a police for non so omo ano in their own wisdom. Samo omo by your majuma. Ever more mechanic and mechanic and 10 o'clock. 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
2: 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It's Yabusiano and a dear money boy, Abraye. 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At that point, you're going to be yet not a year, you didn't bet on Pemo, you're trying to pause a kakra, once one was on a color, no, that's super. I'm at this year, dear, near the thread, yeah, and so no, Abbe, Dan, Dan, Wahunia, dear, near Suano. Date in society. 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Mattress more on my one that's why you're betting now coin in Naya, ya, now was Sunday a born in Yadibe Pacho. 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
0: 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happy birthday. And Evelyn, I'm a car, can I not multimedia her and I why you knew Edijuma. Evelyn, happy, happy, happy birthday to you, Wati, ye dear, and Quatintin, any apomode papa, ye stress about dear and fa and no more. Multimedia group, yenina, ye see ya doll, na about the annual case, yema winyini, emenya 106.3 years. Na o say happy 20th birthday to Jojo Warden, Wokofodia Technical University, KTU. 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Wa uma me Elizabeth Warden, and I wish you a happy birthday no. O watema community to Elang, e honu wa wa, o tunkre e mao. 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

0: 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I move into my dream house. 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
1: 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Dem ran chere se afibia se political parties no mo de efre no audited account e koma electoral commission
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1: 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money to your fees and based on that no you amra meet your 9250
0: this is no political parties act no e be bro rti emra no so
1: sa no mo pa che
0: okay
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0: 7 pages
1: word 7 pages
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2: abuna me das na me chia wati e phone so ma men sha se in free say se wo ba right information act na sia e dey dey pefe se information ye nton ti yenya santi ase no
0: okay
2: enti se wo section 75 of emrana eno ne ka fees section 75 1 no e di akwenya to ho se parliament en hyehye fees ana charges a obi bi ko bi sense mfo bi a e free adwumaku bi ho no ma e wo se utua na ba section 75 subsection 2 no kra e be yi inipeku bi any simfua could be if free service and charges in the more. Now we read this section 75 now. You get a clear sense. We nyanti as yep face say fees na will be to an among a could be sans simfua was utiano. And ye in simfuano and a year to a mano. Nemo Brunibeka said the reproduction. Okay. 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Sir Fik Kuma na Parliament ya to se e wose mitua no. Eye for the reproduction, sebe se ye photocopy ya. 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
0: Okay.
2: Information yon tong. Ti ye nya sa inti asia no. Afi, ma memra o question no so. Alti ya emra no, siya ko section 85 asia. 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
0: e she out ya ase
2: yes
0: okay
2: e she sa out e she out ya amre yi ase
0: je se out ya amra no abaye kese
2: e abaye kese
0: e ba no information say ye benya information no
2: yes
0: okay
2: sena mra bi wo hono mo e ka fa e kasa fa say ubi benya insimfua ana ubi benya information ho a section 85 of out ya act ne say out ya amre ya parliament e dia man yesi say no e no no ye kese e je sa amra no ti se wo fa no the other side of the swa. The chain is any emra from the swa abba emra outi mre yi wo honum dada. Omoso so outi mre yi. Eso chain.
0: Oh, okay.
2: That is what it means. So oba ma me kwanya. Me kain section 85. Ni yin na ya juma ye clear.
0: Sure.
2: Focus section 85 na me puto kakra. See where an enactment in existence immediately before the coming into force of this act provides for the disclosure of information by a person or an authority. The disclosure of the information is subject to this act. Twati asia we no ka emra e wo ho no ma e bia e can disclosure of information e can simfo we say yedi to edi. Se ibi wo ho no sa atia emra yi ba ye no. Ese be se alti amrana se enti de yɛkyerɛ nso so ne sɛ sɛ out here mmerɛ yɛ abɛ yi sɛ mmerɛ foforɔ bi aba ɛba a ɛkasa fa disclosure of information ho a ɛhyɛ out here mmerɛ yi nso so ase because once a ya parliamentar pass the right to information act no ɛno na yɛde ɛdi dwuma
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0: Inti won to me and fa out here. Emra no entrenching.
2: Entrenching.
0: Na won kofa political party sect and fa nyadwuma.
2: Parliament asema omo kanon.
0: Omo kanon. Nti obi obey say bianche say eh ye illegal.
2: Parliament asema omo kanon. Yes, parliament asema omo kanon. Na yen lawyer for no. Kura de say emra mienu e wo ho na ye de toto ho na say e ya kwa say e bo ebra.
0: Mhm.
2: Okokota. Lawyer for wo rules a. Judges, ehwe edi chirichiri mu ema ye hu de wo se udi ne yonko so nti se wo hwe a ye wo lawyers for nitium no ye wo mrebi wo hono mo ye fe no generalia specialibus non derogant de chire ne se se ye wo mrapotia parliament a hyehye a ef kasafa bibi ho sa na se ye wo ebra foforo so wo hono ma no no kasafa general things on one. Okay. Sam rapporting dear a casa for bibi poti ono. And no. And they will say ye a juma. See ye can about right to information. This is a special law that deals specifically with a specific right, which is right to information. So be a wolf and who could be sa in simfa. Ain't the right to information act a cano. And no moment they will say a juma say maybe and in the boy bra.
0: Mm.
2: But Parliament na she say Samre amaye. And a Parliament aka say se ubi ekwa kubisa nsimfue bia ya she she fees e wono Fred Fred e kasa no obobi so.
0: Aha, nti eno no eye specific.
2: Eye specific.
0: Ye fan say ye A4 sheet.
2: Mhm.
0: O se 38 pesos.
2: Yes.
0: Nti okay, document ade ma no ye 100 e fan say 100 pages.
2: Mhm.
0: Nti o se multiply 38 pesos no. By 100
2: pages in the Wutia.
0: No Wutia.
2: Yeah, and yes, we'll be nice. We'll be bonny trim.
0: I just
2: said, media memorand and say, we'll be busy in Simfua. I was a charge on tea, Kofa say, Ebra. A bukum a binti, maming, and come at you for, and Tisenia Emrano, Parliament editor 2022.
0: Okay.
2: Oh. You read the budget to year parliament, share fees and charges are was a public institutions at the year, Jumano. Now, right to information, dear, a womb. And you have no act 1080.
0: Okay,
2: and no nothing I'll be your right to information fees, you know. Mm-hmm. Parliament, and I share it was say for every photocopy of an A4 size page or any part thereof, a 27 pesos.
0: 27 pesos
2: photocopy A4. Nti say your information, you know, say your photocopy, and now obey your edia many pana, 27 pesos. That be in the sense of all commercial people, no one, my bro, 27 or so, 27 pesos and so. But in the adjoint bear net tas are in the say, adjoint touch in the parliament per se, a dead pepe, say information, you know, yen tongue. A just for reproduction. Okay. Afi Uba was say for every printed copy of an A4 size page or part thereof held on a computer or in an electronic or machine readable form. Send an Afred Decano. Their information were computer so. In T and I were pen drive so. It was a yes scanne na ye digu A4 sheets Esumawa. And no 38 pesos. 38 pesos. Afi was it for a copy in a computer readable form on an external storage device. Or do you go pen drive in amount? This time you be a A4 sheet.
0: Yeah.
2: Or do you go pen drives in amount? And no, a 29 pesos. And yeah, man, I'm share you. Parliament, and I share.
0: Okay.
2: Say, reinform more, sir, right information at the Echidom. Now, Ubia, who say, say, we'll two and a mono, qua could be sensing for be a few, you could be one we. And I was say a day ejuma. Now, the last one was for a transcription of visual images for an A4 size page or part of a 1 CD 28 pesos. Then an Afred Ekano, a video recording be and a moa. A4 sheet, no. See, a ye printed A4 sheets were a 1 CD 28 persons we need to say parliament e dia to amaye
0: it no no e be ka se bia eh emfa say 30 persons times 200 pages
2: yes.
0: 300 pages e cost no was super dia wo ken kan no is there a part e ka say parliament am maximum amount e be to me tu ya maximum
2: there be on say so wo hwa wo use A4 sheet A4 sheet because say wo ko say ya print am wo ya ye photocopy am we di A4 sheet NA.
0: Okay.
2: The parliament has said, say A4 sheets soon a digua, saying I was here. So the number of A4 sheets, no, the bear boom contano, a mootia.
0: Okay.
2: Say in Symphona or Quacubisano, a 1,000 pages, sir. A photocopy near Yamawa. Parliament say photocopy a year or A4 sheets, a 27
0: persons. Multiplied by the number of pages.
2: By the number of pages.
0: Okay.
2: Mootia. The moment yes, it will be near the bonnet trim. I can say. Yeshua nima ukra Yeshua ube uska tipo kofa sebra if you say yemra no say uba bibisa nsimfua say ene wose utia enye sana right to information act no ema yetiasi
0: and see dia yabobo suye at least three institutions ena jisa chajisi abam attention na bibisa nsoba edye na mobeye
2: 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Yenti asie emuno ena American wa hanum as Right Information Commission.
0: Na bi se bi wo ba bi. Ese ensem trefo CSO because adwuma yeye. Se Fred so kwa yen hihimu dia ba. E your money interest. O money na wo boa. 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Se okay, o ye journalist. Adwuma na o ye no. Eye Ghana nkoso. Nti ene nka, se asika we kura wo tu ya no. Yen yin free ho na info information money free waivers be saw ho
2: say ye ka say there this your course section 75 na so ka me ka section 75 and then they can fees and charges okay
0: they can waiver ho asem
2: okay e ka waiver for any peku bi any semfua bi as me kan ho asem say bia me do be go through to course section 75 2 na 75 1 no na ma parliament to me so mo fan hyehye sa mre
0: ya charges no
2: charges parliament a hyehye why any dey wey
0: okay
2: 75 2 ni say say ye yi dey parliament a hyehye no eto nche a science inipeku anansa insimfua we ni dey so obi tu anom okobisa eni kwan say ye jiniska dey di kan ye the reproduction of personal information of the applicant me ye adwuma wo Ghana Health Service ena may apply to Ghana Health Service me ame ho asem me ame information wo Ghana Health Service na me se me pa me pe so it is just a reproduction of me ankasa me personal information
0: ntia no ntia he
2: parliament se education me twia he wunti me mfa sa fees and charges wo mo hye 2023 emfa me
0: enno
2: the torso ye reproduction of personal information of a person on behalf of on whose behalf an application is made. T abna miniano. What to kind? Well, oh, no, na ye juma ewo GBC. In 2% me could be me jina wanem na me could be sans infobi. A yo wansem.
0: Okay,
2: demon and me jina dia could be sans information.
0: And I'm answering my smile.
2: Ye one was mamma, your personal information. Parliament say, you can say.
0: Ye
2: Jimska. The twice on the reproduction of information which is in the public interest. Inti and semi for no e be aha e mumuno no mumit me abeshasye. Sensim fubi or honoma a year in the public interest. Okay. Si a ka public interest, I mean yeah shows will be a bit.
0: A dia ye hina ye na ye new woman. A ye nyina ye party ni ehu se bi sisa o man no
2: yes
0: aha
2: tie bia se ensemfo se ensentrofo e benya protection bia e be under C no but e ye subjective se ka ye subjective a se ne mra ne da ho no mo no akoye se enipa kro na e wo so de mra ne ye adwuma se ne na dwen mu ye no no

0: Ugh, I have had no luck lately. Wait, lady luck?
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3: For some classes of information, we should be in the interest of the public. In T send ye section 75, subsection 2C, Ekano. E do can say Unino, Mujiniska. Ella and a bit made this edge, man.
4: Okay.
3: Am I? Afi, the twice your information that should have been provided within the stipulated time under this act. Say in Simfuana, Unine, two and among Ebibisano. A in Simfuana was saying, Kaya dear Tuja. Emribu Hornman was saying, Kaya dear Tuja. Was overcall institutions in Ibu Hornman, Omo. Report Oman Kasa Emran, which is by this time it was a Mundia Tuja. In this, by this time, no man found Tuja. Na me two and a more semi bibisa. Emran is a wound to me, Miska. If I would the Tuja and come in two and a mong, would Emran so?
4: Yeah.
3: And like I would the Tuja, sir, Emran as a start one and car, wouldn't you name two and a more mibisa? Tianus Parliament's a wooden scar. Enyeye, wale na mse wanyi wajuma yintina ya mwaku hiyan se nipane etu anamon, ebibisa diye etuwasu ye information to an applicant who is indigent we nsoso diye chinyijie babibri enososu ye very subjective indigent ye sebi ubia ninsemu nibi
4: ok
3: sebi ubia ninsemu nibi ena ye feni indigent ti parliament se su ubia ninsemu nibi sebi uhieni
4: Skenifie,
3: Utuanamon, so be besides in for free, a Jimmy could be all ma. A new class would chase.
4: I want some of a journalist in Shahubi. In his car.
3: It was a witness or so, Eddie, to me be a question, a Jimmy Coon in some.
4: Yeah,
3: the Omono will be seen. I
4: say, no discretion, so with Kananiska.
3: A be an ame be my bed package, you are gone, Brabus boy.
4: Is he a bed, Yabo Yababa?
3: Ena me dimi hu fin sa me hu popra na me chelo wati me ma ba me ba mi mu hwa mi mini bi eh se 752 se wujimi ske nye ye okay woni mba ya adwen wo tempo mo na wo se me hura tna mi ji wa wo mu na me se
4: okay
3: and also so ye the parliament aka the parliament aka la we no me kan wa se we no ne kan no akoye den kakra me kai se LI committee, yeah, what you man, this issue came up. Your boo boo, we train for her, and we are trying for we find we are trying for Halomo. Is it a which I know this year day?
4: Because how do you determine?
3: How do you determine?
4: Where was Kana Uniska?
3: Yes. How do you
4: determine? To my address, fine, to Uniska.
3: Yes. Right to Information Commission, yeah, research is be brave. Because a man who's associated is a year research. So ye trashy ye yushimu, ye de toto a mind binum even Ghana how crampono. Ye wo susudu ye be your own mind, ye de etoto and sembi hu de identify in peku bi se be a women de omu ya mumbro for women de be no mun sem. So se wo ko leap program nasia umu wo criteria omude he decided umu entitled to sa livelihood empowerment against poverty. 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
4: okay
3: ye to aso ye information to a person with disability sebe ye nua mu a omo ho atochema no
4: yeah
3: emrani says we tu anamo eba bibi sensimfo a untimi enyi niska mekai me penina no hold mo face executive Secretary Lord, nota can you call this much sensitization? Now you call bomb ran who they would do. I know I can't do. I can't say, we and same training.

0: na se wo hwe na wo kɔ public interest na se na de achinje be ba
1: e be kɔ indigent
0: sabi pe wo bi a
1: oh, you disabled.
0: Yes, we did. Ne, a dem di ebi wano kaka. No go bizama. We mutimi ni niska.
1: And your strategy.
0: Mama ma po.
1: Me ba afraid.
0: Okay.
1: What we has seen.
0: Nti aha no mumi fan se di di mu no no. Okay.
1: Fred, the Steve, council akani ni nano. Oh, you convinced.
2: In chere mu last one no.
1: Mm-hmm.
2: Ena na mi bisa se na semi. This information na on say BBT say corruption watch. Yeah, yeah, you might say, yeah, very clear say information here na you obtaining information. And in that case, no, o ko ka say information aya where say obi anya ni and that information wo wanya fi institution ho. E no na dey say difficulty ni beba. But I think say mrana watchre mu no, e dey muda ho
1: pe. E muda ho.
2: E no na ma me sign green ECD no one name ya because ECD no sign 9,200 normal purchase a report back could be at 250 CDs and almost almost can say almost in a political parties act no so but the only political parties act no unlike even office of the register of business political parties act and set it fibia
1: oh okay
2: near can ya and say over the information nipa ni may pay a fee determined by the commission and set it minimum fee bia wahun and she said the ono achire mu no e bi e 38% e bi e 27% e bi e 1 cd
1: yeah
2: e no na nka ese omo mo hwe so no mo ma esi jina ese information na ye dey ma uno ye photocopy na ye ne ye dey ma uno entina ne say I'm running my home crisis here requesting information. I'm betting I can see a soft copy and I have a hard copy. And the basis, me request here, I'm saying a hard copy. And also now, I'm going to catch him so information now, a hard copy now painting. This is a photocopy. Now, I'm running a photocopy back could be a 27 pesos and I'll be. Oh, my man, you must
1: say,
2: you can't trust. Political, yeah, sure, political parties act.
1: But ni bebiya.
2: Ni bebiya fee biya ya certain.
1: Just odi brim one iswa juicy kakeke.
0: Mami misa Oman refer to regulation biya anso.
2: Oman refer to regulation biya. Meti ni mami.
0: Minimum that section of the Political Parties Act 2000 Act 574 Section 21.
2: 21-2.
0: Yes. Eneka. But say ibi oho no ma emrano ebeka. But emrano di akonye na tuwo say. Edwumakuo no ebetimi agye says kai emra oba bibi sansemfa no nti bia gisa wo kɔ omo regulation ase omo airline ase
1: but cancel at this point no one say about information ye bechi
0: say no nti na medical
1: ni nyina anya edwuma bi mu ati ya ne de ye edwuma
0: nti na ye shaase ye say we ye 2000 emra ye pass ni 2000 section 85 na make kind e dey de pefe parliament say se na emre bi wo ho no mo ansa na ye pass right to information act nti yenya sa anti ase
1: nti se no 2022 RTI no abet na so whatever yes. Act whatever I want say yes. About information ebeje
0: yes.
1: And who is to enforce such charges se be adwuma pepepe
0: such charges
1: when was on enforcement no
0: such charges eye se eye institutions no public institutions I make public institutions I mean the public institutions emran is a bit me I private institutions so say no more define public institutions I make any asante as here emran a public institution no there's a man two anamon ama won't mean for fees any adwuma say me two anamon be bi sansemfo a na wo dey say fees ya parliament ahyehye from 2022 e wo act 1080 as e na wo betimi dey aye adwuma na mom say wo dey aye adwuma na say me a me be bisa information no se mitrimu entene me ska wo se mintua no me no wonya adwena eno na akwenya wo ko se wo se me call right information commission
1: okay
0: na me call lodge complaint na commission no ehwehwe mu wo dia se no to babia e wo se
1: nti cases ahe na ma hwehwe mu ye related to such charges e bia ba monsem
0: o e bia ba yensem
1: ekosi sen
0: e bia ba yensem me kai se men kai kra no I think say one journalist me kai media house kra no free I say, oh yeah, application called YEA. And I know what information we on since the COVID time, and I bet you it's going to be too honorable. Say, infama small a medium size businesses no to compare the data. Omuka so metria be say was 12,000.
1: Mhm.
0: Okay, was 12,000. Omo no kra mpo ne de. Omo say omo de fees and charges no e na ye adwuma.
1: Mhm.
0: Na pages na open no e over 6,000 pages. Mm-hmm. So we calculation no sa na ko si ye. No no say mint mint ya. Ntimo mfa ma mfa ngu pen drive so mfa ma.
1: Yes.
0: Ana mo mfa ma mi PDF. Omo say no information no any available in PDF. It is sad na inchinyo aso no.
1: Ntibo kan no. Nti ase e ban.
0: Ye ye frɛ wo mo eno mo eno mo afanunu mienu no e kasai. 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But ye gusu a ye receive complaints. Wo tu na mo ko. Na se sɛne e frɛd e ko Electoral Commission.
1: Mhm.
0: O ko Register of Companies. Oko Ghana met your home. Ah, omu abo charges bia ne bonu si. Oba ibitwa na mo. Eh aba
1: mama. Ye dia two ni mwana no.
0: Mama fa we here fan to home.
1: Meet you.
0: 2021. Ani a share emra no implementation na se kra no. Ye first decision na ye twro ye no. Netia Minerals Commission. Eno kra de na fees and charges. Fees and Charges Act na Parliament and pass here. Media Foundation for West Africa. Omu journalist baako. Ene call Minerals Commission. Ekukubisa nsimfua. Ukubisa nsimfua mienu. Na nsimfua mienu na ukubisa ano. Emu baako ene chinyijie baako. Mekaya anuwa siwa ope information on sa excavator sa then time ye CZ yeno. Aha. Na ope information on the earth moving equipment that you receive any dear SC. Now, if it was also a pair information on the number of mineral rights licenses that you issue from 2012 to 2020, and a Imududua government minerals commission a council a honeymoon a day a chinigiano a buy a chinigiano a buy was minerals commission can say okay. Some information here will pay FI mineral rights licenses are issued from 2012 to 2020. And in the year council, no?
1: Yeah.
0: It also be $3,000.
1: Hey.
0: Omunina swan is saying, Omunzo Munina swan is say, you're coming as a mining act, no? Na and any regulation, na. I can't say. So be baby and sim freebie a free mineral rights register anymore. Because mineral rights register, no? A mineral as a mining act, no? Any creature. To work on regulation as here, I was in same Fuebia will be baby self free mineral rights register no mono. But I could be as I say $500. In Tomuka, I say, will be sent in Fuebia, you know, or pay mineral rights licenses a year issue from 2012 to 2020. And you as in Fuebia, and now or pay Mududua, your council, your trim.
1: Name
0: me, you to meet you $1,000. And nothing a man about right to information. Commission.
1: Now then you think an amoko to charges in dollars or document.
0: And only yeah on ye jina ya ye see ya no. Ye comradimu woman kasamrano ye domosuko. And ye see jina ye say ya jumono man kasamrano mon fine ye juma. Cause ye share emrano pefe ya and ye ubi to say journalist en emrano eni esano. Ne mumuno share emrana. Same puto kakra or say obi a obi bisa information for mineral rights register for purposes of exploration reconnaissance near
1: okay.
0: Obi a obedi so no egudi ehu dwuma obetu a wo pesa information no ono no benye ordinary journalist
1: okay
0: ti ehwehwe mu no ye ka kire mu say no you have misapplied your own law. This is a journalist asking for information that can be retrieved from the mineral rights register. But you are not entitled to apply $500, you know. Iti sana yijina umuni ya nyagwin. Umuni ya nyagwin. Iti umundi ya kwa high court.
1: Ene kusize.
0: High court wo. Umundi mkugo. Tu umu sana kwa court for appeal. Court for appeal, no. Yense umu antwa so. Iti me kandia bezizi se. Kwa honu ma umu emrano aka. Regulations ne kaunu so aka. But sana mo apply, you know.
1: Okay.
0: It is clear the information that no open. You're from Mineral Rights Register. No? But you call mono. This is a journalist. But who can share and run the language used there? It is clear. Omeje for purposes of exploration, reconnaissance. And you hear juma obi a wo pɛ sa information no e di abedi efuma gudie hu juma
1: mate council any friend mo mayentie we e brene de kopa but mayentie we na respond mame na yenkoye nim.
3: We wanted to help develop the law on the right to information and to compel a public body that had failed to collect records to do its job, to gather the accounts that it was supposed to gather from political parties and to make them available to the public. And we won. The EC published the list of which political parties had complied with their obligations to file audited accounts and which had not. But the part that matters for today's conversation is that looking back, what happened after we won was a warning sign. It was a harbinger of the very problems Corruption Watch journalists and others in the media are running into right now. The first challenge was simply enforcing the judgment. It took several months after the court ruled in our favor for the EC to comply. We kept writing to them. We used back channels. At one point, we even considered threatening a second lawsuit. And then finally, they came back to us with a fee. I don't remember the exact amount, but I remember thinking even then that it was high. And what troubled me more was that the Electoral Commission could not justify the fee on any objective basis, whether that was the cost of paper, the time spent scanning and printing, or the fair market value of the work. There was no rational basis for that number. And when we finally received the documents, many of them were of poor quality. So this trend we are seeing now, exorbitant fees set with no real basis, the EC began that many years ago. And unfortunately, it has continued. Even after the Right to Information Act was passed, and even after that act set specific fees. These high charges defeat the entire purpose of the act, which is transparency, because they make information practically impossible to obtain for most Ghanaians who simply cannot afford these fees. At the time, CGM and I made a deliberate choice. Rather than going back to court to fight the fee, we paid it because we judged that challenging the fee would take several more months, cost us legal fees, and that it would be more important to get the data into the public's hands quickly and publish it. So we paid the fee and obtained the information.
1: And the weno eye Lowland Segomosis or your lawyer and ebano akuntabu so your mind can so be an advocate or your momo kasa efa kuntabu hono and wash any experience. Or so man proceed and co court near dear because a best coffee cabibri and a best answer delay wom. And na easy so no more pay information one in channel. When to me and yen yina so be a chess, ya dad ya yen ya de printy ye ye papers are ye dear ye and ye charge you see. Tase akuntabu no motena so
0: mame mame mremu wo holu mo na we ye we by answer na right information act
4: 2018
0: I think I'm told the friend say 2018
1: okay
0: they say right information act no aba no eni kwan say easy e to aso e ye de omo ye no na say omo nyina so omo de man say time I almost spend here any papers omo use ye enu ntino omo de e boss a Bobu Jana, meaning in Asubia.
1: Okay,
0: Session 75 Nana Maker 75 2. No. My main kind be you a hormone.
1: Bonnet tell Mammy Ebrasso.
0: Or see a fee or charge shall not be payable for over each Nasia, 2 each, no time spent by an information officer or information reviewing officer in examining whether the information requested is exempt information.
1: Okay, it is almost my same dad, you know.
0: There be a man in charge, Parliament won't mean charge, you
1: know. Okay.
0: And he said, Omo ye Sadi 2018. She said, Right to Information Act. Aba. Omo ni se nina swan say, Ubi twa na more ba timer, Omo de a retrieve information. What information na womo ho? A reproduction keke, and na parliament, edo hon charges. Aba. It omo ni nina subi aso umbe koswa, Omo be sad. Ubi obe twa na mo akwa, Omo be bonus abono. Oma Right to Information Commission, ye bit yena sem. Na ye de name go akwam aka say ye was say ye kanu
1: mate me da say council Fred ye wie e de na be kan twato
2: ye be bo ye be she gana fo nyina nkran say eba no fight against corruption na yenyina ye ka ho bi enti no obi bia say the lawyer kan ye no open information betimi akọ district assembly budget omwo any projects omwo ye o ku bisa information no must for bob wo bia into asuma bra RTI commission na Mr. Steven o a very good person enti no oba oni ni team on benya ho adaje
1: that's nice
2: yes you be on crying
1: yeah that must pass some of you ever yeah it's the Ora Steven also a lawyer RTI commission a honor award and a Frederick Siama or yeah investigative journalist yeah on a corruption watch a digima or runs why a bonnie voice or do you know a yellow land Sego Moses or no your lawyer a sansu ye accountability advocate and now what say one more and canon

0: jasu nsem juma diye ni yedini nyina esi ewa ha na nyami ya duma ene na wache usa ye holiday ene na wache ye 4th July ene ni mimi nda ye 5th no me ye nyina ye diye ni HMO ye ewa oyare fast sales 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
1: Oh, say your voice. I have to go. Yeah.
0: That's what I'm for.
1: Hey.
0: Obey me, Afere.
1: Ah, Adam.
0: Mene no. Oh, there. By any means, what's your name?
1: Saturday is over.
0: Oh, David, David, you call me.
1: Oh, David, David, you call me.
0: What's your name? I'm watching. Yes, so. That's so.

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8: 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Na so ye free thanks to you computer clinic ba ye. 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
7: 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Thanks to you computer clinic. 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
10: Adrian and Abio.
11: Imasha, yes, see, love us and 100 tomato mix. Yeah, better. Yeah, you one Ghana city. I did boa happy sunshine education.
10: No crap. Ain't it I say? A baby, I will better avance and 100 tomato mix. No, yeah, you one Ghana city. I did boa happy sunshine addition. Hmedi. Lavos tomato mix. Love day inside. 100 tomato mix. The chef's choice.
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0: 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From New York City to somewhere in Africa. 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
0: And I know pay what sugu so awoti and kana uti yen. 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Baby, I want to make a wuti mi biya. When I'm in the freezer, I'm going to pay myself premo. I bet you. I work as a fidiye so on atum 106.3 FM. Asida enko enfamo peni kwanchere for double T tete banafo. 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OPD OPBD edi. 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Maybe it's my like about you, my dear Chidom, and I did bread war. Some edin so, Edimia Tum Life on Atum 106.3 FM, Facebook war, YouTube. Some an abrap anyway. Ayoa, the home fan home. On the MVZ, I wink my jar. 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
0: Obra. Hey, Titi Wabro, I would rather become the first time.
1: I'm sure, me brass.
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0: Yanko Punchrao, Tete Banafo, men in the bond no air solid. 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
0: see Titi, said the only OPC, the one must you handle. 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
1: I am changing.
0: Women can walk Manoke, Kesame, Kano Radio, so Kake, way if you makumemo.
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1: Oh baby.
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0: 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I mean, teacher, I did a banafo. I did say, why are they?
1: What in the
0: moon? And enough
1: Ghana
0: press one day. Now, only say, and yet, said, dear, who say, material do no son qua do baby. A point, you ma cry, no, if you cry, your maca crying, your manu may be. 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No, Nina, no, Titi, the metrans, Cassano, or Cassachemo, Kwame, way, men, and say, Kwame, way for
1: that.
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1: Ebi Abebano,
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0: 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We touch Emma. Maybe I will be a.

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1: one in mwa okonya Ghana president e beti mi abanisa ye mekan
0: and saying what you say opi me betra me bo ni do hu de europa eye promotion
1: e beti
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1: so jom de chiremu
0: said the Ghana for Sia Giatum.
1: Oh,
0: Nido 10 plus 1. This road drew Joe Mwaka, who said, I'm going to Nido 10 plus 1. Let me up, wow. I'm a new man, we ain't a Timia Koye, at the amount. And on pap breakfast, we call ye, numre, okoda, ye obedie, we hear say, a more creamy, 45 with iron, and then I make come food, Nido 10 plus 1. Udru Chroma, Busa 14 gram, and I say 23. Gram no,
1: yeah,
0: and I said, auto one strip of a promo pack no one. Unya 11 sachet instead, Mr. Opa.
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0: 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Your number is 0503 159 739. Now so on Saka and you're my paddling in a bee. And oh, Casa Bosome, eh, Yasun, and so be bring one Casa Botomo and yet. Secured your necro be crack where you went to me and to the car because Nepetunum and my pan at Tires Adi and a pan. Uncle, who said, can also top Petruca Cragum into a book I got to add, didn't know the abon quaint. By the try green we na bon kwana di di we a chale obe den adwenem kwan de ba botom so nye se se utim se why a week why better why ha ha why say frama why say straw freedom was say the Lord has done it and they said you was say a week am be bia say be comfort charismatic anointing freedom FTPP was here radio here we but modern pass it be drew a year Sunday Monday Tuesday Wednesday starting from 12 midnight copim 2 a.m. follow channel see I'm able boy at Doom TV at Doom 106.3 FM so the Joy Prime TV at Sempa 94.7 FM hit 103.9 FM this year Nyankopon Aqua Reverend Bernardo Usu and Sam na onfa onfa 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
0: Almost a Ken. Honorable Ken must go.
1: Yes, good. If you are
0: a share number who will be do be as soon said Dimayao.
1: Yeah, me tongue.
0: Emrantia.
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0: Besremo. And then, church education, baby, I bam. 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
1: yeah,
0: get into your courses. I would be not said that chibi mobile power. Yet to me, a boa, not for your team, your baby, the more shake.
1: Ah, no, no,
0: no, no, no, no, no, no, no, no,
1: no, no, no,
0: no, no, no, no, no, no, no, no, no, no,
1: no,
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0: Hallelujah.
1: Hallelujah!
0: Praise the Lord! One more, one more, one more, one more, one more, one more, one more, one more, one more, one more,
1: one more,
0: one
1: more, one more,
0: one more, one more, one more, one more, one more,
1: one
0: more, one more, one more, one
1: more,
0: one more, one more, one more, one more, one more, one more, one more, one more, one more, one more, I said, media nubia. Brim! 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
1: Lord,
0: pay who pay beer, but more than so on in penny for bedroom. Come on, my true voice. Number no A 0243 462023. Catholic potassium fertilizer. And also, said to me, I can be
1: that
0: your goo no bias on it. Me a wow. Thanks, you computer clinic, and I may come for the amount. A dysmenorrhea, you two are here come at the amount. A asthma, and I bet to Nipediana. So,
1: I
0: sent to be enough for your cock asthma. Then you have a high quality diagnostic machine. Papa, dear, be so a DC, Unipediano, so yeah, Unipediano, Enchimu, Ecosias, Nafi, Adian, you two are here, come at the amount. You queer no so who has a man cast a quantum porno, so
1: Jennifer,
0: only entry trim come away. Be an inquiry, and answer person do this year be by an answer one cast our bar. Number no year 054-5252-880. Thanks to you, computer clinic. See accurate scan and effective treatment. Yes, sir.
1: Not some more kind, say. Small boys are young.
0: Aquanana, dear. Unuko to any asia ba.
1: Winning bribi.
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0: Hmm? Duffy's Health and Beauty range of products.
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0: 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And when you hear Chia Kwan, Tema Comte 5, small gate, no, Tamasco, gate, no, Chihuani, or Pony and Kitchen Comway. And the number is 0244 97 1099. And I said 0592751834. Mm. 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
0: 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Na se visitors bibiri nwa ba office. 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Last Hour Catering Service. We look forward to serve you. 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

0: 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Morta Guinness, we move, and we always move. We move at all times. Oto Morta Guinnessa, to Morta Guinnessa, Yayan or Ghana. 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your bottle mo there and your jeje can mo there no na yeto Morta Guinness made in Ghana over the imported ones from Nigeria and we are protecting our local business said yes South Africans no protect to local business and we are creating and saving jobs supporting Ghanaian industry boosted economic growth showing national pride ko na ko jibi weekend isu to be goofy world cup ama electroland your moya Ghana and we beat or companies no mutunton electronics no electroland Ghana or say me fan two enim say oba na ba beto 50 inches television say TC and na say na school smart TV ye maw DSTV decoder with 1 month subscription free at the account ntibo modern debu room ye number na 0503159739 visit ye ye the cap no be fee electroland adawroma nana
1: yeah do
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0: 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Nana many Jimmy who say
1: yeah.
0: It's very good.
1: No, I don't know.
0: Mimi say me min could be bonin watching me atum. Min could be bonny. Men I'm fooling I are pussy for.
1: Right.
0: Chase. Ah Ghana idea.
1: And yes, I'll be Maminka. Prosipenia war a cra.
0: I was wounding one police in your
1: crime officer. We're gonna see a year. Inquire the ending in a mechia one of pay.
0: Oh, okay.
1: And rather than only didn't come while no quarrel, so I don't know.
0: Oh, okay.
1: The name may be round. I mean, so we run on say a janam, say, I mean, me.
0: Oh, okay.
2: That is it.
0: Now, what you do? A jabrefa. I got a mutual homra.
3: 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But when we move together, there is no limits to where we can go. 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
3: 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Police once were down, my sister. Provided 24-hour security service. Eddie, I'm here to say, and right now, no chairman sounds for your interview. There were different radio stations, so for threatening, say, your kuboka swa MPD or radio news, so ne enkuye informa na. 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As at now, police want to Monsa Fren, say, if you're on Ranon's Metro and this BBNia, or Monson Fren, and send a bench, you should move it in your cousin, dear dear, Yabaya Juma, and see justice and our periphery on your attention, and you swear, your presence, Abeka.
1: Ayo, na chese radio station no na no chairman ni domo mokoye ye sendi pa wote won wo tumwo se chairman wo tumwo aprosifo je safo ande ma wo se bonye wadwuma wo bebo wo ho bai eno na wo a wo hwe 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
4: 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Then when they went to Miama, because now when you expect an hour, a new Mukumunian will be on a quam with a young Guman. My country police and police protection, I tell me I'm a private security, me the letter, and so official with the Akoma police one. I'm a commander, sir. Or else I'm a police protection. Besides, me men also my private security. Because if you boys in on your hand, oh my, what I said, and yet, now maybe down once as well. And yes, I'm Papa Castle. And he never said, my situation, no, my come on the fact, yeah, private, and any police one, I'm gonna take you over.
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0: Aduman 06.3 and Yenuan Masepa 94.7 in Shah 104.5. Tasty young as a cassia boy, you go so I can kind of edema warm. Now you acquire any more. I tell you for what woman gana ya tid that. As I said to my way, refinery, baby, a fango. 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
6: This project positions Ghana to meet growing domestic and regional energy demand while enhancing our competitiveness within the West African sub-region. I'm also happy to report that Exploco, which is the operating arm of GNPC, is poised to begin onshore drilling in the Voltairean Basin before the end of this year. And when I say onshore, it means on land. Offshore, so far all our discoveries have been offshore in the sea. We've discovered a lot of potential onshore. And so GNPC is going to, through Exploco, start drilling wells to explore that oil before the end of this year. Well, when Centro finishes phase two and Tamar oil refinery is fully operational, we will have more than enough to feed local demand, and we shall export the rest to our neighboring countries. That future will strengthen our currency, it will improve our balance of payments, it will deepen industrial capacity, it will create opportunities for thousands of young Ghanaians.
0: Ghana man fanyi ni John Dramani Mahama nene ni ekotie no wasoafo a wono ne hwe hwe de wonsem so wo mai mu Ghana na po enso kasa ye chire mu se hwe emre aban yi ba ye pa na hwe to se de ne sitie na isa frate aisa krama batia wo wo wanya hwe sofo ne aisa man a na enkoye na so wrade dom a kakra kakra sa eni se beneza ba bi anyame de abedru ni.
7: Before His Excellency assumed office, our own refinery was down from 2021. The refinery had been idling. It got to a state where the then government decided that they would give it out for 22 million. When we assumed office, Mr. President said, no, turn this refinery around. Today, we are producing about 28,000 barrels from our own refinery. And when you put Central, and when Central completes their work, and Tema Oil Refinery peaks based on the work we are doing, not only are we going to be self-sufficient, we are going to export the excess that we produce here in this country.
0: And here you quote here, you are so for her, one day, one sub so, one may you join, Janapo.
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9: 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You can consciously make an effort to men ko hold you. Two, a go for or more influence you, and my wo take that drug, no.
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10: So over your beer offer in the bonnet and as well in the bonnet mountain tire. Ayana near China say in stages. And a stage be a bedroom piano and a home wa one hour quadri wo in the bonnet mo IRS a bit near boy. Now it was stage be on my Udra Bronifano addiction. Let us say no what to mountain tire. Send who to mountain tire. The China say Afe no in the bonnet no a show so. A show so my non natural near was away. Now it drinks up and pens one a woony panel, untimin de won. Brony say over power no is in a few ones, sir. I question to Bonin. In Sonia and say, yet to me a buoni panel wa bra, nipano, yet in the Fabi BT say in church room, Bruni can a counseling. Now, things you know, ye de in Druk a crabby abwa and any moment in church, and mostly a boa. No, Ayana, ye ye panu free baby or any question baby kakra. Ah, and no mono. I had to say, and he may be a church, Nipano was some red or beauty was some time or no. Now, I may be more. Nipano, it's me a call Neda demo. Said Yana Ebia or Tian Sana in Duboneno, Ebana Sitinemo.
0: And here you quote here, Francis Yaboa, or a community mental health scientist. Okay.
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2: 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And you know, what can they avoid? Or no, I scan on the meeting in carry. 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
2: The ball there. What means engine never been Casabia? You couldn't see another, you couldn't see. Born will be unable, but particularly to Ghana, no. Like I said, we have to play above ourselves. Christian, for me, I am moving too much. But there have been the customers in World Cup. No, it could be there, but I'm not questioning. But the ball more, I'm saying, Ushe. They were in Colonel Bobo in England. No, so we did a clack at one. It between Christian.
1: And here you could hear your coach, Jay is up for and no, Nagana, this should be at your argument.
3: The expectation is here, Jay Bimini. You're not going to give up. Said the last time any England boy, you know, this time around, you be increasing your powers, you know, I'm an alcohol. And defense is also the Bebo. Yes, that's here, I am being too much.
4: Ghana blaster for so mo bono mo money sa sana mo bo bono is good mo mo defending so nya dwuma yi and attacking so mrem yi and mo nya bono so mo mo pass mo fa nya dwuma ma mo bono top and in the hu hia top ni de hu hia so mo the top ba na mo sumu di muti age come ha mo ma america no so enko yi
5: ochina bia witness cause Croatia ni said in ye hard to say the Rana England ye hard na expect but England kwa it mini omab. In the Croatia game, I think it's a win or draw for Ghana. Either Ghana be winning or bubble draw. Croatia ain't me.
6: Oh, China Ghana and Croatia match no simple, you be din kun, you be winning simple. Draw cry more, you be winning on flat. Maybe prediction ye 2-0.
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8: 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So far baba raman still na and if

0: team from Penifono, Munkoye, they also moye. I had a bit closer, but only no, a frenetchi. Uso no one casane carrier, no, my yes, I did a dinetchi. And you know, any match be a bit fixing on Mubiano. It's going to be a problem. Say, I can't 1 minute, my barbe, if we normally never my fine. But I saw Babi Jim so best started the said, I'm kind of a possible, no, and they are my opponent, you know, I'm on my say. And see, Barbara man, they all men, they want a chino still, now the other Sudinetchi. And you when I'm fixing, no, a fixing, I Ghana, and in Biguasi.
1: Abusia, what a ego prophet was saying, yes, I walk, Casa Bantiano, will be Antanu. 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
1: 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Ne hun tonu watchin and was it was he back and so. Was you a bit me up by born, no dear?
2: 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Dear Druswana, World Cup Minute.
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0: 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World Cup Minute, Aya Yadi
1: Aya, Aya, Aya, Aya,
0: Aya, Aya,
1: Aya, Aya, Aya, Aya, World Cup Minute, in order brand again. Messages leave your hand.
2: Happy birthday, Enkoma, Vera Danso, Vera Danso, if you or Hineba Kwame Danso, and Danso, Ebusiani, Nina, Womse, Yankanche, Vera Danso, say, Yankopon, Enshano, and Apostle Dr. Jimmy Markin, area 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Now, happy birthday, Uncle Mamma, Mrs. Mercy Frimpong, aka Teacher Mercy, or New Tafo, New Tafoachem, and Yankopon, and Shao. Free Ura Joe, any Esther J, a one Mura Joe, any Esther J, or Musi Yami in Shaw Pana, Abet Taman, or Uso
1: Yakona, ye happy birthday, son comma, Nashome, Nashome,
2: Nashome,
1: Dino, happy birthday, Cassia Pam, Yonko
2: Pam, and himself, Elder So Alande, Elder Samuel Nini.
1: Ah, Elder Aba.
2: Oh, Alande.
1: Oh,
2: Elder
1: Aba.
0: Elder Aba. Elder Aba.
1: Akria
2: boachi we yadom JP.
1: Yeah, any of someone I JP just some watch the answer. I don't come
2: with you.
1: Would you know so you would
0: be fair? Maybe you have a
1: young one.
0: Only JP in the eager, yeah. A bad you could do that
1: about. I shall wait, you don't boy. I don't change. I'm so in a 2 hour. And a production team would be any moon summit social media one no and a dear to a month for Wadum Cassia Bodem Yamamo Nana Sample for JS and Mufu Mata Crimson Aqua as a move for Penny Pia. I don't want to say my money. Oh, Boj.
3: Charlie, you know, we were serious meeting.
4: Hey, Allah, Mochi.
3: Now, send it, Charlie. You're in free.
4: Oh, we are to was it. Monday.
5: Hey, what funny.
4: Anu, magic a card, I am in your maybe. Mitya, na free horse shop.
5: Hey,
4: say, ho.
3: Ah, Minya, what you have with Yanadi?
4: Anu, send your bea, a prepara or be here, Sikano. Momo, bang your beer man.
3: Asiminya, meji bio.
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9: FDA, adje, jade, and kratoya too.
10: Herbal and Alternative Medical Hospital Bena Black History and the War America China Africa ne Ghana mpeni fo abona baso se o say are mo manfo ti apopa
11: eye Amin Scientific Hospital ayere sabia o won fidie mu aso de woda so a fidie ne kire o yade na nu asan so sa o yade
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2: God will change your story. I said God will change your story. Makololabosa. Your test is going to change your testimony. God is refining you, preparing you, adoring you, cutting off the excess.
3: Thank you, Jesus. We bless you. Savior and the soon coming King.

Father, we glorify your name, and we thank you for sending your Son, Jesus. We know, Lord, that you care about all our problems and all our hurts and every disease. And Jesus, we know that as we release ourselves in faith, trusting only in you, that the power of the Holy Spirit will be released, healing and wiping away all doubt, disappointment and fear. Father, let the power of your Spirit move upon every man, every woman, and every child, from every tribe and in every nation, as we await the coming of Jesus Christ, our Lord and Savior. Let your living water flow.

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1: I said God will change your story. Makololabosa. Your test is going to change your testimony. God is refining you, preparing you, adoring you, cutting off the excess.

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0: 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We got action. 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
0: Obisian, that was sent to ya, and no now to me the war. Me here, and in this one is so. Obisian of fire, kinda sent to ya, Mumbo Day.
7: Medioso, na one year, hey, Manson, and to continue on top of Fuma,
8: a general marble and to Quandio, Mamma Yatuguda. What's my go to October top?
9: Me mango say, no matter what the Iowa for you that I'm Babes in Chim.
7: Woman, Manson, the Yamia Sapan, and so forth to me for Nakamua, Nipper Bio, Chila, one of our papa, Octiva top, a year you must in Cunha, Wofuno, and Track Nosiariano, a Yabum, a Hamango say, Nasua Jim Cano, and Octiva top. Now watching you, and I said, now watching me a Sabiatino, with 30 to 50 miles, for what Fidek of Cafu, Spirafonso, Flower Sasha. 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
1: 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After 3 days, you know, I won't fail me. No, what all?
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8: Charlie, you know you. 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
9: Hey, Allah, Moshe.
8: Now send it, Charlie. You're free.
9: Oh, we are tobase. Monday.
10: Hey, what funny?
8: Anu, magic akadi ayem inyo maybe. Mitya, na free ho sharp.
10: Hey,
9: say ho.
8: Ah, minya, what you have seen today?
9: Anu, send your beya. A prepare obi be here sikano. Momo benye biaman.
8: Asiminya, meji bio.
9: Hey, Abrante, ngogu hu ani mwaso ho ate. Allah motion.
11: Ubo bisian, na wo sentia, eno na otimi de wo wo ho. 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Obisian na fire, kai na sentia, Mombo Day.
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I aggregated Beba. Yes, and now finish. Yes, yes, yes. Next Friday into anytime, anytime. More than no, yeah, no, hard corner. 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E fit it na wo ho. But this time around. Ehun asema daddy pa. Into obi bia de awo ye bia otimi brandy na se wo ye bibia mana danso amena nya senso de bi enti e bia na ice cream ke obi aye na wo ye bi ba paso unya ade bi wo homna ya senso de na be ye wanka sa wo de enti ne bia me wo mic 2 ice cream ke my branding to the extent that who pa when the boss report to me said this is the identity of Mike 2. Would it be big? Would it be shabby bin soon? I'm gonna make one cast out the other one and the boss who say, Mike 2 ice kinking. Now you know free home pa. And son, now the package in Abba. And also, so, oh, Babe Yamana Yakono. And the bottle will be a tonu kwanwa if you map a bottle F. Now I was taken also out there tarahon. Why yamana ye attractive? Oh yamana ya kono. Now catch attention of the people. Your product be ha and yet what is in the product the mamma for share that talk. Name on the branding and that of the packaging. And don't quite to me a catch the attention of the people. A man crawl for babeto. And you say a tia says idea. And ye nanny ya ye piano. Ye beya mana kwa ni mama na ye ye ama ye nyaso mfaso a e wose sane ma mienu ye chede nso obi ton koko koko wono de no wa brand no wa package no enti okase ye mfa koko ni bi mfiri ya mra madin na akwa betumi di aba because of the packaging because of the branding. What I say, you get me? Enti bibi a wo ye bia se sebe bidi mpa woton you can brand your bidi and you can have a way of packaging the bidi to the standard and grow for ba beto mpa on hwe ya okita na ye hu se bidi mpo no ba beto amount to me they will call another level in terms of business or marketing. 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Enti Mr. Wada, we business now why you know. Amount for bet 2 super year, you need to package it well and have that branding. Now to me akọ akọnanim. 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Yes. 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You need to be looking well and be attractive to people.
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our customers you get a point enti Star Oil udu wa ani ma na da ho come on, brand your branding, packaging your packaging. And we driver in answer with team, I say commercial, I say private you. I say any ketwa diesel, any petrol, you know. We have a combi. That was Star Oil. Now when I was saying. And now pan me who knows say data so pay. Tot no aya. We who are no akakoto. 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

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Oh, head the come up. Parties engagement wedding. Yeah, Pokua 101. 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

0: ayi 1996 sabe na wen 1996 19 ah 96 ana ai 1996 so 96 to 2026 ai 30 years 30 years well oh okay 96 to 2026 30 years sabe na wen sabe na mtin abada dadada mtin di 30 years 30 years ni na e mo launch 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
1: Pacho
0: ho ye. 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So ha correct, correct. MTN ba for from never na riba. 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
2: ozi
0: mtn edi 30 years eba afufro na efe ni sey
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2: 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Say nyezin no.
0: Never.
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0: 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Yeah, one touch
2: 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Yeah, order yi. 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
0: Afor we dey do usa.
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0: there because I pass out am na mai 30 years na kasapa mai
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0: Eh, you know, bas ma me bas no. Eh.
2: Tell
0: 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Eh.
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0: Ni one. Eh.
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2: 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Eh, no na Zin. Ina ya ba one touch.
0: Eh.
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0: One touch ni na Vodafone for there.
2: Uh huh. Send na make an. Send we me board those days. We na na di. Ariba. Said na
0: 30 years in
2: 30 years Ariba. Ina yaba ina ye was in ye were one touch.
0: Eno ansa o ansana. Eno
2: ansana. Omo ana omo dane dane ya na le yes.
0: Glow there.
2: Glow
0: by no. Glow by no.
2: 2011.
0: Glow by this is adamu ye one of the oh na I artist be omo do omo ye ambassadors. Eti MJ na nya 30 years na ne 30 years na wanya no oche prado
3: space phone
0: ene ba space phone no
3: from space phone to Ariba.
0: Hey, you are confusing me.
3: Space phone Ariba
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3: infrared
0: 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Cambodia GH. Mhm. Special one to you. 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Okay. All right. Yeah, but you see, Anna, my mom, I knew me. I'm on you with you, Anna, Fee. Yeah, man.

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Girl, eh, catch yourself, and your papa, or Modia Banning, and Bamodia, so baby, I turn now. One super XP, no, and no, I want new Mopa, and a Buama or engine. 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One more Eddie discount. I hold over Briaba. I bet 10 years so I'm asking the bay. I'll bet me out TV and other appliances. Yeah, I bet one more fire there. Say your blender, say your microwave, say your air fryer, and now say iron and a kick and wing in a washing machine. Oh, and I feel Timaka TV. Nafi our fridge in England so no what pbi ato electroland Ghana na omoni amane kama enti fre omofa 0203 159 739 electroland 02 0503 159 739 na any electroland Ghana for nkasa electroland bringing the stadium home Inti, omu TV akesia ni inti no. 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

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Papa Babi, I will be an enchaka say and come from Chief Superintendent Joseph and Sunyame retired. Afe Omari, Omari. So on Coco.

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0: Mega sege, waga sega, waga beke baga. 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
0: millennium obi ahu MTN de ohu space phone
1: yeah
0: ehu ariba
1: yeah
0: ebe ho MTN
1: oh yeah
0: onye na eba
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0: onye na eba
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1: hey my dear, you know me kwai.
0: Say wa na ko fa wa re aso.
1: Oh no, but unsa wa re de. Awa re no enye.
0: Ba che o si wo twen de.
1: Enye meketu.
0: Ba wa nka wa de be ja ho.
1: Mu ne mu fa mi nja ho. E ka na wa de ne de afu.
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1: E ka wa le ne mu fa mi nja ho. But at the right time.
0: I won't wait di mi to me o.
1: At the right time I will get married.
0: Oh, okay. At the right time.
1: I'll get married.
0: Okay.
1: My worry is that I didn't know.
0: Amen.
1: My worry is that I'm in my ministry. I say.
0: Yeah.
1: As an ordained prophet.
0: Okay.
1: Yeah.
0: Okay.
1: Yeah.
0: And also,
1: they are me who na meka.
0: Ampa.
1: Me who na meka.
0: Okay.
1: Yeah.
0: Onye ya anum.
1: Debbie.
0: Okay.
1: And first of all, me shame your name, you.
0: Onye ya anum.
1: Who am onye na?
0: Omu ina belusu. Ghana belusu abo matches ina.
1: Like too bad. Around the world, na de ba ode ba beto jese.
0: So ko fa this about some that but ina me so to say ya anum.
1: Oh, emum. Mike too.
0: Yes.
1: Uni me say be man ode na tali eye doormat.
0: Mm.
1: Onwale. Uni need dey onwale.
0: So I said I dada.
1: Yeah, meong. And some na make I am mum with you.
0: Eh
1: ni brisem na make.
0: Wa she na I dada.
1: Mhm.
0: Into no obetu agudie. O dey yet dormant na otiti aso proper ni name no akoda.
1: You see something you once cherished.
0: Mhm.
1: Loved. O si I dada into dey go form.
0: Sa robetu atu.
1: Unim say sa tale na unu say dada no. U di che obi nzu eye na yi. Na mse be mo de natal ye ta ye doma. 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Odetua eden so be wale. Omo no mutimi na ukọ a relationship mu olo omo no. 7 years na onye o hwade.
0: Ah, into obi no obi twim pran ba 10 years on ware ni bi o.
1: Oh yeah, e bi o. Obi timu 15 years, kra pia bi phone lines na ba 10 sem.
0: Oh 15 years e bi ni ho.
1: Matu. And then you
0: 15 years ni ho. Na 15 years what were den? 15 years.
1: E bi 12, 15. What am I to win him their meme ni bi chire mana? Obi ni obi a date for 10 years, 15 years on wale no.
0: En
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0: 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That's why I got to do a research out 15 years.
1: Oh, my too. Me metra fi de case yesu ntwa ndroda wu
0: 15
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1: na woni obi date kura na wo ba wo first born wo 15 years 16 years awoni ni pana twen bana sei woni ni pana twen bana sei
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0: 40 years.
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0: Omo
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0: Da bi abusuakwa nimu.
1: 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E 3 sa nya awade.
0: But when you say ye wo informal marriage nso wo mremu.
1: Eh eh. Eno no.
0: Emra ne kan se se ono atena. 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E no bae a one way or the informal marriage no abusua na hu.
1: Nti yimuno emremuno.
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0: Eh, ye informal marriage o.
1: Informal marriage with you. Emran is very good movie. Nade, yabala makobi ne busi afu ni imia. 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Iti ya informal marriage. What are we talking about and what are we saying in the next 5 minutes?
0: Uba, mima na mumu ya mwe homode. Mumu homode. Hello.
3: Hello, good afternoon.
0: Yes, yeah, what do you know? Mumu itwe mpuna, how many years?
3: Mipa chodi ya mebrane kan meni ya chiyewa. Mimi say 22 years.
0: Hey! Ah, and what album?
3: Bachai.
0: And what album do you say?
3: Bako, 19 years.
0: And do you know, was in the Indian, was in the house, and say, oh, yeah, you can talk one year, maybe one, no matter what, yeah, yeah.
3: And I give me any, sir.
0: But I'm not more tibu, man, I say, we'll be out in the baby.
3: Bachai, tibu.
0: And it's my worry, I don't know. But I never call me, maybe you see, I didn't want to say. Adele Motse, who you drop money? Oh, yen ye, or ye de ye, or ye no kuye. What in the cake? And now, what are you who's
1: out? I worry no more penetrating chinning chinning, who said,
0: then who's a mutra crash, our etching chinching put in who? Say, mammy and my sister, 22 years, yeah, or can answer me. Oh, corner, I say, only a bushy hat trans, say, I be big a crabby or bepre. 40 years, sebe, Edia and Oji.
1: So,
0: oh, mamma, mutu.
1: So you see what I'm talking about?
0: Yeah, now I believe it.
1: Yes. A lot of people are going through it. My too.
0: Yes.
1: Did you know, say?
0: Mm-hmm. Now I will know.
1: Now you know, right? Did you know, say, one day you do something and that thing will be the last thing you ever do? Oh, yeah, where?
0: A bit messy,
1: say. One day, Obeka saw radio, so me didn't my two papa wasole and one.
0: Me didn't saw radio, so BM. Me just saw me move.
1: BM. 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
0: ni o ye bia ye ntem
1: because ubetimi aya de na that's the last thing you you ever do
0: o nye bio
1: essence amount
0: wo wa be kura ye hu bio
1: ye hu bio sanity
0: sanity we are city
1: yes
0: okay
1: Pato wati yase.
0: Wati yase.
1: My two.
0: Yes.
1: Embe ma omo tae ka konshon.
0: Konshon ni edi.
1: Anso omo, Afrika eno kwa, me nyusu wede ben. Konshon, yen kan diye mbiye.
4: Konshon.
1: Hmm. Oh, usu ni. Lip ban.
4: Oh, ho.
0: No, omo de, embe ma kama.
1: Nani sana ya friend o. Oh, uko street ni swati.
4: No, like me, I don't even think you obe ma de o.
1: Ah, u ubi da.
4: I don't lip gloss, yes.
1: Eh, no, omo friend konshon. Construct in the society, friend. Pink lips, yes. Bema was there, she's pink lips. My two, trust me, trust me. And you won't want to do it. We are about to say, oh, guy, not anything. Oh, cheap pink lips in India. And
0: that's what be maybe I won't cheap in so oh, the team. I'll be
1: a member of Nya, but we know my mouth factual ones. The Abema won't win in them. A question that I'm a cocker, I say. A man wa womo tie any bema air com passwa. Womo tie
2: team.
1: Research a year say 80% of our money tie by you kada riders. O man yemen. O man yemen. O man yemen.
0: Ride me. Ride me. Ride me.
1: O man yemen. O man yemen.
0: Ride.
4: Pony.
0: Pony.
1: O man yemen.
0: 80%
1: also omo omo tie tra e mema no so na no right yes omo man tie be you kada riders make kind of man omo dream no see bone
0: but I is it proving
1: me prove ya dia na answer
4: no wanga didn't make sense to you
1: eh asam na onu oni wo say no kure na na wo
2: Jim
1: FM yes Menu a metian meseka e be do baby o His Excellency John Dramani ma oba ba bo ma baso ta se ah u bia ye ni me ka kire mu a mu nyin ni na me mese me nkasa
0: radius wo ho
1: yeah 80% of them omo man be ye o ka
0: ba when say you know o ka da no so star no do mo pe
1: oh yeah
0: when say
1: me ka no
0: when say ya e fa o mo pa
1: when e ka o
0: se ka de wa wuchi a Why would you car? Who quite how fast our chin, maybe a hoy mere, maybe a potus or auto boise, maybe you are speed you a demoa, who call speed. And I'm a person, I'm a self drive.
1: Now, mame, sa, Samanokra or the abandon. Let me give you another research. We African, you never found. Wouldn't so a baby would demand it for that sex position?
0: Self driving.
1: No. Check it. Probability say, what be man on yard, 79%.
0: And don't know how
1: to be a
0: person. Oh, no, I'm not.
1: Send a bear or betcha. It's man, you say, on a sometimes check it. 79% research. I hear naturally say, what bear man, oh, yard into a no person. Who say, and normally, ya prove it, so no one now, so no, yeah.
0: Self drive there, oh, enjoy.
1: Yes,
4: autopilot.
1: Or check, one say, oh, no, as I won't fall energy into that
0: one. And also, I'll be my own bread.
1: Debbie. More can say, and I'm pressing it.
0: I don't know.
1: Oh,
0: Debbie.
1: And then, the American say, my two,
0: yes,
1: say, Oba,
2: Jim FM,
1: and then, Quine, Nasa and Quine, as said Jeffuna, you are not a marriage material. As I'm with you, you can take me on, but a document to seven.
0: Oba, young Quine,
1: now Quine is said Jeffuna,
0: yeah, young Quine, I'm friendly for
1: Funa, on your marriage material.
0: Calculation yet.
1: Onye marriage material. There be sa ukotna sa ukotna si nasi sibi. Onye marriage material. Onye marriage material.
0: Mama, omo
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0: yes
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0: 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If you come, I will spray you. 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
5: Yeah, boy, what you for he knew?
6: Edias, my mequia.
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6: 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When you crew mofa mefat tablets. 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
5: 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And then quadanso mefat oral suspension.
6: 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And kawa kope mefat tablet no any oral suspension in the brain. 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Ne mako the nearest pharmacy. And now over the counter medicine seller. 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
0: no more do de crack. 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Compute Ghana. Never mind your signing my wing, you know. 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And here come for the amount. Some was animal wing and my wing in a bureau. Compute Ghana showroom where be a which me I was up on my for 0243 143 143. Compute Ghana, the ultimate football experience. Compute Ghana go rush season, the ultimate football experience. 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I never punish him. 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Yamisha, I know you're a

my one and only Odogu, Mr. Nicholas Zahin of Tor and the CEO of ANC Spare Parts. 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Okay.

I am Greatest Sports at Dom 106.3 FM of Fiekwan. So, now, Onga, Duffy's Health and Beauty, Syntest Tank, Strong Air Tough, Kel Chaco Toothpaste, Ozone's Chemist, and Assassin Maya, dear bro.

0: Na ene one member of the irrigated wapie. 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
1: You say
0: akwa ba sofo. 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
1: Yeah, Mike too.
0: Na ho ye.
1: Radio Adam na so eh.
0: Yeah, me Adam.
1: E de radio ase.
0: Ai we mu friends e coat and jacket.
1: We a blazer.
0: Hey, you see the book here, friends, and the coat, and jacket, and blazer. The blazer, and the jacket, and the coat.
1: Okay, it's blazer and the jacket, no? Yeah, almost the same.
0: And your technology, just say,
1: Debbie, din nanka sa blazer. So blazer, yeah, jacket out, me the seat, trouser, be also.
0: And coat, and the
1: coat, and the first, dear, no?
0: Ah,
1: but in the sense of air, dear. Nia eno sha ne nsa no edru aka krebu na ahata
0: okoko. 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
1: Na
0: suit
1: suit. Suit is slim fit near ball no. That is suit.
0: Mo be kunye yo. Eh ABC to Z ya my Z eh. Eno ana. Eh coat.
1: Eh dey any na alphabet.
0: Eh coat.
1: There be coat. Coat anka san eh near suit me chia wo. Into say suit no eso ewo wo ho a e coat
0: na e suit
1: so say na e wo rain coat your winter coat ye wo sa na ni nyina ate e eso wo ho a etimi e che awo no ne ade de a e coat coat ya de dra bi bi ho aha but na e dra wo e wo style mo ne de e suit
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1: say aha into blazer na yet say na me shape bi bi a bebri for maybe a red bi a color bi a but enye
0: up and down that's what e bit when you're in up and down
1: it ocean no kwa de a blazer yeah
0: yo what
1: yeah up and down it there a suit
0: ayo the minimum and coat
1: e de mi tri nkwa se that will bring me peace
0: mayor
2: Mike
0: na de say
2: enko pardon na so
0: yeah me de say ma hu video bi am say omo tete me na free wo kwa so
2: oh yes enu kra we yam yo ya na de plaza terrace wa
0: o nya hwe Wash your mad drugs na ti sumu
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0: Hey,
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0: Na you say I must say I am a civil engineer so.
2: Me nim kroma me nya sure say I am engineer. Pa onim adwuma pa wo horse abri. Road engineer. Yo bay. 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
2: And two person chance say
0: yo na
2: saw. Roads and highways. Omo engineer pa woni madwuma pa
1: wo. Na meka se ye wo but
0: na den omo.
1: Eye resource there be a be scanning code the right person.
2: Eh she got
1: here. Amo for school bomb madwuma.
2: 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Eh one ano. Contractor be last 2 years no start is obey gata ho. 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
1: dabi mente asese wo di blame ni ma engineer no there is cash
0: advice ebra wo koye construction
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0: 5 million, no, we are 50 billion.
2: Yes.
0: Hey, you just got one.
2: Ah, all the motivated guys, no. Oh yeah, dear. Oh yeah, then I'm on plan.
1: But I'm about to say a surprise.
2: Ah, send a surprise.
0: But when you're
2: there, why are you there? I'm today.
0: I'm going to need to put money. Yeah. 1 2 day.
2: Oh, can I say before Christmas, I'm going to tournament, no.
1: Wow.
0: Ah.
2: Odi kama 2 million. Odi kama 2 million. Unso, oh my yeah, you know.
0: Ah, fun,
2: yes.
0: Okay.
2: Sure.
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2: 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Oh, ema encourage you almost eh. Yeah, any big man na hia no wo mo ba.
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1: agreement da e na so
2: o se ye nya ka no de ye nya ka
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2: wo bua
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2: oh yeah ede
1: say na yin na be pe
2: chana tie beka say who say first yogurt na ni taste no different from say the native
0: na e me first time I did yogurt masa e family am rough take crash dey am do crew
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2: papa
0: oye professor am
2: oye professor dabi gtech for a one no gtech a one no
0: oye doctor
2: oye doctor yo sa honorary ni bia gtech a one no da e letter ba ugo
0: because again me want say because oye ne ma say na ase
2: o be good professor
0: ni ma say because e fan say emra ne cry kan say say ususu obi e susu say ye tanese ni major
2: court
0: na ko nenye the third person na ogbe ko fight ade ama onipa na ye di fame no
2: uni right emra no ma o
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2: oh yes also because CCTV camera no crack capture o mo
0: na ai
2: abet na wasa wasa mo ma aluzu
0: ai revenue
2: revenue
0: abetment of crime
2: yeah
0: MC, you know, on between their bono.
2: I'm
0: on going in
2: accomplice.
0: And ne assault, alleged assault, a brandy can say, the assault on between the assault.
2: I tell you, gratitude.
0: Into all her between your charges, bears a five.
2: Omo when you now, yeah, and a hygiene say, who's a political class, and say, we say back. Now, law enforcement agencies,
0: now, out of my handicap.
2: I say, hey, we dear, not buying, yeah, could you and her grand commander, your transfer, hey.
0: Into what we need to have. Into me crowd there is a name I'm a customer of my police for. Hey, where and what? Maybe who say useless?
2: When I'm a free damper, Mrs. Damperia. Who name said Damperia Breswa?
0: I'm
2: catching that. Free commander, I'm locking
0: it. Because who say state resource? So, mama police, I could
2: deny.
0: Because protecting police, a radio station, you know. And yes, uncle, for your mokoa, BBNC, and uncle for a mass, I didn't see no one who won. Also, one I call you kick, referee, or back also, I too many kick it. And now, we'll be there. Commander, do your work. IGP, order, and call. And my,
2: we open you, Bianfre. Said, we'll see, boy, human. Oma bibi kiti kiti we entim vaso.
0: Eh we do manage first I made din ho ya.
1: We dey kwan bi as I say investigation.
2: O ba e no ba juma pa.
0: We dey bi say omo police police catch say omo ye investigation and that. Ini pa mienu a omo ye primary suspect or suspects wo mu no. The MC and that of the regional chairman. Omo ka say be seen there. Omo da so investigation. Ye nim issue aba yakwachi nkrofo e do makoko the next day. Akwachi court say ye investigation e meet mo remind them.
2: Me DC na MC no dey achire bi no. Enye wan hwe ya e be ye diam na so beto na juma because president dey ono sanu manu ma say no ya o be mu akwo.
0: President Yinedi.
2: O ya be ma
0: mu Yinedi. Ye regulars mo friend na mo pam no.
2: Because we are who's the president on Pesa and Kikan 4 years here will be chain on Penk Kawabiana or Bayana. No. Oh, yen be a crojin. Tiso bidi Sabako Bongumunata defeat our dear Pepe Mudie. Presidents or entertain it that.
0: Once I knew 2 million call reduced.
2: Yes, as I said,
0: Miss Amway,
2: hey. Yes, you. Papa, abro so see you so what in ka. Minim se broken heart na chi nu. Se die ni. So for nti wu ni so for wu so ye se ya.
1: No, enkomo senia okasa no. Ampasa abro so.
0: Abro so. Ba unim se
1: Sunday.
0: Me maka me ba so for. Me ka se mi se. E ma ni me ma. En to kwase nu. Lack of sex.
2: Sam. Ntina ma baako. Chinchina e try.
0: Na ukotie eh ujafu.
2: Abroso see you.
0: Ebi awai was dem nnum. I am worried ja yara wade ba. The dikai was a lack of sex.
2: Yes. On ma confirm.
0: The em say enkoyo.
1: Ah.
0: Em say famu.
1: My key to the extent say enne oba na dis wa fa uba ansa. Ofa uba onika.
2: Oh, is it a crowd on Mako Chenibi?
0: What's the kind of that? What's the kind of that?
2: And what's your money be crowd your chest? Hey, I process you.
1: And only I don't know. Say a bedroom into sex, no. Saying one, say, affect you.
0: And then I understand you, Papa.
2: Is it was you wouldn't open him?
1: Unim, yes, I make us a person. Sunday, na me pee in the teaching back or so. Na okasa na sorry no enye church bio
2: yeah bro so
1: eye movement
2: yes I'm also movement.
1: And oche difference between church
2: and the movement
1: I cannot say church no eye Christ based like Jesus and any nyina so
2: name movement
1: dey name movement
2: you know
1: movement
0: but sadie no so dey say
1: but
0: e bia na so for so person church say
1: Me,
0: or you very, very
1: confidential.
0: No, like will you sue
2: the communication skills, no?
0: Aha, I won't name
2: you. They are or discuss issues.
0: Issue. What do you say? Or protecting them?
1: Yes. Or is serious?
2: She's very, very, very intelligent.
1: Or is serious? Because why? What would you want to do?
2: So provoke you about
1: for years, yente Florence.
2: And some of the canon. But you know, man, the worker, sir. Who you be? I'll push in a crowd, boy.
0: And do you push in now?
2: Oh dear. Was this a secret? Na me share interview be here ya o se. Se din no anna be a obi a ze se free no so a. Na nyum to no enko ye ne. Mo obi a nyune sa. Se papa ne pekro be yin din no asin.
0: Obi ni
2: mo. Na dia ma no. No afọ no ani.
0: Oh, I think of obi as some of there.
2: Yeah. Obi ko ne.
1: Was say the team legal wife kra na ekoma no.
2: Eh so o mo na talk no.
1: Na rapper.
0: O so fu se ka ni tuntoro wa.
1: En rapper TikTok pa se ne o mu si. Etsesra
2: papa no
1: papa no
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1: isi o niama Florence asem aye den ye se
2: on konto kwa on kasa
1: o muda from day one because time one be expect to say ka Florence be kasa e ye time one Kennedy Japan
2: issue
1: ne buyer yeah. Na he was everywhere back to back and then no wa ko papa radio station big glasses
2: net
1: no
2: kana ya no da bi no nyenu mpo no ye
1: no say that time no issue was a nice issue sa baba and ne ho back to back and sana we tama voice audio ze liki we ni nyina ya ntima mi ho asa
0: ba oni ma de ba kwa
2: so me ba ba nyen se ne yo wa na yo
1: senior man say so wa bet na trasako
2: eh so o ka chere se o
0: sa I did back once I was a mima. Yeah, careful, when you say. Yeah, I just say, ye dim by near.
2: Hey,
0: a man, one mechanic simple. Omun ya and sinning, sending
2: ye be young,
0: because ye be my de jama. Okoda, be my
2: doubt
0: on 1 9. We're doing a near woody,
2: 1 1 8,
0: and near chess,
2: Vivia,
0: or castle be
2: proud too. No crap, my two, and no crap. Yeah, you might be a walk or my concourse, much be a new coin or not fast one. Sounds like a man may be one so hard, the only or you don't do my femuno. Maybe be a while. Traffic like traffic be rebel, bones, say, see any hanging on. But Doriana, yes, have ya, pen on vessels, I've been no muku. Would you traffic me so? Be a walk of any jenny fee
0: or chaga crap
2: to a chaga crano, a chill over corner. 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
2: 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Now we visit our friend Martin. This is
1: so smart.
2: Yeah.
0: All right. Everybody from me fancy.
2: Tinyami had match na Ghana Black Stars. You know. You're in Croatia. Akwa be say Croatia.
0: Croatia.
2: Croatia. We say this spell it no. Enti ye kwai dia mamenchia OD Sports Ventures.
0: Okay.
2: Ejuma ifu nyina. No amam for refere me say omo pages ni bi misrem. Eh, wo mo number no. Oh, my general store, my jabby phone or store. You demand him the memo. Would you do Casua? Babia, an eschemist one. What try an eschemist bow and him said the Obacas were from the crabby almost a right one. Jesus Night, Black Star Jesus Nina. Come on. Oh, I just said, wait to me a dad down. Why is it here? Menya Baku Gray Jalabia. Black Star Jesse Jalabia.
1: Wow,
2: oh, yes. We branded one, pa.
1: Wow.
2: Come on.
1: Sabu. We dey mention me that so pam dey check say be kwama. Nana yao Pinto. Ai, em say. Ono so so ono ne supply me. Nana na make me boot one sem no. Football boots, aye. Debbie, me ton, me supply. Me supply ma, aye, inti. A big guka nim crasi si ya, a big gugu te si ya. Yes, and
2: so Friday be amu si anha.
1: Friday be ya.
0: Namba kumoto boot. So for business man.
1: I'm
0: not forgetting so as well for the yejuman ka.
1: Oh, Debbie, yejuman ka.
2: See, I don't know. Omo aso si kaya omo di ane yejumu.
1: Debbie, aha. Imagine person be so kona.
2: See, aso si kaya omo di ane ya. Where do you have a
1: car? Why you might be depending on seed in the tide? You only have a man was one action.
2: But I could be no cars, one was our back who been to complex. So, I'm saying Sunday or no cocas, one of boys, and also eight more been to us. What accounts have you? More money, and I'm Funko Bank, Mumfanko, Mumfam, where Funko Niskan, Yanko to Bank, I'm saying as soon as I bought, I saw a money scan. I'm going to the corner, my mentia Odeshi.
0: Okay,
2: make us a Utia power, the loyal listener. Arrogated loyal listener, but okay. Your friend Odeshi.
0: Odeshi,
2: me chia obi bro, but hakre yebe shrine. Nti, ye chia obi bro, baby obi.
0: All right.
1: With the mic to me, sir. I'm in fam number nento. I'm in number. I know be people to me.
0: Okay.
1: This year, I'm in coming in trust suppliers. And with the 0548.
0: Probably.
1: Aha.
0: 0548.
1: Into me patch up football boots nibia. 0548. 86. 6008. 0548. 86 6008. Emo Fradium, Impenning 4 Dio, donation, ma, and Colas school, beanie, at the Anina, do be up a piano, meet me as a supplier, ma.
0: All right,
1: that's me, bring my two.
0: Yeah, Miss Supply Cars, and you also a wow per car tono. Baby, who my two, me, Emma Canto, Ebe Cram, also, Ebe Craddy Amount. Yeah, bah, I are greatest sports. Onga, Duffy's Health and Beauty, Syntest Tank, Kale Chaco Toothpaste, MLC Fita, Ocean's Chemist, Speedot, NF Mefat. Yeah, but say NF to us. Because we also be here, 106.3 FM. This is Mike 2, baby.
3: Hello, Maha. 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See, you know, or how we system ni hunti, and who be here say, you be bow account ni hu bank. Mr. O, who bet me up with account number? Sambo, username, no password, ni mami. 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
15: I was a manichi. 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
16: What for me, Medro, Mr. Kill, I a bear memoir. 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
15: 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Case closed.
16: Miss me for some year, bear man cassa. 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

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Yes, on to me, I'm a liar. My agent, I'm on. My between terms and conditions apply. I'm way between the two of you as well. I'm wrong. I'm coming across my car. I'm going to do again. I'm going to catch up with my business. I'm coming with you. I'm going to catch you. Hey, I'm going to say, I'm going to say, I'm going to say, I'm going to say, I'm going to say, I'm going to say, I'm going to say, I'm going to say, I'm going to say, I'm going to say, I'm going to say, I'm going to say, I'm going to say, I'm going to say, I'm going to say, I'm going to say, I'm going to say, I'm going to say, I'm going to say, I'm going to say, I'm going to say, I'm going to say, I'm going to say, I'm going to say, I'm going to say, I'm going to say, I'm going to say, I'm going to say, I'm going to say, I'm going to say, I'm going to say, I'm going to say, I'm going to say, I'm going to say, I'm going to say, I'm going to say, I'm going to say, I'm going to say, I'm going to say, I'm going to say, I'm going to say, I'm going to say, I'm going to say, I'm going to say, I'm going to say, I'm going to say, I'm going to say, I'm going to say, I'm going to say, I'm going to say, I'm going to say, I'm going to say, I'm going to say, I'm going to say, I'm going to say, I'm going to say, I'

Platinum Plus. Yeah, we're Beauty Plus. Omega 3 Fish Oil. Immune Life. Medicare and more. Yeah, we're Lumitrust and Soho. And yeah, we're Baby Vite Drops and Syrup.

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Oh, Minyara, my way. I'll be Minyara, or Ba. I'll be a man, Tetro, Minada, or Baba Tetro. I'll be a man, or Ba. 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

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Oh, yeah, you're free. Maybe.

And today is our 26th, and next week, the man to go die. And we go take our money. So everybody who took time to listen to me, and listen to me and my producers, we are very grateful. And so next week, God willing, Brad Ali will come. So we started from Monday, Tuesday, Wednesday, Thursday, and Friday. So today we are ending.

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As all the people are listening to me in the traffic, I say good night to you. And you reach home around 11 p.m. because of the traffic. Yes, in the name of Jesus, you got.

0: no ma yeba hia wo eh ma me chama dafo ba ku ah ye frɛ no adam adam o ho ti sai okay so we are going next week we meet let me greet one of my guests Dalia Buni in the US and Avelino the Unbreakable. Okay, well, I believe I'm a friend and friend, and I don't come here to come here. My brother,
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0: We are here. 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
2: I want this together with the director general of the GES to declare zero tolerance for drugs in our schools. And accordingly, the Director General of the GES has my firm instructions, authority and mandate under their law to exact the highest punishment to any student caught with drugs in school, and not to hesitate in punishing that person, even if it means dismissal of that student. Because the tendency to accommodate him will be that he would poison the minds of those in school, and that will affect their growth and development. After this ceremony, that the Director General of GES from tomorrow, in between the recitation of the national anthem and the national pledge, every student is made to say, don't start it.
0: Tise, omeyi, yenya, yenyumwa, yeswa, yesi, yeye, dia, national anthem, no, ene national pledge, no, ukana uwea, ube uwe, no, na dia so, tokra, se, enshasi, na chese, don't start it, na chese, nubwane, no, wakano. 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
2: 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Parents, teachers, faith-based leaders, community elders, and opinion leaders all play a vital role in shaping attitudes, guiding decisions, and inspiring responsible behavior.
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3: And just last night, two more suspects were picked, and more will be picked. They thought they could operate in shadows. They were wrong. We are far from done. To every trafficker, every syndicate, every network that thinks Ghana is open to business, we are coming.
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1: Opanyine kotie ni ni jumekua ya friends na kotis. 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
0: Meka so nye Facebook ni nye radio no kwa na utie oba Facebook ni YouTube nso aye wo honti wa wo ba bia wo apeso hwe na osan tie no etumrika bra obi ya kra nya radio na de etumrika bra YouTube 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
4: Nampacho, ibia oil prices on the global market, no? Ne implications, ewo yeng omayi muno. There are times it will be directly related. There are also times that they will be indirectly related. So if all the economic indicators or all the economic parameters are the same, a rise and fall on the global market, no? It would have the same effect, ewo yeng omayi muno. Now, most of the times, no? Unse, imprimpi ya yegdi. 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drastic measure bia but at the moment no mum no as a price
0: stabilize just a stabilize not just a gina a stable not just a gina now or see say a bona bet me about for more a begina a dollar ni sidi na hoa so mprim prini to say a who say sidi na hoa dine a ba for more a dollar na hoa dine ba for more na sidi new gina na soa a wose kwen bia so a bona ba for more my name so ye hoa ha ye
4: Rebecca say, ah, other than the number of people, yende, yen price in co film ye. On our share other economic indicators into say the exchange rate. Where share exchange rate, you know, a koshuka crabby didn't lose a crabby against the dollar. And so on what to the BDC is normal to products, normal de bow mine will be ton my ton emra on one job ton umbra prices in washroom. Into no to get the products from wherever they bought it and to get it here, no. The period. So much to so on the global market now and interested directly in pimping yano as a price is no so fit. Into no side effect now Eric also on the global market in a day. Say ben yahoo a direct effect will have there and yet immediately.
0: Donald Masha or your energy expert. Nene ena oti ya no.
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5: Mr. Speaker, the desilting and dredging contract for the Odo River is being implemented as part of the GARI project. The project commenced in February 2024 and is scheduled to be completed by December 2027, with resources allocated under the GARI project. Thank you.
1: Nina emunu wapanyini wa free GARI project no emunu wasansu kasa edifa insuiri ya kwa suwa wafankwane ni mpote mkwaya mwafasua umbebubu na pre.
5: Mr. Speaker, my ministry is fully aware of the recurrent flooding challenges within the Trobu constituency and its surrounding areas, particularly during periods of heavy rainfall. These flood incidents continue to threaten lives, property, livelihoods, and critical infrastructure, including the Achimota Ofankor Highway. Mr. Speaker, the persistent flooding at the Ofankor barrier is primarily due to structures constructed directly on major stormwater drains, obstructing the natural flow of water. The Ghana Hydrological Authority has conducted technical assessments under the Greater Accra Drainage Planning Studies and has identified targeted interventions to improve drainage capacity and reduce flood impacts. Mr. Speaker, as part of the 2023 National Flood Control Program, Hydro undertook construction works on approximately 150 meters of the downstream section of the Sport M drainage channel to improve flow conditions and reduce upstream flooding.
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6: The ministry recognizes that the current rent regulatory framework is outdated having been in existence for 63 years and does not adequately respond to the realities of Ghana's evolving housing market. I wish to inform this Honorable House that the Ministry has initiated a comprehensive review of the existing rent laws. Mr. Speaker, the review seeks to repeal the Rent Act 1963 as amended, together with the Rent Control Law 1986, and replace them with a modern Consolidated Rent Act. The new legal framework is designed to address the persistent constraints within the current regime, harmonize all related laws governing rental housing, and introduce appropriate incentives to stimulate private sector investment in the rental housing market.
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6: The proposed legislation will uphold and strengthen protections for low-income and vulnerable tenants. It is structured to guard against abuse, arbitrary rent increases, and unfair rental practices, while at the same time ensuring a balanced framework that recognizes the legitimate interest of property owners. Mr. Speaker, the drafting of the new legislative framework is currently at an advanced stage to be submitted soon to Cabinet for approval and subsequently to Parliament for consideration. Speaker, we plan to bring it during this second session after a Cabinet approves it.
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11: team boy ala Colombia team boy
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14: In Srobia, Tim Bia Bishabian. 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
8: Gauta Ganama was your cool bia koye nim. Where ya Ghana for be a sub a woman in our take of parliament was a babo bikuma and your tear through and then. Now see Ubedruka swear CP dear. Any SIP information center base ho adam demona phobia and so ba o se ne machines papa pa spinning machines papa pa won so abie dem SIP ho repair and so ne gina ho no wonum nyina om se om ne ya na kase 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capsules, or set time for case. MTN infringed your son, woman, you hear so be yaddo, dear. 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Franco Trade Enterprise, phones, papa, pie, fee, naja, what dear, come. 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No, a chedi bebre in the womb. Thanks to you, computer clinic. If you didn't want natural, ya diano, a dread can be cro. 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

0: Whatever the germs, brush them away with the new Pepsodent, now in limited edition World Cup packs. This advert is FDA approved.
1: Hey, Raji, bitching you. Just say, you're your way, dear. And see, I drew.
2: 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Bra, but you can go ointment. 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
10: 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E free so hunkwa samanke se quantum pon so pe. 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
0: say ho.
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0: Anu, send ye beya a prepare obi ben hia sika no. Momo benye bia man.
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0: Me hu message no. 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Ya osanogu ehu Senegal. 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
1: Ye krokrom.
0: Referee no enya abonabai.
1: Yes, and
0: we don't have any time cry. Get no shame with this game.
1: Group I know I am quite settled. My friend is
0: Iraq.
1: Norway.
0: Norway, France also.
1: And France. Mm-hmm. Both are qualifying in answer. Omumi United team share. Yeah, Senegal and Iraq. It's almost 6 points. Now Senegal. Try say Obenya at least 3 points against Iraq. Now, if you watch the BC other groups in Mahu say Obetina qualifier, but I'm afraid their chances of qualifying no, are very minimal. And coming into this particular World Cup, especially from the African point of view, you know, one of the countries are not African, say, what GDO, Mumu Yi Pano, Morocco, and Senegal. But unfortunately, Senegal. Yeah, they say or more disappoint Africa big time, and having been champions of Africa under circumstances be a Obeka say a bit controversial, no. Before you say expectations and they don't show there's any BBA, no. They cannot entirely disappoint Obeka, you know. But I don't know, they are playing for pride and then honor. And I'm expecting say against Iraq there, they should be able to deal with Iraq now or Muntimi and Shay Iraq. No Munkofi cry with a year ABR 3 points rather than one and I say zero. So Senegal for I tip them to win this particular game.
0: You tip Senegal to win this particular game?
1: Yes, in as much as a coach and I a lot I changes, especially a watch or unse omukokeeper Mendy or the natural chance and so now they are omu captain. Koulibaly so at me I didn't attend China. I hear changes, but you can still find the big boys in there. Idris Ghana Gay, a womb, Sansuna, Stadio Mani, and so a womb, a one name war for Timo Efren, say, a year, Senegal, a sa, and so a womb, or Minyan air tries on between them, Kunim Dia Ba, or Chirona changes Kakraba, but any more on the day. There are still far power, Brant, or on my expecting, say, in as much as a change Aban, on between them, Kunim.
0: All right. 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Live coverage 2026 FIFA World Cup. And Yadi Abramono, center referee for this game, Senegal against Iraq. Aya England in your friend Anthony Taylor. Corner kick. Ya trouble in so short a deflecti. Game no and you started at that. Seneca against Iraq. Idrissa Kanake. Ano and a pop one asubano a deflectia. It was a fabulous strike. But a fanated. Very shambolic. Seneca for Asanya Kwenya. A mobabo kwana etia Iraq. Come on, it's more now, so a chance! Goal!

0: Lions, the Teranga Lions of Senegal. 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So now, the virginity of the game has been broken. Senegal 1, Iraq 0. Yesia Kain Sema Miansa Emunye. And a Senegal. 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Say, and a city. Goalkeeper Ayatao. Coach Anasa Manager Pepe Tao. Airball 4-2-3-1 formation. Tao Diata Sek Nyakiti Jacobs Idrissa Gueye Diarra Imbaye Kamara Sadio Mane Ismael Sarr winning first 11. Adema Lars Taranga, the indomitable Lions of Senegal. Now Iraq. Iraq 4-1. Head coach Graham Arnold. Ahmed Basel a goalkeeper. It's the one yaw. Franz Boutros. Akam Hashim Rubin Sulaka. Marchi Doski. And feel for no Amer R. Amaury. Anna. Ali Yassem Ibrahim Bayis Sitan Akbar Ahmed Kwasem and Adia Oli the attack no Ali R. Hamad Atom 107.3 Asampa 94.7 FM Senegal 1 Iraq 0 Yao Sanogo.
1: Yeah, more Senegal, but so this is how now may expect some best starts. And funny thing is that Abrantia, your friend is a year Abdullahi Seka, honorable replacee or captain Koulibaly, by a part of a year Guna, it's in a buy. You know, that means that that changes, you know, has kind of brought some little bit of impact to me. Even as I said, the primary job in a year defensive duties, you know, in attack, when they had a year set player non beating their core position in the box, you know, he came forth and then made sure or play a part in Senegal getting that one goal. It's almost Senegal, but now they've gotten the goal, they are kind of how Umber build it upon the momentum now. For me, I'll be very much surprised if the book game will be Senegal in Timmy in Nkunuma. It will be one of the shockers for me in this particular World Cup.
0: I am 1 year pa area, yeah. Yao Sanogo Eritubia and Aya Efiata Intika Yawa Prep Zone Asada Equadama Seahorse Power Specialist Herba Hospital. Power Specialist Herba Hospital. Electroland Ghana Amuya Bruta Club Beer Club Beer Club Beer Amukuta Aye Prep Zomo Din Din Din Din Efiada Moswo Ewa Prep Zoso Eriko Eriko Yasam Ketwakra Sanso NNA Uremu Ewa Wet Kappa Edumo kwa hudu wa 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And the Black Stars, Pep Student, do the two. 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Anopa, Uchuchi, and Bro Uchuchi. 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Rush energy drink. 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Osiaka at the moment, friend Iraq, Waji Yellow Card Edikani, Anthony Taylor, center referee, Anthony Taylor, Waji infringement against Iraq, Atom 106.3, Asampa 94.7 FM. And this is our live coverage 2026 World Cup, and it's a possible red card. Vano Echeke Yao Sanogo.
1: Yeah, we are on a say decisions are referee, and I say incidents are referee in a very proper way, no bit to me, Asher, and so her foul no. Now what they assess and I say Otimi AMPD player no, from a goal scoring opportunity, a clear goal scoring opportunity, and if yes, then he might be sent out for that play now, yeah. But then in other game, no, in the same group, no, France LED by 1-0 against Norway. Osman Dembele and Anya Gunadiama or my friend is a France. What it means is that France will be walking away with 9 solid points in the group, whilst Norway a bit second with 6 points.
0: Hello, hello, France of one year. The Blues, all Les Blues of France, Omo Kodada. Game ID coverage no air panel AS Seneca against Iraq. Anthony Taylor, video assistant referee Okwachake. Anthony Taylor, 80 Mirika Utuninai Chia Chia Chia Oya Chia Oya Chia.
1: I'm afraid I do this level. Ayana mostly player now involved.
0: You should be,
1: yes, because in your reference, I am a very hard to say decision in the affair referee, no, obey Najin and our best son who dear free. So, and idea very trivial and come my look at and come my manako, but they still feel say a clear going scoring opportunity in the player should be sent off. Likely say from this minute, Iraq ever boy with just 10 men, it's quite unfortunate.
0: Yadia Hadri Epa, baby Adri, ETFO, FIFA Vow Room, Oko Vow Room Wa, Openi Bakua, Odia Kotia, Sisiano, Oni Anthony Taylor, Ekasano, Nidi Edi, Ivan Babic, Nuhuan Huyepa, Onodia, Etioni Anthony Taylor, Kasa, Wadro, Odinisa. Akwasuru Abeyum Anthony Taylor air announcement. Dear Anthony Taylor Eka, a red card and a red card. Anthony Taylor, ordinary shell bottom, ordinary shell bottom, ordinary shell bottom. Anthony Taylor, a red card. Anthony Taylor, under 40 minutes, Iraq a red card. And look at the stadium, Ruby Solaka, a red card. Iraq 4, a red card. Atum 106.3 Asampa 94.7 FM. Oh, Yao Sanogo, Yao Sanogo.
1: Se me kacha o se enya friend se o se incident ni see no ano. Oje foul on my player na yellow card. It e idea na e very trivial na e e chinwa shu bia enihu bebrea. Nka VR no be he amana ko ba for VR no to say, say, omo a review an incident that the referee has seen and taken a decision on. Now, omo review we are to the level, say, omo friend, say, omran, omo, the way incident in the CABM, no. The catcher say, a likely, say, Abrantia, no, a binya record, and that's exactly what has happened. It was a clear goal scoring opportunity for Sadio Mane and Ochino, and then a shape from. Let's see how, Ombitmiaya reorganization of Omochi the Honom, no, as Senegal, so, a bit take advantage of the Nureka, numbers, no, manya over, and I said the numerical advantage no manya over Iraq, and let's see how it will work out for them. Many of them can be the more go said the Beya. It could do be a bina bia or a mind be going at 3 points. Now, as it goes for Emre Mwa, a bit now call in my favor. Omolize game on mobile in the group stage. So the earlier they take opportunity and answer chances, you know, the better for them.
0: No idea, Yao Sanoko, Eri Tuja, where are your group I? Group I, no. France for my first game. France Eche Seneca. Ebomo 3-1. Kylian Mbappe. Ono Ebo 2 goals. Brace. Oshemiano Bakola. Eche Bako. Ana Group I Hwanano. Omo game Edika in Iraq and Sono. Norway Echamo 4-1. Day 2. Ewo Group I. France 3, Iraq 0. Mbappe Esabo 2. Ana Dibela, Ousmane Dembele, ani Mbappe, ana she goes into Mbappe she too, ana Dembele, eshe bako, ana Norway so che Senegal bom free too, intenei, say ana besi ako, Sadio Mane, opa players are spiritually, omuye strong, players ane, ebano hon hon for moi.
1: World Cup here, boy. So far, group stage will be about 3 matches. But among me, Lupe, and as I speak to you now, Omo, Etimi, Ashe, Omo matches. Now, Mexico, the Omo game, maybe into Omo 3 matches, and Omo winning in there. The only country officially, Omo accumulated the full 9 points. In a Ewo, a Honor.
0: Now, Sanogo, over to us, Obama, we found Tuja, Iraq. Arnold Graham, Ayasasa, Ahmad, Isu Efrima, Munaf, Abemo, since you're my record in tea, coach Ayasasa,
1: yes,
0: Iraq fires a cry, Twaso.
1: Yes, and Serena Manugusua, May Ekan, Sir Osha, a year, Mexico, more than 9 points, Patriotia, say, mm-hmm. Germany, Antimania, all the countries in the Netherlands, nay, Egypt, in the Netherlands, or Muni Antimania, but so here, Egypt, say, or winning Nezim Krumpa won't me in 9 points, but Omaya, your friend said France only did by 1-0. Sir Otimid in Saku, we are not so many 9 points, but as won't me, you know, the intimate and Fanka on a potentially Argentina, so our chances almost between 9 points, and then Colombia, so our the opportunity to between 9 points. But Colombia, the next game, no, a Ochina, no, Portugal, and a Ebo, and Argentina, so any Jordan, and a Ebo. And he said Argentina, no, Jordan, Ebo, as expected, all things being equal, you expect say Argentina, Beshadia, the Argentina, so between 9 points. But as we speak now, the only country officially. Or team accumulate all the 9 points ever in the group stages. You know, host country, your friend said, Mexico. Say France, it me away of a game after 90 minutes. They will join Mexico as the only 2 teams so far. Or Mutimi, I win your games in their group. It tells you this particular World Cup, you know, it has been that easy for some countries.
0: But Nano, you're a lot of education. Ghana. Me pesa woche Ghana na yeka sisi ano woche country sa oma qualify na Ghana kama officially.
1: Yes, but officially, yeah, countries are qualifying.
0: So
1: na Ghana
0: officially, woche officially, yeah. FIFA for me, wo FIFA omo office wo sisi a na yebedin komo because official Ghana qualify.
1: Yes,
0: inti uti ya tiniye official Ghana qualify na woche di abubo ba. Very interesting. See, you heard me.
1: Yes.
0: You heard me. Official Ghana qualify.
1: Officially Ghana qualify, yeah. By per numbers, any points accumulation, any matches now you're born, any the outcome there. A very, very unlikely say Ghana ain't me and qualify. Patriot, I say almost all the countries they beat me manager 4 points. Ewo omo group room no e be go through because some of the groups, you know, they be fight three teams and they frame. Three teams they be fight frame and they say on my beer from group A to group I, you know. Group B, no, every produce 2 winners. Patch what I say. And yeah, because of the extended World Cup, where they call 48 in it, you know. Yeah, instead of say you best start knockout stages, now they're free round 16, you know. We are rather starting the knockout stage from round 32. So we need 32 countries in the round, the next phase of the competition, you know. It's a group, 2, 2, 2, 2, not the free group B, so. Ebeka, your friends, 8.
2: It's my memo, Amaya. Per FIFA, yeah. Yeah, commentary no, nae mo beer hu. Because they no I too much ewo crum. So me be at some was but me mo free kick we near sha maya officially a free FIFA 4 abaso malo qualify.
1: Yeah.
2: Inti no, ye babu bolina, a maya ma qualify no. Yadrina ebabramo atom 106.3 Asempa 94.7 FM 2026 FIFA World Cup Iraq. Wabo shot. Nansubo ne deflecti. Nanka Ehudima. Senegal. The Lions of Taranga. Corner kick against Senegal. Juan Eko Bewuse. Sitan Akbal. Akinuhu Ama Ali Yassim. Enejirebo ne corner kick for Iraq. Wechubo ne sibu. Iraq for no Eshe Green. Ana aya Seneca Esha White. Into Osha Omo Afadiana Enedia Seneca Sadio Mane Enedom Omosha White. Kama Kama Pa. Enomo Jessina Masano Yadi Green Atrachre. Sansuna aya Iraq. Omo Esha Asuro Green. Asia Green. Jessina Masano. Aye, White. You see, Akanya, 20 minutes in here. A chance for Senegal, so that be Anthony Taylor. I said, that be one pound in some Akam. And Senegal, Ebersaya Sakaya. Anthony Taylor, Nenya Bribruta. Na, and they two referees are Omudi. Group I, matches Rinano, Anthony Taylor, Eddie Seneca Irakano, na Michael Oliver, and so Eddie France Gameno, Yao Sanogo, Adedia.
1: Sir, I'm with two English referees, Anthony Taylor and Mike Oliver. I'm with an English referee, I'm paying for a power almost a more immediate this particular 2 games. And I said, I'm quality, no, idea FIFA, any edge of him. But what I say.
2: Yes, sir. FIFA 4 energy. Omo modin boho. No way. Ada form a camion matimo bako. France 2, no way 1. And Tiao Sanogo so far. Sawia Kanania, Tiana Tiani Ye. Amayoma qualifier. Omo call run of 32. Ghana and Kaho. Mexico. Switzerland. 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Germany. Netherlands, Argentina, South Africa, Canada, Morocco, Australia, Ivory Coast, Japan, Bosnia and Herzegovina, Ecuador and Sweden. Enti ya sologo me pasa we education bi wa ha because
1: school ko form na me
2: because and
1: ah school ko form
2: pa me fa from pa ko for se gana ko fa ba ten
1: correct ko course ko bra form
2: okay member form
1: aha enti dabi o de ko
2: ko me ko bi
1: aha please dabi aha say ya ye won we say the enti a I say no South Group A no one say Mexico as host country nya 9 points.
2: Omoko, yam fan you so muko ni musio hydration break.
1: Yes.
2: Yam swe chechile mu amaya qualify.
1: And it's offer from Group A no Mexico enya 9 points. But qualify South Africa enya 4 points or the tosumi no.
2: But me patchu ho no chire mu yo because kwa for ntia se de ntia Mexico enya for Ghana enya for Ghana qualify.
1: South Africa enya for Mexico enya 9. But the next country, South Korea, only have 3 points. 3 points ain't mean for unqualified. Who's the third place on the Yanfobian Shaw?
2: Yeah.
1: Then Switzerland,
3: in group B. Omonso enya 7 points. Canada enya 4 points. And a Bosnia and Herzegovina enya 3 points. Into omo that third place, best third place team no. Bosnia ewo hobi. But ono ewo 4 points. Oba group C no a Brazil ene di kan. Onya 7 points. Morocco ene to sumi no onya 7 points. Or my friends of Scotland or Sumians are 3 points. And to me, I'm for now, I'm best placed because there are other countries are Omania 4 points ahead of them. Now, if you have a PMU, Ewo Group D. Group D, no, I want the United States of America, Ewo. Omania 6 points, they are qualified. Australia, Enya 4 points, almost they are qualified. But what I say, 80, or my friend is Paraguay. And so, Ewo 4 points. But what was it? Omuan to me, I'm my third place team. No. The reason is that
2: we say Oma Ben awo 4 points awan qualify no
3: Paraguay
2: Paraguay
3: Omo 4 points said here Bosnia Herzegovina awo 4 points no body da ho bia no obebi say adenti na Bosnia for 4 points no body ho na Paraguay enso 4 points na omo ni ho bia. It is because you have for the best place teams and Paraguay awo 4 points minus 2 goals. But what I say, Paraguay, L 4 points minus 2 goals. What's Omaya, your friend said, Bosnia, L 4 points plus 1 goal. It's all go advantage. Ain't you know, the or war? It is a Bosnia, said Paraguay, bet me a qualifier. Just say, Obisu Enya, Ebia 4 points minus more goals, I don't change the answer. It never. It's a said, the Shabreno, and she'll be in Seba or Jinawa or train. And it's a 50 for one of them. Omo edin any swono. Now let's proceed to group E. Baby,
2: Germany
3: ewono. Group E no. Germany enya 6 points. Ivory Coast enya 6 points. And no my friends Ecuador enso enya 4 points. It's Ecuador so 4 points. Say the Paraguay what 4 points now no. But Ecuador and goes ka. Omo goes omo shares and ye shed it omo. Dodo no omo shares and omo so ye shed it omo. It's omo minus 0. Etina omuahano. It means that omujina ye at the chain Paraguay. And it's a Paraguay or four said the equal or four no ano, but still Paraguay di anyhow officially no. But omu techi or mwa omu air chain. So proceeding as oko group F no one.
2: Netherlands.
3: Aha, so oko group F be a Netherlands E one. Netherlands enya 7 points. Japan enya 5 points. And a Sweden and so enya 4 points. But omoso sono di anything say. Equal to 40 and every one goes to car and almost all goes and no so it's almost all zero. It's almost all you know. Then group J, group H, group I is undecided.
2: Mm-hmm. Oh, Sanya on my FIFA fire and no,
3: yes,
2: it's group J, H, I will be
3: undecided.
2: Undecided,
3: but because of group J, hold on, no,
2: yeah,
3: baby, Egypt, Iran, Belgium, New Zealand, everyone because of more games, you know. Aha. Ena omoya ifense group H so no Spain, Uruguay, Cape Verde and Saudi Arabia. Enka Spain ebetimi aba ha bi because omo so 4 points plus of 4 goals. But omo game bo it the FIFA team for moment ti omo so yejo omo wa. Ena group I Cecilia bi omo born France, Norway, Senegal and Iraq. But what you say ti ebo wi a ena FIFA don ba be shame officially. And oko group J no ho na also so no due to Argentina points accumulation t Argentina L 6 points. It wants all more no group Argentina do my show, but there's supposed to be another team Ebeka Argentina home. But because of saying you know, it's undecided, but Argentina 6 points no enough to qualify them. Argentina FIFA Edio Mudia then at me at the Ashahono. Then over group K no Colombia, Portugal, DR Congo, Uzbekistan, Colombia for no. What's the other one? Say
2: Colombia for official. I'm not qualified.
3: I'm not qualified. But what's the
2: third place team?
3: Derby. I'm not qualified as either first or second. So, or say to be decided. Position okay. To be decided.
2: Okay.
3: And then FIFA. Are you my bet? What's the France? Any no way. Our hobby. Or more ain't been decided. I'm there. France. Any no way. I'm not qualified. FIFA. I do not want to be qualified. Come on. But maybe I'm moving. Dino. And I ain't been decided. I'm not bet. And change what I say. It's also so no. It has practically been decided. It's Uyi Colombia free mwa. FIFA air transfer between Portugal, DR Congo, and Uzbekistan. No. Baako, ebaba beka?
2: Colombia.
3: Colombia. Portugal, ewa 4 points plus 5 goals. E timi di omu qualify as third best place team. Patrosi ase. Ena DR Congo, ni last game so oshempua, obeba 4 points. Obeba 5 points. No, obeba Portugal say Portugal elusua. It you know it means that Portugal can still qualify. Just that any official entry at FIFA and finance and the last group A group L.
4: Group L the official England and qualify.
3: England and qualify.
4: Croatia and qualify.
3: Ghana and qualify.
4: FIFA form for Bianchi.
3: But Senka Obi Baby say I didn't know before 4 points minus 0 goals. I said 4 points plus 0 goals. Now I qualify. Now Ghana at the end of the year. You have 4 points plus of 2 goals for England. 4 points plus of 1 goal for Ghana. And at 3 points plus of minus of 1 goal for team of France and Croatia. It is because it has not been decided. I see a board game. No, Ansana. Yeah, who will be?
4: Yes, sir. One FIFA for the trend. You'll be the first.
3: And you'll be the second.
4: Second.
3: Now, you're
4: third
3: because
4: place.
3: Croatia and Ghana never both.
4: Yeah.
3: Croatia bet me a Ghana. So Croatia she Ghana. I'm back 6 points. I bet that Ghana in him.
4: Okay.
3: Now Ghana, I care 4 points. Wow. But what I say, now it will depend on the number of goals that Croatia bet sharing. And Sunday they could compare or more can.
4: Okay.
3: But what I say, exactly. And in yeah, we are most of the fans are best place teams, you know. You bet him a come a 8. Now so scrolling cost raw. So far, 3 and every more. I said to say FIFA a year matter. Now yeah per 5.
4: And see, this is the ranking of the third place teams.
3: Aha.
4: Sweden, Ecuador, Bosnia, Paraguay,
3: good.
4: Croatia, South Korea, Algeria, Scotland, Cape Verde, Belgium, Congo, Senegal.
3: Thank you, Jai Boa. Yeah, FIFA say a result to you the Enya Boa be do na emphasize ankwa. And can Sweden are qualify. Ecuador are qualify.
4: Bosnia.
3: Bosnia are qualify.
4: Paraguay.
3: Paraguay are qualify.
4: Croatia.
3: Croatia. Because of some young one, come 3 points, no, or 3 goals, no, and the one will qualify. South Korea, yeah. Ever qualify,
4: Algeria.
3: Senegal, ever qualify, na Algeria, so it's me, I qualify. But what I say, this is how it is going to be. But, meaning, say, Ghana, ne Croatia, or game, Panama,
4: England,
3: any Panama,
4: yeah, it will game,
3: and so it will game.
4: Yeah.
3: Any other matches be a beko koswa, it be nya bearing on the other results. No? So technically, Ghana qualify, but officially, Ghana qualify.
4: Yes. And you know, Adum 106.3, Asampa 94.7, where the FIFA 4 officially, Amo Ediabeto, Ghana qualification, idiot, you bet me, Euremu, El run of 32. But for now, Oko FIFA 4 official site. Amaya ma qualifier Ghana kaho. Enti uji wania na waji wani. 30 minutes played. Senegal 1, Iraq 0. Betano believing make it roll. Vena water changing people's lives. 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Iraq. 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
3: But, man, once you start to work up, so far, now two players, when I bought hat trick. If you want to brace me at the me ba jwa tia se, Ronaldo Mone, Kellen Mbappe Mo.
4: A chance for Senegal! Now! Across the face of goal! And look at the fans! Wow! Nanke Senka Senegal, Ayer Mieno! Atom 106.3! Asempa 94.7! And them go post in Chepe! Ne ya kwenye kase parma sereka. Oh, yeah, sano go.
3: Na onza na manu guzo America se. A man fa bubo brace, two goals, no. Ellen Haaland, Ousmane Dembele, Cristiano Ronaldo, abrante friends hurricane money ade obi abob 2-2 goals wa but e bo hat trick there na so for nipa me nupe na na hat trick e wo world cup a year boy mu Lionel Andre Messi and Jonathan David of Canada and then yenya one hat trick a year player e dey abekan ho Osman Dembele but 3 goals for France against Omaya. Your friend said no way. You could pay more game no more. I dare say Osman Dembele. It was 3 goals. 7th minute and I'll share the first goal. 20th minute and I'll share the second goal. 32nd minute and I'll share a year the third goal. And you know, so far so good. Osman Dembele, 3 goals for France with 2 of the goals, you know, being assisted by Kylian Mbappe Lotin.
4: Emu Ayashiepa. 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Senegal nasu goalkeeper. 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And now, Senegal and a dictator personal head coach, Papetao. Nene Bria Bria. 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The more Debruta, Paterno, believing, make it roar. Vena Water, changing people's love. Almost the sound of Shabre. 35 minutes, Senegal 1, Iraq 0. Chabona CJ Simon, Haneko. And now, Bono Ewo Iraq 4 Eshiaswo World Cup Mwaye Shiepa One Shaye Abebe Fiewa Abra Wedinda World Cup Yebwe One Shaye Siseye 48 nations from 32 nations or 32 countries to 48 countries Entino Uyeyawa Adwinsa Obaya Kukwasa Ude calculation Na Wabe Fie Referee Anthony Taylor. Abona Bemu a throw against Iraq. A two ball de bone Euromo, Iraq 4. And put them all. Short Nasunabi, Mane Sadio. Iraq 4 no. Omo tro papa, a trash yet. A throw against Iraq. Ali Yassim, and at the bono, a quabantin. A chance for Senegal. Now should I be a goal kick. Center referee Anthony Taylor. Nenia Bria Papa Wakachre. Senegal players in this Montuamobo. Anthony Taylor. Atom 106.3. 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Fortune spread. Fortune spread, show me delicious, always on point. Fortune spread, show me delicious, always on point. Tribune is announced goalkeeper. Ahmed Basel, was so born where we are, Mr. Kuyam, Edema Iraq. Basso, which one is more? Basso, Essia Kadema, and a Oko Iraka, one of the experienced players in India, or Mujo Mutubiapa, Ewa Iraq, Eho. Yawono August 1996, 29 years, El Sota, Eno Sinakain, Eneke Hwa, Oyene 17 appearance, Ediyama Iraq Omaeno, Iraq Wano Sinakain, but Osha, Gokipano Demona Osha Sanya, Nitinu Hoti Abaka Sebiya Wadibaya 40 years. Yasunogo, keeper no, 29 years old. A chance for Senegal, that should be. Go keeper, hey, keeper is so 29 years old.
1: I didn't know him.
4: And now,
1: oh, so oh. Sometimes any features and corner, it determine age.
4: Okay, 29 years goalkeeper, I don't know.
1: Yes, yes, yes. Honestly, in age, once you're now one day, wouldn't you mean?
4: Okay,
1: I'm not
4: say.
1: Oh, there's anyone I want to in fear with it. What?
4: Yeah, I was all good.
1: You can only make suspicions and say, oh, what suspect is it? But so, make an emphatic statement.
4: Okay.
1: Because I'm a woman. What did I say?
4: Yo.
1: So, radio say, hey, radio age woman.
4: And yeah, I'm going to make a woman. So, I'm going to radio. So, I can say, yo, I'm going to say, I'm going to say, goalkeeper, play, play, play, play, play, play, play, play, play, play, Atom 106.3 Asampa 94.7 FM Iraq goalkeeper no demono Sawo show of ya one social and him 29 years low dear message line no a 0542 77 1092 0542 77 1092 0542 77 1092 Akasama and I na Eferi Kanabrevia Ali Nahusa head coach Edema Iraq Graham Arnold. I didn't suffer funny trunks to three trunks and a papetao a Senegal coach, you know, and Neomulidi 1-0. Nahusa a friend, the place Libya, Omuya shake up, warm up. I walk in 10-10 waho and Tibia effort also made on Sakraibe Gosso Adama Senegal at 2106.3 Asampara 4.7 FM Betano Sadio Mane and a quitter born a man in Asudabi Bono Atrashe Yanka Samon Frelino Yasifo Adrinche message line 0542 77 1092 0542 77 1092 A corner kick against Iraq. A corner kick and tempasso. Yebo Editia on my Iraq. Senegal 1-0. What you want to say now? So that be. Ya Pimono Sibon and say, goalkeeper Pierre. Goalkeeper Ahmed Basso. Wepra and two other form. Goalkeeper Basso. Ada form. Oh, Odinisa Atuna Pempem, 29 years goalkeeper, Ushan Pa Unkaso 29. Keeper Nedia, nobody no answer 29, but Yasano Goso 29. yeah, you too, because you're on a war. No, France free, Norway one, France Asha Miansa, I'm a Norway at Mubako. Same group, you're about 44 minutes. Ewa, Norway, any France again, one more battle. France Asha Miansa, I'm a Norway at Mubako. I do 107.3 Asempa 94.7 FM. World Cup no emu aye hu ye papa. And on to your place, I share go cinema France. Osman

0: Norway 1 Yao Sanogo.
1: What it means is that coming into this particular game now, Norway per se omo switch because omo free mo na ombeshia ida eye Ivory Coast from say La Côte d'Ivoire and I say my mention omo omo the first enka France ebeshia eye Sweden patriotic I say France ebeshia Sweden because of say Sweden edited e omo group no mebo
0: yes
1: some group no cry when fa I've Wembeshia Netherlands for. But because of somebody second in Tina, I'm going to share Ivory Coast rather.
0: How many questions Ivory Coast?
1: So much, I could say, yeah.
0: Okay, Senegal against Iraq.
1: There be no way in France, then. And then that's in the way, a loose one. Wembeshia Ivory Coast.
0: Okay. Okay.
1: Which? Technically manageable than so be share powerhouse.
0: Powerhouse.
1: Yes. Okay. And see baby Edwin among for be resource maybe be a bit skewed kakra just to swerve.
0: And then go 4% or more avoid it.
1: Of course, I saw avoid it baby. It's be say many or more. Or more.
0: Chance for Senegal Nasudabi. Sadio Mane. A boss shot Naso. O she be a Sadio Mane epic bono. Oh, Forty-5 minutes in so she did 9 minutes sema and kuno and a dear gusso atom 107.3 FM Asempa 94.7 FM Medina Pedneko Comensa the Dotman Mene Yao Sanogo. And the Upimoha OD for a trap production. And chum, champion chum. Eko si saying our commentary position. A banner research the Albua. Chum Pani Obini. Oh, my Hirene ABY. Oh, my award, Brita. Betano, believe in make Israel corner kick. Senegal. Which one is more than should I be? Nankaya Quenya de Ma, Senegal. Senko Mesha, the second goal, also still born in Say, Anthony Taylor. One man is also a offside against Senegal. Goalkeeper Ahmed Basel. Why save the situation on the man, Iraq? What cup no moya she pa messages no pa 0542 77 1092 0542 77 1092 and Osha Sanya Ebanadia. My name is Eric Bua, listening to you live from United States of America, Ohio. Good commentary. Mr. Mumma Mofreno, Montomo Boasepa, and your liar friend, and your brie papa. And I was so listening to Asempa FM commentary. Asempa FM. It's like eating Banchi Apesie, any Ayape, a Dekeke, any Kobe. We are bad, pa. I see Aduma FM, Asempa FM, Muya Bruta. You are the headquarters of Ghana Sports, indeed. From Nana Debra Sikapa of Edusa Quartes. Nana Debra Sikapa of Edusa Quartes. Edusa, unimo.
1: It's Ufri. Okay. I'm going to meet Mayera.
0: Mayera?
1: Yes, in Ufri Mayera now called Edusa Quartes. My first time I'm in country and painful areas. It's a sack one on me and I'm going to
0: okay.
1: Bibi Nisui and Nipao. No craning a mean in the quanny in Tiama and the self row car. Driver from their home theatre, lorry phenom by their own self first, na in taxi A 6 cities. They say driver from the 10 cities. And so you're rational, only a monk to call because quantum body on McCann and Amson and yet. And you may say, be a pons, I mean, you could do on a more. I say, make sure.

0: 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Ah, sir, I know you're dropping sika.
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0: Oh, there is a horse, a horse, a horse, a horse, a horse, a horse.
1: Refreshing moment as a paint. Number one since 1925. Pep student, 2-2. Vim FM. Energy drink, Vim the inside. 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And Usha Iraq for no money, Briepa. Corner kick. Shabonesimo. 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So, short as soon as Sudabi was Palumbona to him. Bono and a baby cra. Senegal near Brentia, Niti Ade Kamara. Baby a Kamara, Ebba Bonafino. Na Enfaso Bianho. One money ye. Poor kick. I mean, the decision was not part, but the final delivery was symbolic. Yadiasida Emma, Alive Soap, Feel Fresh, Sigma Appliances, Create Possibilities, Fortune Spread, Yomi Delicious, Always on Point, Lawson Herbal Center, Ehun Enasia in Kind, Focus Technology, Focus on Your Quality Life, and now, so, Senegal detecting the pace. Aya Kwenya Kasiapa now should be a throw against Senegal. 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Nice pass, one echo. Idrissa Ganagwe. Pass our mind on air too high. Straight to touch. Atrashe. Bono, Atrashe. Sama Enkura, Yade Tosuno, Akamienu, Nedefen, Edikani, Nabreveye. Toski. And about two born in Iraq. Toski. What two born in Tempadema, Iraq, Mino. One echo. I still. Oh, Iraq for a Lucy possession. Eh, who you? Eh, who papa? Senegal against Iraq. And Senegal 1, Iraq 0. We're a group I game. A final group state gamer. Eh, Toja. Game no more. She papa. Dema. Iraq 4. Betano, Vena, Water, Azar Paint, Bigo Energy, UMB Bank, Pepsodent, Rush Energy Drink, Sport Water, Vim Energy Drink, Allow Soap, Sigma Appliances, Fortune Spread, Lawson Herbal Center for Core Technology, Tabia Takum, Run Lottery, Kiss Condoms, Strawberry Gel, Quant Estate, Electroland, Las Palmas Food Center, Star Cement Limited, Ulucky, and then New Town Zongo Rice. New Town Zongo Rice. Still chance for the Taranga Lions of Seneca. Ya blocky bono, a true. Saman Kura, referee Anthony Taylor. Ofri England, Eritosunina, Brevia, referee Bonabay. Referee Tony Taylor. Wabona bemu dia feri kani na brewe ye. Atomu wanzo 6.3 asampana ni 4.7 FM. Feri kano. Senegal 1, Iraq 0. Diara, 4 minutes eno she gono. Yao Sanogo.
0: Me a bit disappointed in Senegal. In as much as I say, I'm winning. Likely, intimi and for mu and ko baby ano. I feel say in competitions like this, and I saw don't hujina baby ya. Ebe ma say opportunity be banner say on for mu pia na wait me edina brand na wait me from the pia. So as early as the 4th minute of munya go na fee by the 11th minute na Iraq for nanya a year red card. And I was hoping Senka Senegal a bit me take advantage of it. Yes, Osha Bona and Kasala Mobone dia. They practically played in the half of a year Iraq for, but attacking momentum not winning, and they are not being able to convert a year that Bona Mobone into chances creation and then goal scoring, which is a bit problematic for me. Into Papetiao, our coach, and the earlier of the Kabi Bidia. Even if you're buying our grandpa, when your opportunity be say against a country like Iraq, I was in the red card, you've got to buy out with a lot of pride and then dignity and a statement be what I say for years and years to see we be a group now koto mono cry yes be a more than money often but group now koto mono and a be an other competitors now what the was through at the channel but then so only Iraq bo now say what the record now first 45 minutes you are just leading by a goal ocean fourth minute then what you're trying to tell people they say oh team now the buy no quality na nkasa na enye de na e was ro said the name huno no patriots say so for me in the second half Senegal should come back and do better at least two goals three goal lead be crampo e be nice
1: okay atum 106.3 asampa 94.7 FM betano believing make it raw vena water changing people's lives Azar Paint, number one since 1925. Bigco Energy, big refreshing moments. 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Pep Student, two or two. Anopa, any nubre, Pep Student, Senna. Yeah, but wet cap here, Tim Sero, obi a passo quit in them, obi a passa and they, no more about Sweden, or defend, no, defend, they will sing, now will sing, engine and announce din, fita, internal, and your Pep Student, do the two, and to Brashiano pa, no a Brashian brain. 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
1: And yeah, Madame Amor capsules now.
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1: 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Star Cement make a once me bag bia and my papa woman dear gumuno and ya dear will be to me a dear juma and ya dear benu who cry for what to so no one what ding so dear to my own fee a jumum and I say oh my bia she say obe pestas meant obe to me from 0531 028877 upon my shoma ube wom ewa kwa barrier ekwa na edi ko eyekpo woman ego filling station edi enimche star cement ana cement papa pa.

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0: go participate, go there and make a name for yourself. But what I say, for heaven's sake, Sadio Mane, oh yes, as in the gap for his country before obey Sadio Mane.
1: Yeah, on all region, oh yeah, do I that
0: exactly. If you have a conquest, can I manage to be to you? A nudi or no de quo wanting the choir do it.
1: Men cast me and famano.
0: I am saying, say, this is the biggest stage when it comes to national team football. But what I say, and you're selecting within a whole lot of citizens, someone I'm going to represent you. Do your best and come and complain to the citizens. Say, oh, after Yandi and Nijan Pride, we're in the Abremon. I can't wait on my day and see if the citizens will not put pressure on government to pay you.
1: Okay.
0: Huh? Let's be honest. You can go back and ask 2014 team Ghana the Cup World Cup. A lot of them, they've regretted their actions.
1: Brazil.
0: But a lot of them have regretted their actions.
1: Why?
0: Because time or money crowd bomb wants to say, oh, say I'm going to get me a bono. Now you could be a last game, now you ain't even qualify.
1: And you bet, you bet, you bet, you bet, you bet, you bet, you bet, you bet, you bet, you bet, you bet, you bet, you bet, you bet, you bet, you bet, you bet, you bet, you bet, you bet, you bet, you bet, you bet, you bet, you bet, you bet, you bet, you bet, you bet, you bet, you bet, you bet, you bet, you bet, you bet, you bet, you bet, you bet, you bet, you bet, you bet, you bet, you bet, you bet, you bet, you bet, you bet, you bet, you bet, you bet, you bet, you bet, you bet, you bet, you bet, you bet, you bet, you bet, you bet, you bet, you bet, you bet, you bet, you bet, you bet, you bet, you bet, you bet, you bet, you bet, you bet, you bet, you bet, you bet, you bet, you bet, you bet, you bet, you bet, you bet, you bet, you bet, you bet, you bet, you bet, you bet, you bet, you bet, you bet, you bet, you bet, you bet, you b

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And yeti Emma Mono. 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We a game, a group I game between Senegal and Iraq. And for the Kano and Senegal, and the Tumu, a Kabako, and one a Jeremo, Iraq for Entumi and Tia. And for Tosumano and Sakraya, I would do a Bian Shadam Maya, a mom we shall see at the ma. Senecano on one a Jeremo, Sansuna, Iraq Fono, Coach Arnold Graham, and Sadan Yansakrabian, so Monsua, a Shasia de Ma, Iraq and Mona Jeremo, a chance for the Taranga Lions of Seneca, and also that be goalkeeper Pia Bechibono, Fefefe, Rush Energy Drink, be poured, be you, Pep Student, a Pep Student. Do the two Pep Student, yeah, and opa any bre obia nipa bia ni ho a osora na pa ohuru nanim na wonya ohuru anim so abetwetwe ose na wotwetwe ose dia na ye Pep Student Sansona Rush Energy Drink, Sports 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A chance for

0: the Teranga Lions of Senegal too. Wow! Sir Senegal for more than Maba, Papa, Papa, Papa, Papa, Yao Sanogo.
1: What happened here? And every major.
0: Go on the buy in the moves, how much the Maba here. And look at the goal.
1: Every major tournament, Bia, Noyana, one of the side attractions, Anna, or Mekai, Yako, Cote d'Ivoire, the last AFCON, Ghana, Eko, and Ivory Coast. So we stadium in Okra, the French, the fan parks now. No, my year, year especially Abidjan. Now, a whole for year, papa, papa, papa. Pa,
0: Cote d'Ivoire, then a whole do.
1: Yes, yes, yes, yes. Said I will.
0: Namo.
1: And we say, NJB, a welcome visa Ghana and business will be out for a picture, ma, honoma.
0: The guy said, me cook Cote d'Ivoire, me wanna prof, Professor Wallace, Walia, from his Abed, now I hear. This is what I'm me wa rando. Africans, a whole de brutal.
1: Where's the nominee number, Bobo Dume? You pull gone, you pull go decide the winning. I said you'll be a picture.
0: Me hotel na me kwada akramiro free dino.
1: Hotel de Lamoron.
0: Lamoron, Lamoron, yes. Lamoron.
1: Hotel de Lamoron. Hold on, I meet your guys. Never been. Hold on, na na. Yeah, wanti. Na no odi ano. Sir, na Mexico ne. How many ne sir? South Africa boy no. Yes, Mexico ne South Africa right. Ena, I am African Nibi. There be South Africa, South Africa.
2: First match or last match?
1: South Africa game now, money Mexico boy.
2: First game, that was
1: yes.
2: The one.
1: Yes. And Africa, need to call South Africa for again, say, Mexico phone. Mexico phone share go now and again. Or tennis, you know, who will be near or share Mexico now, or Finn, and come and capture no, so. Or who will be near or yes, South Africa for again, say, Boma, wait for national, and you know. Or no crowd, or the neighbor calling crew. And you know, boy, no, they say, or they say, Oko hair bones one time.
0: If you are Gattuso, Ewaha. If you are Gattuso, if you are
3: champion Abednego.
0: Bibi Abakonye.
3: Yahoo, I'm a hero for MD. We hear me. Now, once me assure, said here, and you may also know, once we be here, sir. So what I say. Oh, Bajuma, oh, Bajuma, oh, Bajuma.
0: Now, Yasha, Senegal 2, Iraq 0. Wash your game, look at Kra. Dear Nobeka, if you are

0: Lions. 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
1: Aba
0: sure, sure.
1: Seneca free. Iraq zero. Senegal 4, Asia Miasa. Iraq, Entubi, Enshebi, and Oshabe be a born free. Iraq for the Miseko, if ya.
0: Abednego, we are unpardonable.
1: Yeah, look at it, just
0: a howler. But I believe, sir, Senegal are in the game. Now, second half, no, first half, actually, when Iraqis were down by a man. In fact, in the game,

0: France 3-1 against Senegal. Their second game 3-2 against Norway. Etienne Sawoche eya goals against Senegal. They would have to score avalanche of goals. Said the Ebeya, at least if there is an opportunity. In fact, at the stroke of halftime, Abra Senegal were leading a goal to zero. No, now Omabeda seventh on the table. Top three best eight teams. Omabeda finished third in their respective groups.
1: Yeah.
0: And I believe, sir, so here Senegal now are by three goals. No, Omar cancel Omu goal deficit. And Oliver Twist always asks for more. Senegal must score more. Because Ushasa group noa, you were Bosnia and Herzegovina 4 points, you were Paraguay on 4 points, and a lot of other countries in that prospect. It is Senegal must get a lot of goals. And just be hoping and praying, sir. Other countries are among the same group, the same category, among fighting for a place in the round of 32. No, they will slip up. Now Senegal after on. Now Senegal are looking much convincing. For the first time in this particular tournament.
1: If you got to so any attending canoe, solid lady, if you got to so 60 minutes at 107.3 Asampa 94.7 FM, Senegal 3, Iraq 0. Yao Sonogo, Ebisa Yapa, you will be my pa because sir, third place for no, Aya Hupa Yao.
2: The issue is that once I catch up, Senegal, ewo aye opportunity say Ombenya just 3 points and Omunya 3 points now. What Ombeti me are hoping for aye more goals, avalanche of goals in their favor, and then they will hope say ekobase Omu Ebeti me are more. Then the goals no will do justice for them because most of the countries now, Omuno Mbeprin air countries are Omuno Muni any head to head be as automatically a beba goals difference. And so only might say Iraq, but now Iraq a concede record as early as 10th minute. You should take advantage of it and beat them by a huge number of goals. As a one team qualifying power, you can walk off with a little bit of pride. Say, TV share will be with this number of goals. But then, say, the Namini, if you can any, the Omaba Beda. A year fifth position, a war, a year best place side. But unfortunately, there are countries that are 4 points. They might be considered first before the 3 points teams. You know, and it's a points accumulation. You know, is the first a year points of a year consideration. And sana goes any idea. You know, let me. Edia Bamba, who knows? They should keep scoring and see what nature and as a destiny has for them. But then. The other results and the matches are because of Ochina. It being a very huge telling effect on the total outcome of a year, the group standings and as a best place team standings.
1: 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If you got two, so Ewaha Samsona, Yao Sanogo, Ewaha, Mediera Pernego, Komen Sara Dortmund. Kwan's Estates and they Uromua and Yasam Ketwakra Kwan's Estates and Tenya and Kanenan Ketono $100,000. Ewa Kuntunsi Teacher Mante Nana Buami Yatisu se who and Yaba $35,000. Hey. Teacher Mante, if you're going now, you're titiso because of the World Cup. Kwan Estates. Professor Kofi Anoche, also a titifiano so because of the World Cup. $100,000 if you're in Kuntunsi, Teacher Mante, Nana Buami, you're about $35,000 per umpawen upper day. You will be beer. The Akani said, Udu Noma, Enoma. Why worry? I don't know what you're going to be left from $100,000 to $35,000. Professor Kofi Anoche, Kwan's Estich, aka Fabregas, on the ball of Bobruta, Edani na ya Crado, Miss Now, Way and Yatania, Afansa, Uko Paintimo, ya Paintimo Bibia, ya di Aza Paint, Aza Quality Paint, 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Teacher Mante Nana Buami from $100,000 to $35,000 Ye wie bibia betrem keke ye wonsa si bebre Senegal 65 minutes Senegal free Iraq 0 If ya Katusu Emwaidi Pao
3: Senior boss, yeah, but still, a farmer Senegal. Now, no.

ne selection bi any how we keep some of the key players are many of us were expecting say omobeboa ama Senegal I excel in the 2026 FIFA World Cup but just unfortunately any other sa players no ye hu omo ohwe tactical substitutions by Pap Thiaw this time and on ama Senegal aye everywhere on the field of play now Senegal are playing to a certain pattern and looking at how they are playing and on na eboa among aye creative in front of goal and now they are 3-0 up against aye Iraq Lions of Mesopotamia but we share players I will introduce you more like Pap Gay go to VRO 2025-2026 in fact La Liga best African footballer of the year ewo La Liga Santander 2025-2026 were Pap Gay until you ask yourself what are the reasons behind him being dropped on the bench so much as here on the bench this way here why is Pap Thiaw not using a Abraham Tendene Pap Gay look at players like Elman Ndiaye on any day against any other opponent Elman Ndiaye you're forced to reckon with but where is he so much as here lot of players are omo ewe integral part of Senegal team we know we haven't seen them in this tournament because Pap Thiaw on the decision or the Abraham Nicholas Jackson aba fair enough Ibrahim Mbaye in fact

0: calls, and then he will deliver. He will give you that cool, calm, collected finishes. But look at Ibrahim Mbaye. He needs to be substituted because, we are not locating him outfield. These are some of the mistakes, from my day one. Pap Chiao, Aya so costly for Senegal. But all is not lost. There is still hope for Senegal. Let's see how Omobe share a lot of goals. Now Oma making sure say round of 32. Register no, they'll be part.
1: If you got to so, solid summary. If you got to so, we are too much. If you got to so, Samuel Kwadadeirenchi. Sky. Oh yeah, brutal man. Listening live from Russia. Asu otie commentary no every Russia. And they a hydration break. Place no echo bonsio. And ti yenu swa de free Russia and a deba. Na you born the goalkeeper? Obisa se sana na make us a goalkeeper na sanya nitsin wayano. M said 29 years no. And okasa bed. My name is Ben, listening to the commentary live from Russia. No, see, referee now, the Ghana no match, and one question for no. Good evening. Wamfa Nidi Amma Obechiakeke. Yes, message to be so assign Abaha. A lot of messages. Omakonusunu Abba, 70 minutes. Good evening, boss. I'm listening to you live inside Accra, Trazako. We are hoping to get more African teams at the knockout stage. Asu akwan South Africa teams bebre na no ebe ko manim ewo knockout stage no hi Atom FM and Asempe FM akase Mankoy Joseph is my name from Gomua Manford. Ghana will surely qualify to the round of 32 na Ochia ne mokani ne wife my wife Nadia Atta Ukruso Chao Yepa, good evening, sir. Very nice commentary. Thank you. Please, has Ghana Black Stars gotten a player called Nana Jan before? Because Kofi Kinata mentioned a player with the name in his new song for Black Stars called Nana Jan. Good evening, sir. A chance for Seneca Nandena is a goal!

0: Seneca Iron 4. Hey! Yao Sanogo and then Efia Gattuso. I mean, Santi Free, Yao Sanogo. Look at the pass and look at the finishing.
1: Yeah, Brent Evans and Papa Gay. Watch it two goals at the amount of my friend says Senegal. Medica Kacho said, with this particular game, you know, the reality is that the chances of Senegal making it out into the round 32, you know, are very slim. But then there's still hope, a bit of a hope. And you know, you put yourself in a very good position now from a deficit, you know, Omar Babinya plus one goal. Patriot has Omar Titi Omokana. Now, Omodi, in terms of goal, no, as you say, no. Omar Babinya plus one goal, and there's a lot of minutes left. Omitimi Edia Shibi, Edi Akam. They can just bar out of the tournament, even if someone proceed, they can't come anymore. By making some huge score lines, be a bit me, Ama, almost anymore, Abanyam Kakra, in terms of a World Cup now, Omitimi Dubai. Don't forget the African champions, and as a lot. Now, you expect Edia Fumo. It's quite unfortunate, say, in their first two games, you know, they didn't stand up to be counted properly. I a bit too late, but then I feel that having gotten red card under 11 minutes, Abra, you are for a red card. It sways all the power, the control, and everything in the hands of AS Senegal. They should take full control of the situation, which many are just omitting. Back at first, my coach will say it looks a bit disappointing. Say Senegal and Iraq, but Iraq had this red card, not first half, Iraq. It's me holding Senegal to just one goal, but then they've been able to get three goals in the second half. It looks like we said with momentum switch, Nani Bibiano, omit me any one or two at the account. So Senegal, I win by 6-0, any one will be good.
0: I know, there, yo, Sanogo Eka, Senegal 4, Iraq 0. Iraq 4 no airball, 10 against 11. It's answer Abdullahi Sik. Efa Edikano Okodie Yamrasam Amade Kokono Echreno and still chance for Edikano Surabi across the field of goal. And the Abdullahi Sik or a match for the Maccabi Haifa Ewo Israel. Ano ya red card no game no emuayeshe same group who called the same group group I no. Norway 1, France 3, Atom 107.3, Asempara 94.7 FM, Petano, Believing Make It Real, Vena Wata, Changing People's Lives. And so far, these are the teams who are Nese, 10th place, you know. Efia Gattuso, 10th place, you know, Ayewo.
1: Yeah, Senegal, Senegal the fifth.
0: Senegal, Efia. Senegal, is your mother, the fifth.
2: Abed.
0: Yeah.
2: Onam from Amu. Ore yene juma. Senegal, for your mother, juma. And I want to ask you, Onyini.
0: No, quite, yeah, sorry. Efia. Efia Gattuso.
2: Ode, your power, she, I'm a metro, Ekua, medom.
0: Efia Gattuso.
2: But I bet, yes, on a more serious note, you know, now, Senegal for any Bobby B.

0: the guy for the bubble.
1: Yeah.
0: Make I was talking about pub gay.
1: Yeah.
0: VRL player no. Oba e sense ni be no nye. ATB say I didn't know to bench.
1: To bench, yeah.
0: You see? Senegal, omo plight, their predicament, amani omuhu, and with this particular 2026 World Cup, no, to me, I see the blame name apart here. Because you have the materials. You have a proven, you have tried and tested players. That every minute, every second, every hour, match in, week in, week out, you're sure more at the top level in European football. So, why is Pap Guy relegated to the bench? And Oba, you know, you see, he's the difference maker. There is a lot of steel. There is a lot of, in fact, solidity.
1: Yeah.
0: It was Senegal midfield. And now, Senegal for a but Iraq is in a half pack. Look at the chances.
1: They are dominating.
0: Dominating, more than dominating. Even dominating, you know, you can find better adjectives to describe

0: institutions are running the part here, and then they should keep believing. I have that firm belief that when they have a lot of goals, the lack of football, the so-called lack of football, will smile at Senegal, normally making it to the round of 32.
1: Yeah, yes, sir. And Senegal for Bessere, normal Komanium, Efia Gattuso, Atum 106.3, Asampa 94.7 FM, 76 minutes. Senegal 4, Iraq 0. We are Group I, final group stage match at Toja. 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

0: chance on day one. Are you ruling the offside? You know? In fact, he's been struggling with this particular competition. But the introduction, you know, on your bad as such. And I'm so delighted at how now Senegal, the exchange of passes, part to part. When you didn't Senegal, African champions. Simatas here, and with your Senegal, in fact, say no bonny ball, say and a Senegal on any day in a competition like this. Ube expecting Senegal birthday, ABC a kind of woman, and they are trying and then they are pushing some Ubenya a goal or two in addition. So they beya, Ebet me abo mona, I carry them to the next stage of the competition. But I just wish, say, Urani Dini Nicholas Jackson, in fact, to be breaking the case. This 2026 World Cup, and yeah, in the tournament, but I believe, sir, still now, no, it's better late than never.
1: Dio Efremo, Efia Gattuso, Efia Gattuso, and you know, me, Efia Gattuso, and yao Sanogo, and for me, and ha Efia, or to Japa, papa, solid, solid. 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
2: Dabi asibe asibe on be chair points. 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
3: Dabi sami wo me boss bi a me nim say friend asibe.
2: Dabi dabi dabi ni ni pa asibe. 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
3: Uni asibe. Say your commentary to we dey hear you. You show me your come go.
2: Asibe no ya bo bi o wuro mo bi afa ni bi wa ze ze. Enti Iraq won be chair points. Oh, you know, Obia, Jenny, dear from so Senegal.
1: Oh, the chance! What a goal! I am goal!
2: Elman in the eye, Elman in the eye, Elman in the eye.
1: Senegal!
0: I have this player now with the little bench. Hey,
1: hey! Senegal! And would you go play in this chair?
2: Yes.
1: If you ask Gattuso, look at the strike.
0: Classic. Classic. Already the lines very well. Oh, we say keeper no, or you're off balance. Oh, yes. Say.
3: Yeah.
0: And once the keeper is off balance, no, you just send a shot. And baby, Ojina, a summa shot. Look at this one.
1: Yes.
0: Straight.
1: Straight.
0: And you're just a perfect goal. And I was talking about Elman in the eye. Say, on any day, your name the caliber, we do watch him. And we're Premier League.
1: Yes.
0: For Everton.
1: Everton.
0: And some player, when you're in fact, Pap Chiao says Senegal, Antimia Mekia, or quite they would have to sack him.
3: But and then I make a say, what disappointing Africa for
0: Papa, the kind of disappointment that
3: the kind of players and I say materials are Senegal for
0: look at such a strike.
1: Yes.
0: Look at such a strike. In fact, a striker you expect from a world class player, a game changer, a player of stamping authority, a player you can rely on when the going gets tough.

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1: Ama da kwa.
0: 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Asampa 94.7 FM Senegal 5 Iraq 0. Game no I a very Titanic. Oh, Senegal. Jokovs. Atobo no de bona bechire and mete efia Gattuso say because Senegal for players power you
2: have
0: Senegal.
2: But you see you can have the players. The entire men are too comfortable with criticizing coaches now. The issue is Syria, it's easy to analyze it. But in Syria, you can't analyze it. But what I say, could have been, say, Obesta Tiwe, Muno Manya, then we ask questions, say, I didn't

0: offer the other person arm because I see he understand the situation. But then, Elman in DIA, a quality player that's a share three games are wabo. Now you say wabo no more than 15 minutes in two games until this game. Then you ask yourself, say, at the end, a big kumama situation. That is why coaches are made to make take responsibility of their own actions. Senegal, for me, I think they probably said a fear kind of so. Yeah, in Yemen, they could have beaten a country like Norway.
1: Yes,
0: they could have beaten a country like Norway. But then, Obeka said,
2: but I bet, so we share situation. In fact, it isn't like players in the shape of Aya Elman and Jai. Omunye integral members of the Senegalese team. These are the players we saw in Morocco. That is it. And yes, Omoya Hoho. And yet, the first time they've been introduced into the Lions of Teranga.
1: Yeah.
2: They are part and parcels of the Senegalese team.
1: That went to the AFCON.
2: And won the ultimate.
1: AFCON. Ultimate, yeah.
2: And why are you dropping them this time? What is it? What happened? What were you told? That and your multi-billion dollar questions are only Pap Chiao do have the answers.
1: Maybe the opponent.
2: Opponent, no, but I bet seriously, you cannot tell me, sir, Elman Ndiaye only saw Kapani to play against Norway. Norway team, no. Omuwa Elman Ndiaye, and then Senegal, Ubenya Omuwa the likes of Martin Odegaard. Abrantia Bet. Abrantia your friend on Eli Haaland. What someone was Sadio Mane? Oh, what Pap Gay? You start Aya Elman Ndiaye alongside Idrissa Gana Gay. That was the combination of Yehu Yawa AFCON 2025 in Morocco. I am a Senegal and walking all the way to the final and lifted the trophy.
1: And Gana Gay is one of the best midfielders.
2: Idrissa Gana Gay, so far this year, and he performs creditably well in the company of Elman Ndiaye. Because on in our Everton, that is it. And mistake now about what Senegal side, you know, and say you blame me, Pacquiao.
1: Corner kick, 86 minutes. Senegal 5, Iraq 0. Goal kick, Anthony Taylor. English referee, Atom 1-0, 7.3, Asampa 94.7 FM, Kwan Estates. 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Professor Kofi Anochi, aka Fabregas, onumbole buruta. 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
0: Me na na kase mbichi dem. See, bisef zika. What you say?
1: If you are so dear, just a over.
0: You be so fear. It's only $100,000.
1: About 35.
0: What is the about $35,000? What is the best 75% discount? Umpo in Apekaya Motuamana.
1: No, quite Jay.
0: It is over $100,000 now. Utim the top, me and son.
1: If you're me and son.
0: Yes. Fabima, mammy. Umware, Fabima could don't give you no antinum. Odin the moon and what to know. What I say?
1: Sanya if you are not.
0: Now they are my offer as a fool. What did they make
1: us? Estate.
0: Yes.
1: Kwan's Estate.
0: Yes, Professor.
2: But I bet may me call Kwan's Estate. He said yeah, it's a no go king. Now me a side chick crana toma me a metrema mean to.
0: Who did you jaya mafa? Who did the rudy?
2: You jaya mafa. You jaya mafa now.
1: If you are stubborn. I don't want 0.6.3. What did you fear? Send the Utofian man war. Kwan's Estate. Obuwa. Ujano Krobaji Dino. Professor Kofi Anochi and Dampa Penti Obani say Ujamia Mafao Dino. Iraq. Omo Kwanasu Atiafaso 88 minutes. And after the commentary, you were a lot of education at the Mamamu because I who our 10th place in Esroho. Seneca ahye enum Iraq enhye bi wei eye group I kema etodwa referee Anthony Taylor ene jremu tintintin enche kra 90 minutes ni nano ebere wie ye ni ahwedia referee Anthony Taylor ofri injury se abro 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shedumedia yedimo world cup no 120 dia ha we chao ho free kick against Iraq. Chibona so straight to goalkeeper. Basel. Chibona fefefe. 90 minutes now, so this man and see 6 minutes additional time. Iraq on the move. Right side. Juan Eko. France Batros. Chibona is 10 year box in the move. Center circle. France 4. Norway 1. France 4, Norway 1, Senegal 5, Iraq 0. Efia Gattuso.
2: And then you made it a goal first. It's raining goals. And then you call 3.5, need 2.5, and then I father that. I say, hey, it's a year at your phone in Casana, or more, correct corner. More first can be Mrais and say, I boy, we cry, I boy life. Now, what's your year? The other game, Norway.
1: No way.
2: In fact,
1: no way. One of France.
2: Four. Yeah, yeah. Posano. Yeah, Posano. Yeah, see the sent to Magono.
3: Yeah. Desire do it. I share. But according to my France, and my France team is dangerous. No, even on my bench, you know, it's as good as team be starting it.
1: But my more be a ref. You say, Osman Dembele, abo hat trick.
2: Oh sure. Happy. And then, yeah. Oh yeah, Ballon d'Or winner in the making.
3: Yeah.
2: So what I say, for Dembele, he will win the Ballon d'Or second straight season. He deserves it. Mm-hmm. So what I say, regardless of where France ever place in this World Cup, already, no, on one leg, it will pole position with the Champions League. What I say, back-to-back. The famous Arsenal, the Gunners, Waji, it's in the number of seat. Ballon d'Or trophy in chain. It's a train World Cup, no? Not the Bakuna day. Eddie Akahua. Abed, on any day, you can't take anything away from Osmani Dembele Dembios or your Magica. When he is in his element, like you said, your woman, Nenumreno, he's unstoppable. You can't stop him. So what I say, but no way for Nedia, Omunkafra, could say, Yako, and confirm Manduwi.
1: You can't stop. Osman Dembele, Efia Gattuso. Oh, this lady is fabulous, Efia Gattuso. Atom 106.3. Asempara 4.7 FM. Media Pedne go comments and Dortman. Mene Yao Sanoko and then Efia Gattuso. 90 minutes no. Aso Simansia de Tosuri Abomo Miasa Akamiasa. Senegal 4 ashe enum ama Iraq entumi ntibi we a group I came etodwa but same group France 4 eye no we ho adwuma na we bi sese eyi no we no hala na no
3: o te bench somebody can catch us coach in the eye chatters na call eye num tournament events
1: match for Senegal
3: the last game no o boy no win eye no 11 players now they almost start here.
1: Yeah.
3: Or bench here, Mumakumakumako 10.
1: Mm-hmm.
3: Dominion at an bench, Ellen Haaland, one minion, or bench, or minion, and a cast under bench, a pen or the cutting arm, and born in South Jose, or name ranted and Quakoni and another 4-1. Or boy, no person to fetch, or no Kushia could you for dance over Kushia, Netherlands for any woman beating your Hanajin. What I say is almost on, or maybe second, or Monday's game, granted to no money could you one able. But what I say,
1: yeah.
3: Easier to face Cote d'Ivoire than to go and face Netherlands and any other big boys. Man.
2: But I bet even that, sorry, say make a short. Already no way for no. or more as surpassed their own record.
0: Yes.
2: Their fourth appearance, no. In fact, in 1938, Omo winning game. 1994, Omo winning one game. 1998, the last time Omo by 28 years down the lane, I feel no matter.

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1: Boot for boots. 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And nine can I. And Pabua. Hey, boot for boot is a chance. Wow! 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And Iraq for no at the Praga. 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So where is Efia Gattuso now? I'm really enjoying her analysis. Efia Gattuso, you are brutal. My name is Amans Achimota Petroleum. Anna Odi Abba. France free Iraq 1. Isaac from Adenta. More fire. Atum FM, Masampa FM. Number 1 radio station in Ghana. Stay blessed. When so the other about say hi. Very best commentary. A nice analysis from Prophet Paul Mawuli. My greetings to beautiful wife. Wife, no one for the DM, beautiful wife. Referee! Center referee, Anthony Taylor. Referee, Anthony Taylor. Wabona Bemo, Eddie Bibia Benevia, Senegal 5, Iraq 1. Senegal 5, Iraq 0, sorry. Senegal 5, Iraq 0. The other game, no, and I hear France 1, Norway, France 4, Norway 1. Oh, the phone, no, I can't tell you, so. France 4, Norway 1. And Norway, France, H.O.M.O.M.O. 4-1. And Senegal, and they, Omochi, Iraq, H.O.M.O. 5-0. Massive result, and Mehusa head coach Graham Arnott, which here Ayatao and Tene France Group I, our 9 points, Norway, our 6, Senegal, our 3, Iraq, any point. Bia Omoyomu group to France, there 100% record group stage. You know, we're winning matches in Atom 107.3, Asempa 94.7, third place rankings. Aya Sweden, Ecuador, Bosnia, Paraguay, Senegal, Croatia, Korea Republic, Algeria, Scotland, Cape Verde, Belgium, Korea, and then Democratic Republic of Congo. Hey, if you are who? To be honest with you, look at the 10th place rankings.
0: Yes.
1: Sweden, Ecuador, Bosnia, Paraguay, Senegal, Croatia, Korea Republic, Algeria, Scotland, Kepo, Verti, Belgium, Congo, DR.
0: But if you number 6 here, Benin, you know, Obi Amoy, the match, the final match, Obi Amoy. It is Senegal, Korea.
2: Korea,
0: Korea, Bonnie, yes.
2: Scotland, Bonnie,
0: Korea, Scotland, Obi Amoy.

0: favored ni game na likely so be she.
1: Yes. Okay. And I share the never call 5.
0: That is it.
1: And you see, one funny thing is that if you are any abed, one funny thing is that so we share.
2: Yama third place no biantia says a third place country is Sweden. Yes. Ecuador, Bosnia, yes. Paraguay, Senegal, Croatia, yes. Korea Republic, Algeria. Yes. And yeah. 8, you know.
1: Yes.
2: And sure. Lie, and that's it.
1: And
2: sure. Scotland, Cape Verde, Belgium, Democratic Republic of Congo.
1: It's Senka, Senka, Sia, and Katia, the Anka, women, and Keko.
2: Echo.
1: But the funny aspect is that. Mm-hmm. Aside, we say that the honor.
2: Yeah.
1: Ah, not say that if you draw your attention, it's a bimu 2-2 games, you know.
2: Yeah, either way.
1: Based on our results on Benyan, it's a bimu muni harasan deba.
2: Yes, the more.
1: Say, Ochina, my more example, Ochina. Say, Croatia, Ghana were 4 points. Croatia were 3 points.
2: 3 points.
1: Say, Croatia, Esha Ghana. Croatia, Beko 6.
0: Yeah.
1: Majority, I say, now you're going to free a second, that's a CA, not the other third.
0: Yeah.
1: And the other third, it means that a bay year free. A hot diaba can't sanko fu emu.
0: Sure.
1: A diaba can't sanko fu emu. Now we have 4 points more than Senegal. It's, you know, a better Senegal baffum.
2: A duo in the Anadia, but I say, you're bad.
1: Obia or 4 points. You're round it. I didn't know. Yeah. Obi all 4 points. I will be a better abaffum. But as I say, Obi obe wo bia no beti e dia ba fom ti so motiba fom no na e ho na be chese Senegal be kwa na se dia ntina mani abrese nka Senegal empe one goal emfa enka ho na nka emfo munya
2: na nka Senegal an share 6.
1: Yes, enka motiba share 6 ah. It means that enka be mo aba be nya eye 3 points plus of 3 goals. Mba cho wat dia make na se. And so munya 3 points plus of 3 goals na so far omo 3 points ne ade nyina ano. Croatia L minus 1. South Korea dear, or Mabone dear, or minus 1 is Senegal for results. You can put them and be two mother. Algeria L minus 2. And Scotland L minus 3. It means that Senegal L good standing than all these countries. It's in Komunya Baku Kanwa. Nkedomo call plus of 3 goals. Nankedomo jina by B. Patch, I say. A Kobasa Yenshu goes in Kwa. Nanked Senegal then Echo. Now Senegal shall be able to other countries, you know, matches not aka.

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